0: tablet could become available privately in weeks for eligible adults. To sport and co-hosts, Mexico are off to a winning start at the World Cup. They beat South Africa 2-0, as Lawrence Mora reports.
1: Well, 87,000 passionate fans headed to the iconic Azteca Stadium yesterday. The majority Mexican crowd enjoyed Shakira and Burna Boy before the home side rolled over South Africa. Well, it wasn't what you'd call a dirty game, but that didn't stop there being three red cards, two for South Africa and one for Mexico. FIFA estimate more than a billion people watched the action.
0: Staying with the World Cup, Scott McTominay's missed training through illness ahead of Sunday's match with Haiti for Scotland. The Napoli midfielder apparently has an upset stomach. From Sky News, I'm Barry Weir.
2: Are you ready? Strap in. Because we're going to take you on a musical journey. 10 of the greatest hits in a row.

0: Love a horn section, don't you? Phil Collins and Sussudio. Alex Lester with you Friday morning. It's the Music Marathon, which means even more of the greatest hits of the 70s, 80s and 90s. Queen and their big one in a moment.
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0: On the way, even more great songs from the 70s, 80s and 90s. It's a music marathon hour after the news at 2 o'clock, which means the first 10 songs, no interruptions, starting with Fleetwood Mac and Go Your Own Way. Then Mike Oldfield. 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
14: Top stories this hour. The Prime Minister insists he knows keeping the British people safe is his first duty. Sir Keir Starmer's picked Dan Jarvis to replace John Healey as Defence Secretary after he resigned over military funding, as did Armed Forces Minister Al Cairns. He quit just minutes after this interview.
15: Within the situation, I need to do what is right by the armed forces. And if I don't think that's right, then I will absolutely consider my position. And from my perspective at the moment, we have not closed with this deal.
14: Both say the PM wasn't willing to part with the cash to allow the military to meet the growing threats facing the country. The Prime Minister insists he will provide resources to keep the UK safe. Elsewhere, Donald Trump cancelled planned airstrikes on Iran tonight, saying a peace deal between the two countries could be signed this weekend, but Tehran's foreign ministry says no final conclusion has been reached. School leavers, as well as young people starting university for the first time, are being offered a vaccine against meningitis B in England and Scotland. If It follows recent outbreaks, the most serious being in Kent, where two teenagers died. Elon Musk's rocket firm SpaceX will make its stock market debut in the US later in what's expected to be the world's biggest flotation in history. It's said to be valued at £1.3 trillion on the Nasdaq, making its owner the world's first trillionaire. Nabil Ahmed, Oxfam's Director of Economic and Racial Justice, says that's nothing to celebrate.
16: It's a new peak for just showing how unimaginably unequal our economies have become, but also just how rigged our economy has become.
14: FIFA estimates more than a billion people tuned in to watch the 2026 World Cup opening ceremony and match. Co-host Mexico got off to a winning start, beating South Africa 2-0 at the iconic Azteca Stadium in Mexico City. And Taylor Swift is being inducted into the Songwriters Hall of Fame in the US. At 36, she becomes the youngest woman ever given the honour. From Sky News, I'm Barry Weir.
17: Are you ready? Strap in. Because we're going to take you on a musical journey.

0: Spain's finest, Baccarat, and yes, sir, I can boogie on the Music Marathon. The biggest songs, the 70s, 80s and 90s, we've got them. We've got In Excess and then Diana Ross shortly.
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0: If I said to you in the next hour, there'll be 10 great songs from the 70s, 80s and 90s without interruption, well, yeah, exactly, stay exactly where you are. What do we have for you? New Order, we have Chic, we got Foreigner, we got Johnny Nash, Swing Out Sister, Chris Rea, all as part of the first 10 in the next hour. And there's more as well.
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12: The top stories this are: the Prime Minister's under pressure after his Defence Secretary and his Armed Forces Minister quit. John Healey and Al Carnes accused Sir Keir Starmer of not committing enough money to the Defence Investment Plan. Dan Jarvis is the new Defence Secretary. The PM insists his spending plans are enough to protect the UK. Conservative leader Kemi Badenoch says his answer at Prime Minister's questions this week left things pretty clear.
13: He was not going to put money into defence to the amount that was required. And I'm sure John Healey sat there listening to the Prime Minister tell me that he was increasing defence funding when he is not.
12: Donald Trump's cancelled planned airstrikes on Iran, saying peace talks have been taken to the highest level of the Iranian leadership and approved. But Tehran's foreign ministry says no final conclusion has been reached. It took the man stabbed in North Belfast on Monday night could be woken from a coma in the next couple of days. The attack triggered violence in the city, while a nurse says she was chased on her way into work at the Ulster Hospital. First Minister Michelle O'Neill's condemning threats against healthcare workers from ethnic minorities.
14: The issue that we saw over the course of the last number of nights has been pure racism in its vilest form, and we say very clearly no to racism in our society, and I believe that is where the vast majority of people here are good and welcoming and inclusive and value those people that work right across all of our sectors.
12: A 14-year-old girl's been charged with three counts of attempted murder after a stabbing at a school in Manchester. Two pupils and a member of staff were injured at the Co-op Academy in Blakely on Tuesday. All those injured have been released from hospital. Elon Musk's SpaceX has priced its shares at $135 each ahead of its stock market debut in New York later. It values the rocket company at £1.3 trillion. Investors will decide when trading begins whether these shares are worth more or less than that. And three red cards helped kick the World Cup off in Mexico. The co-hosts beat South Africa by 2-0 earlier. From Sky News, I'm Barry Weir.
15: 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Are you ready? Strap it. My music. Because we're gonna take you on a musical journey.

0: Rod Stewart, I don't want to talk about it. Well, I do. Level 42 on the way, running in the family. Then Bill Withers and Lovely Day. We just have the best music here. The biggest and best songs of the 70s, 80s and 90s.
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0: On the way, the best time of the day show, the final one of the week. Buffoons are go with me, Alex Lester, after the news at 4 o'clock. Eurythmics to kick us off. There must be an angel playing with my heart. And we continued the thread we've been enjoying the last day or two. Those dumb accidents. How do we do it? I think it's inattention, basically, and clumsiness.
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15: The top stories this are. The Prime Minister insists a key defence funding plan provides the resources the military needs, saying keeping the country safe is his first duty. Dan Jarvis has replaced John Healey, who quit as Defence Secretary yesterday. He said Sir Keir Starmer and the Treasury were unwilling to commit the money needed for defence. Hours later, Armed Forces Minister Al Carnes also quit. General Sir Richard Barons co-authored the Strategic Defence Review.
16: This government has chosen neither to pay for nor implement the review that it agreed only a year ago. What is so disappointing, as you can sense, to the point of anger, is that there was no point doing the review if they're never going to implement it.
15: Iran says it's not yet reached a final conclusion on a peace deal with the United States to end the war. The foreign ministry claims most of the text is finalised, but it accuses Washington of repeatedly shifting its position. The leader of the Ulster Unionist Party has called four men who chased a nurse on her way to work at the Ulster Hospital just outside Belfast traitors to the country. The South Eastern Trust has praised her for bravely insisting on continuing with her shift. A weight loss pill has been approved for use in the UK. The Wegovy tablet could become available privately in weeks for eligible adults. Co-hosts Mexico are off to a winning start at the World Cup. There for us is Tyrone Francis.
11: In front of a passionate 87,000 supporters, Mexico made the perfect start. Julian Quinones firing the ball through the goalkeeper's leg after 9 minutes. Wall striker Raul Jimenez headed his first ever World Cup goal at the age of 35 in the second half to wrap up the game. South Africa were given two red cards and Mexico collected one. So two goals, three red cards and Mexico celebrating. Fair to say the tournament is off to a flyer.
15: And staying out the World Cup, Scott McTominay's missed training through illness ahead of Scotland's opening match against Haiti early on Sunday. The Napoli midfielder apparently has an upset stomach. From Sky News, I'm Barry Weir.

Eurythmics and There Must Be an Angel playing with my heart. Good morning, Friday morning. Buffoons are go on the best time of the day show for the final time this week here on Greatest Hits Radio. And as it's a Friday morning, here comes the slogan, don't forget. It wouldn't be the weekend without it, would it? Yip to hooty, the gateway to the weekend.

Richard Marx and Hazard. Yeah. Dumb injury time. I do like these. They're so wonderful. Thank you so much for sharing, because it's important you do that. And Andrea Cunningham. Hello, Dark Lord. I had a daft fall going to bring my bin back in on bin day. We'll get back to this. It involves, I think, furry mules flying through the air. Now, it's the weekend. The weekend starts on Friday morning here on Greatest Hits Radio, and we have a theme, and it's the Movie Songs Weekender. As Ferris Bueller's Day Off hits 40 years old, would you believe? We're celebrating the music of the movies, playing the greatest hits of the 70s, 80s and 90s that graced the silver screen and featured on the biggest soundtracks of all time. Top Gun to The Breakfast Club, Rocky to Pulp Fiction, Saturday Night Fever to The Bodyguard. 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

0: ABBA and the Winner Takes It All on the Best Time of the Day show. Slippers in this case, because Andrea Cunningham. Hello, Dark Lord. I had a daft fall. We're enjoying, by the way, if you just tuned in, we're enjoying dumb injuries. All right? I had a daft fall going to bring my bin back in on bin day. It had been snowing the night before, so I waited most of the morning for the snow to melt a little bit. When I thought it looked okay, I stepped out. Next thing I know, feet are in the air, my slippers had flown off, and I banged my head on the ground. Although I was in some pain, first thing I did was look around me to make sure I had no witnesses. I didn't know whether to laugh or cry, says Andrea. Andrea, I hope you're all right, but, yeah, I know, people falling over and hurting themselves, we are a cruel, cruel race, the human race. We enjoy that sort of thing. And also, if you're the person who has actually, well, had the injury, the thing you do is you just don't want to cause any fuss because you don't want anyone to laugh at you because you know that we will. David Bowie coming up, Modern Love.
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The best holiday shoe with me, Alex Lester. Friday morning. We've been having a bit of a canter about dumb accidents. And we've all done it. I've injured myself on many occasions, mainly by stupidity, more than anything else. One of the stupidest things I ever did is as a child, I was given a penknife. Bad move to start off with. And I decided to try and cut a penny in half. Why? Exactly. And I still have the scar to this day when the penknife slammed shut on my finger. It was a sharp one, too. I digress. I was going to mention David Michael Andrews, who had a Christmas Day accident. They're the best ones. Nothing like completely disrupting the family Christmas, is there? Nick Kershaw, I won't let the sun go down on me.

0: Nick Kershaw, I won't let the sun go down on me. Now, back to David Michael Andrews, who, on Christmas Day, this is a dumb accident, was cooking a meal, the power cut. So I went to the fuse box, says David Andrews, and I fell backwards off the ladder. I twisted my ankle. There was only two of us in A&E, he said. The power cut was half of the village, not our issue. David, you should have gone and looked outside to see if any lights were on, or just popped next door. Merry Christmas. Are your lights on? Ah, Bananarama coming up. Cruel Summer. Then we got some Paul Simon for you. We've got the very best of the 70s, 80s and 90s here, you know.
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0: And Dad took baby Evie to splash in the sensory pool. I tried the big flume and screamed the whole way down. I can't wait to go back. Mum says she just has to search Riviera International Centre online. Let's go!
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1: Paul Simon and 50 Ways to Leave Your Lover. I do love hearing from you, by the way. And Joan McNally has been in touch. And she says, Joe Muck here from Wirral. I listen to you every morning whilst out running. I'm on a 5-miler. I'd like to get my name mentioned. Well, there you go. I'm delighted for you, Joanne. You'll be as fit as a fiddle. The thought of 5-mile running, yeah, I'm feeling quite weak. I can walk 5 miles and do quite regularly, but running... No. What with my knees? They're fine, actually, but who knows what they'll be like in a few years' time. Deacon Blue, Fergus sings the blues.

0: You ready? What? For another hour of the biggest songs of the 70s, 80s and 90s? Because that's what we do here all the time. Pet Shop Boys always on my mind after the news at 5 o'clock. And it's our movie weekender. So what song that's featured in a movie will be played in the next hour? I can see some Chuck Berry. What's that to do with?
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10: The top stories this are. The Prime Minister insists he knows keeping the British people safe is his first duty. Sir Keir Starmer's picked Dan Jarvis to replace John Healey as Defence Secretary after he resigned over military funding, as did Armed Forces Minister Al Cairns. He quit just minutes after this interview.
11: Within the situation, I need to do what is right by the armed forces. And if I don't think that's right, then I will absolutely consider my position. And from my perspective at the moment, we have not closed with this deal.
10: Both say the PM wasn't willing to part with the cash to allow the military to meet the growing threats facing the country. The Prime Minister insists he will provide resources to keep the UK safe. Donald Trump cancelled planned airstrikes on Iran, saying a peace deal between the two countries could be signed this weekend. But Tehran's foreign ministry says no conclusion has been reached. School leavers as well as young people starting university for the first time are being offered a vaccine against meningitis B in England and Scotland. It follows recent outbreaks, the most serious being in Kent, where two teenagers died. Elon Musk's rocket firm SpaceX will make its stock market debut in the US later in what could be the world's biggest flotation in history. It's expected to be valued at £1.3 trillion on the Nasdaq, making its owner the world's first trillionaire. Nabil Ahmed, Oxfam's Director of Economic and Racial Justice, says that's nothing to celebrate.
12: It's a new peak for just showing how unimaginably unequal our economies have become, but also just how rigged our economy has become.
10: FIFA estimates more than a billion people tuned in to watch the 2026 World Cup opening ceremony and match. Co-hosts Mexico got off to a winning start, beating South Africa 2-0. And Taylor Swift is being inducted into the Songwriters Hall of Fame in the US. The 36-year-old becomes the youngest woman ever to be given the honour. From Sky News, I'm Barry Weir.

Pet Shop Boys and Always On My Mind. We are Greatest Hits Radio, the best time of the day show with me, Alex Lester. Friday morning, we stand the gateway to the weekend. We're ready for the weekend. It starts here on a Friday morning. And we have the best music and the best people. We've got some great stories coming up concerning those dumb accidents. Why do we do it? Because they're there, these dumb accidents, just waiting for us to happen along and involve ourselves in them.

Sade and Your Love is King on Greatest Hits Radio. Oh, sublime. Let's get back to the accident, shall we? And Andrew Ashton Smith, in fact, says, too long a list of dumb accidents, but if you must know, I used to be the mechanic for the British cycling team based at the Velodrome in Manchester. I was cleaning the chain on Chris Hoy's track bike. You see, he's so well connected, with a single fixed gear, no free wheel, I see, and a tight, heavy-duty chain. While pedalling it backwards in a work stand, the chain caught my hand and ran my right thumb into the chain wheel. Two chain wheel teeth were right through my right thumb with the chain still on, but it was now stuck halfway round in a workshop by myself. I had to turn the pedals another half turn to get my hand back out. I'm feeling that. And I've never done that. And I don't want to either. How are the scars? Still, you've got grease in your thumb, so presumably free movement.

0: Sweet Little Mystery from Wet, Wet, Wet on the Best Time of the Day show. Now, we've been talking about dumb accidents. Peter Townsend, returning to work 2 days after laser surgery, which gave me super-duper 20/20 Vision Plus after over 30 years of wearing glasses. Yeah, I misjudged a step on the tail lift of my truck and went over. Was there anybody around? Because you don't want them laughing at you, no matter how badly injured you are. Yeah, so you can see. I can see, but I still can't look where I'm going.
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Greatest Hits Radio, the best time of the day shoe, Friday morning. And we stand at the gateway to the weekend. And what's more, we have a theme for our weekend. It's a movie songs weekender to celebrate Ferris Bueller's day off being 40, would you believe? So we're trawling the greatest hits of the 70s, 80s and 90s for songs that graced the silver screen and featured on the biggest soundtracks of all time. With that in mind, 1994, Quentin Tarantino, Pulp Fiction, this, Chuck Berry.

0: That's such a great song too. Chuck Berry and You Never Can Tell from our Movie Songs Weekender. We're celebrating the fact that Ferris Bueller's Day Off is 40 years old, would you believe? And that song, You Never Can Tell, turned up in Pulp Fiction. The moment, the song soundtracks the iconic Jack Rabbit Slim's Twist Contest. The characters, Vincent Vega, that's John Travolta, Mia Wallace, Uma Thurman, they dance the twist on the stage. You may remember that. Fantastic.
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Brian Ferry and Let's Stick Together. Greatest Hits Radio and... Oh, my dad's a big fan of the Shoe. He turns 60 tomorrow, the 13th of June. Any chance you can wish him a happy birthday on Friday? From his son, Lestin, and his wife, Ploy, in South Wales. Well, brilliant. Have a fantastic 60th birthday. 60 is the new 50. No, 40. That's it. 60 is the new 40. So, you know, brilliant. The only thing is, Lestin and Ploy, you've not told me what his name is. So, forever afterwards on this show, he'll just be known as Lestin's dad. From Ploy's father-in-law. OK, happy birthday, any road up.

0: Time for me to go. For a while, actually, because I'm on holiday next week, so the Dark Lady and I, we're away. So, I'll miss you. I promise I won't have fun, but you've got the excellent Andy Golding sitting in for me all next week and the following Monday, because I'll be back on the Tuesday after. I know, missing you already. Rossi coming up, the man with the most after the news at 6, and then Richard Allinson continuing to sit in for Ken Bruce from 10 o'clock with Popmaster at 10:30. That's your day sorted.
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16: The top stories this hour. The Prime Minister insists the money he's planning to spend on defence is enough to protect the UK. His comments come after John Healey resigned as Defence Secretary, claiming planned funding falls well short of what's required at a dangerous time. Dan Jarvis is replacing him. Conservative leader Kemi Badenoch says it's a sign of Sir Keir Starmer's premiership falling apart. Education Secretary Bridget Phillipson insists they're making the right choices.
17: We are investing record amounts into defence, the biggest uplift in funding since the Cold War.
16: A 14-year-old girl's been charged with three counts of attempted murder after a knife attack at a school in Greater Manchester. Two pupils and a member of staff were injured at the Co-op Academy in Blakely on Tuesday. School leavers, as well as young people starting university for the first time, are being offered a vaccine against meningitis B in England and Scotland. A first dose will be offered from July. And co-hosts Mexico are off to a winning start at the 2026 World Cup finals in Group A. They beat South Africa 2-0 in Mexico City.
18: Now for the news here in Devon. Torbay Pride returns this weekend with organisers telling us it aims to break down barriers. Here's Chairman Chris Smith.
19: Last year we had somebody over 80s who commented, I've never been to Pride. It's nothing like I thought it was going to be. It's so inclusive, it's so welcoming. And then on the flip side of that, we had somebody whose daughter was 16 who was able to turn to her mum and come out to her mum. She said, this is a safe, inclusive space. I feel safe to tell you now.
18: As the World Cup continues, footballers from across Devon are coming together this weekend for an annual international tournament. The five-a-side event, now in its 22nd year, involves teams made up of those from different countries who now live in Devon. It's in support of Kick Racism Out of Football, and previous winners have included Poland, Slovakia and Afghanistan. And keepers at Paignton Zoo say their new white rhinos have already settled in. Lisa Britton says the half-brothers arrived late last week.
20: First day, a lot of play fighting seen from them. Definitely very relaxed with each other, very relaxed around the staff and the keepers.
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18: A cloudy and damp start to the day with some patchy rain and drizzle. Highs of 20 degrees. That's the latest. I'm Grace O'Hare.
15: 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Across Devon. 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
14: Just gone 6 a.m. Producer Alan looks like he's just stepped off. He's been by a poolside or something this morning. My name is Rossi and we're good to go. We're going to start this morning in 1985 with Go West. It's Friday.
15: Sound like this.
14: What you actually look like is an extra from the Club Tropicana video. That's what you look like this morning, producer Ralph.
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bit of saucy content in that record. You're gorgeous. Baby Bird on the greatest hits at breakfast at Deed Go West. Getting us started this morning. We're up and running. 9 minutes after six. Friday is the 12th of June. Mexico 2, South Africa 0 last night. 2 goals scored, 3 red cards. And Canada v Bosnia later on this evening. Scotland in action on Sunday night against Haiti. And of course, England v Croatia next Wednesday. The new Premier League fixtures out this day next week, next Friday. It's Superman Day today. A new movie out very soon, if not already, Supergirl. And it's Magic Day today as well. I do love a good trick. Thomas Sorensen, the Danish goalie, is 50. Today. This day, 1964, the Beatles landed in Adelaide, Australia. Right. 250,000 fans turned up screaming at the airport. That is a lot considering the population of Australia. The entire population of that huge country in 1964 was just 11 million. That's incredible. Unbelievable. This day, 1976, we had a brand new number one, the Wurzels. I've got a brand new combine harvester. A rework famously of Melanie's Brand New Key. And 79% of England and Scottish football fans said they are more than prepared to forgo sleep to watch as many games in the tournament as possible, going into work the next day with a belly full of energy drink to keep you going, and black coffee. Coming up, some World Cup stuff on things I never knew I never knew. Brazil are the only national team to do what? The only national team. I will share those details with you in just a wee moment here on the greatest hits at breakfast.

0: From Off the Wall, Michael Jackson, Don't Stop Till You Get Enough on the Greatest Hits of Breakfast. Best day of the week has arrived. And the World Cup is up and running as well. Here's some things I never knew about the World Cup. The fastest ever goal scored in a World Cup game was Turkey's Hakan Şükür, who scored a goal in 10.89 seconds in a match v South Korea in 2002. Cameroon's Roger Mila is the oldest goal scorer in the tournament ever at 42 years of age in 1994, when the World Cup was then held in the United States of America. The current World Cup is made of 18-karat gold and weighs just under 14 pounds in weight. If melted down, it'd be worth about $550,000. Brazil, of course, have won the World Cup more than any other nation. 5 times. But Brazil are the only nation ever to do what? To qualify for every single tournament since the competition began back in 1930. Isn't that incredible? My cryptic clue is coming up. If you want a little look-see, a little preview, then head to my Instagram account, @Rossi7DJ, @ROSSIE, @Rossi7DJ, and you will see the little video posted. Between now and then, you'll hear from Survivor and Dusty Springfield.
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11: Weaker Hill is closed from Swanerton Road to Castle Road in Dartmouth for roadworks until March. Meanwhile, temporary lights are affecting the A385 from Paignton to Longcombe for water main work, whilst over in Chudley, New Exeter Street closes overnight between Clifford Street and Colway Lane. Also look out for temporary lights on Torquay Road in Kingscaswell between Newton Road and Moor Park Road. Meanwhile, traffic's taking turns on Elliot Grove in Brixham for water main repairs.
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0: 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And I'll be looking for your dinosaur puns after, well, an engineered DNA from a T-Rex has been turned into a handbag.
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0: Song was written back in 1966 for Aretha Franklin, actually. And Aretha's dad at the time was a minister, or he was a preacher man. And when she read the lyrics, she thought it was a bit of an insult to her dad and said, "I'm not singing that." So a few years later, Dusty was in America recording an album and said, "Dusty, would you be interested in recording that?" And she did, and the rest, as they say, is history. Aretha would later, of course, do a version. Dusty Springfield, son of a preacher man. Bit of knowledge for you, right? Every day's a school day. Right, coming up, the Morning Mystery Oldie at 7:30. Remember, 80s gone, 90s gone. It's a 70s greatest hit. And it is not by Casey and the Sunshine Band. Right, here is my cryptic clue. What do you reckon to this then? Clue for the artist. Twice I've been inducted into the Rock and Roll Hall of Fame. Not many have. Twice I've been inducted into the Rock and Roll Hall of Fame. Song title clue. No more brave defenders required. No more brave defenders required. And we're not talking about a footballing defender here. Right, what do you reckon? 61054. Start your text with Rossi. If you want to call me, 0333 202402 is me number. Answer on the way very soon. So too is Stevie and Queen. It's 6:30, it's Friday morning, it's time for your headlines.
1: Dan Jarvis will start work today as the new Defence Secretary. Yesterday, John Healey quit and accused the Prime Minister of leaving the country in a dangerous position by not investing enough into the armed forces. The Armed Forces Minister, Al Khans, also resigned. President Trump has cancelled planned airstrikes on Iran overnight, saying a peace deal could be signed this weekend. But Tehran's foreign ministry says no, a final conclusion has been reached. A 14-year-old girl's been charged with three counts of attempted murder after a knife attack at a school in Greater Manchester. Two pupils and a member of staff were injured at the Co-op Academy in Blakely on Tuesday. School leavers are being offered a vaccine against meningitis B in England and Scotland. It follows recent outbreaks, the most serious being in Kent, where two teenagers died. And the colourful peacock has been revealed as the nation's favourite butterfly. The species, with striking colours designed to fend off predators, topped a UK poll of more than 20,000 votes. That's the latest. I'm Becky Carr.
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0: Classic Queen, I Want to Break Free on the greatest hits of breakfast. 6:40 is the time already, and the best day of the week is here. Happy Friday morning to you. From myself, producer Al, the big boss, and all the team. And how did you get on with my cryptic clue? Twice I've been inducted into the Rock and Roll Hall of Fame. Song title clue, No More Brave Defenders Required. Good morning, Rossi. I think it... Oh, you're absolutely correct. Cormac in Norfolk. Charlie's in Southend-on-Sea. Hello to Julian Gareth at Hair of the Dog. Good morning to you. Here's to a great weekend ahead. Andy from Kent, enjoying the show as usual. Keep up the musical sunshine you deliver every day. Thank you very much. Hello to Sean in Coolston. Nigel's in Glastonbury, where it's a little bit grey. Dax is in Farnham. And Tony Ghost. Is that your real name, Tony Ghost? Thank you very much for getting in touch. Kev Rowlbury in Knaresborough, Amanda Cleverclogs Claiborne getting it right, and Sharon Wyatt on email. Twice inducted into the Rock and Roll Hall of Fame, once first time with her ex-husband Ike, and then as a solo artist, we're looking for Tina Turner. No more brave defenders required. We don't need another hero. And we will play that as part of our movie songs weekender in just a moment. Next up, it's another great song from another great movie from 1978.
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8: Roadworks have closed Tynmouth Road in Bishop's Tainton between Coombs End Road and Church Road overnight, also affecting the section between Newfoundland Road and Church Road. Meanwhile, Bishop's Tainton Road in Tynmouth is shut between Exeter Street and Mill Lane, whilst Exeter Road remains closed between Bradley Valley and Newton Abbott. Look out for temporary lights on Bobby Tracy Road at Ringslade Road and on the A382 at Staple Hill Road in Stover. There's more on our website.
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0: calendar as Ferris Bueller's Day Off celebrates its 40th anniversary. We are celebrating the music of the movies, and we'll be playing those greatest hits from the 70s, 80s and 90s across the weekend.
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0: All weekend long. So Tina Turner was the answer to my cryptic clue, We Don't Need Another Hero. She didn't just sing the theme tune, she also starred as Mad Max's arch nemesis, Anti-Entity. Remember, she was a right wrong'un actually for Tina Turner, who always came across wonderfully. She always spoke with a smile on her face. But my word, in this movie, she was a proper wrong'un. It would be Mel Gibson's third outing as Mad Max, and this would be a hit in 1985. Tina Turner, We Don't Need Another Hero, as part of our Movie Songs Weekender on the Greatest Hits of Breakfast at 10 to 7.

0: Need another hero as part of our movie songs weekend. I've got an absolute belter coming up between 7 o'clock and 8. And England's first game is next Wednesday, and already Declan Rice has had his first red card, producer Ralph, from his mother. Apparently they've been out training in the heat in Tampa, and he hadn't put any sun cream on, so he's got sunburned, and his mum has given him a good telling off. Slap some cream on and protect yourself at all times. Right, coming up another edition of When I Was 17. You can get involved with that by letting me know when you were 17, if you'd be so kind. You can text me your details, 61054. 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News next at 7 o'clock, followed by details how you could get a call after 5 o'clock today that would make you very happy, would probably be an understatement.
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6: The top story is this hour. The Prime Minister insists a key defence funding plan provides the resources the military needs, saying keeping the country safe is his first duty. Dan Jarvis has replaced John Healey, who quit as Defence Secretary yesterday. He said Sir Keir Starmer and the Treasury were unwilling to commit the money needed for defence. Hours later, Armed Forces Minister Al Carnes also resigned. General Sir Richard Barons co-authored the Strategic Defence Review.
7: This government has chosen neither to pay for nor implement the review that it agreed only a year ago.
6: A 14-year-old girl's due in court later, charged with three counts of attempted murder after an alleged knife attack at a school in Greater Manchester. Two students and a member of staff were injured in Blakely on Tuesday. School leavers are being offered a vaccine against meningitis B in England and Scotland. It follows recent outbreaks, one in Kent, where two teenagers died. And FIFA estimates more than a billion people tuned in to watch the World Cup opening ceremony and match in Mexico City last night.
8: Now for the news here in Devon. Torbay Pride returns this weekend, with organisers telling us the negative comments they get online show why it's still needed. Here's Chairman Chris Smith.
9: We get a lot of comments, when straight pride? Well, I don't see anybody walking to a heterosexual couple down the street going, stop kissing, I don't want to see that. I don't want to see you holding hands. Why should it be any different for the gay community?
8: Footballers from across Devon are coming together this weekend for an annual international tournament. The World Cup-style five-a-side event, now in its 22nd year, supports kick racism out of football. It involves teams made up of those from different countries who now live in Devon. And keepers at Painted Zoo say their new white rhinos are settling in after they arrived from Whipsnade. Lisa Britton says there was a lot of planning before bringing the half-brothers to the new and improved enclosure.
10: Keepers there calmly trained them to walk into their transport boxes. They arrived here. We had a crane ready for their arrival because each rider had to be craned off the transportation lorry and then moved down individually to offload into the house.
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8: A cloudy and damp start to the day with some patchy rain and drizzle. Highs of 20 degrees. That's the latest. I'm Grace O'Hare.
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5: Just gone 7 a.m. on a Friday morning. This is Rossi. Now imagine staring at £750,000 in your bank account today. 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
12: I nearly didn't do it, and I thought, I'm going on holiday. 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
5: 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Calls are charged at a standard rate. You've got to be over 18. Lines closed today at 5 o'clock. Gemma Atkinson could be calling you. If she does give you a tinkle and you're in the draw, just answer your phone and £750,000 will be paid into your bank account as soon as Gemma says cheerio. Enter now for your chance to win. 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

0: Blondie and hanging on the telephone on the greatest hits of breakfast. Good morning, this is Rossi. Hello to Andrea Moran, who says, can you say hi to my two fabulous daughters? I can't believe how fast time is flying by. Chloe, my daughter, has just finished her archaeology course at university. And my youngest daughter, Holly, has just finished her A-levels, or is in the process of doing her A-levels. Time, as you say, is flying by. It certainly is. How long has it been since you were 17? There's a question for you. As I mentioned, keep them coming in, please. 61054. Start your text with Rossi and let us know the year you were 17. Include your first name as well.
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2: When I was 17.
0: And at some point next week, we could be getting you in this feature that we love dearly. Right now, fastly approaching that time of the morning, 7:07. Not quite there yet, but Kerry is on the line. Good morning, Kerry. How are you?
3: I'm fine. Good morning, Rossi.
0: And whereabouts are you from?
3: Originally from Bangor, but living in Newton Ards at the minute.
0: Right, Newton Ards. And it's not a million miles from Belfast. Can you get a train? You can get a train from Bangor to Belfast, can't you?
3: Yes, you can indeed. You have to go the bus from Newton Ards.
0: All right, how long does that take?
3: Probably about 20 minutes.
0: When I say I'm from Armagh, people always say, well, how far is it from Belfast? That's the first question they ask. I say, about 37 miles. I wouldn't walk it, but I'd definitely take the bus. And
3: definitely.
0: What year were you 17?
3: I was 17 in 1982.
0: Ah, 1982. What would you have been doing as a 17-year-old? Were you living in Bangor?
3: I was indeed. Still living with mum and dad.
0: Yeah.
3: I had left school in the June and turned July. In July I turned 17, so needless to say, straight out of school, straight into looking for a job. My first job, because there wasn't a lot going on really in Bangor in them days, was actually working in the dry cleaners.
0: Oh, right, okay. I'm going to make a prediction here, Kerry. I'm going to say to you that at some point in your teenage years, you went to the Helmsman nightclub.
3: The Helmsman and the Coachman.
0: And the Coachman, yeah. Me and my mate used to go to the Helmsman and you'd go, they used to have a special night for nurses and doctors and all of that. And you paid a couple of quid to get in, and then you got free drink vouchers.
3: You did indeed.
0: It was brilliant.
3: You did indeed. Monday night in, £3 in,
0: that was
3: three
0: it.
3: Free drinks.
0: That was it. Oh, imagine, you can't even get a half a lager for £3 these days.
3: Yeah. Well, I was quite lucky. One of my friends worked behind the bar, so you gave them one ticket and you got quite a few extra ones coming back.
0: Nudge, wink, wink. My old man's a dustman. Yeah. Uh-huh. Well, when I was a chef, a trainee chef, that's why I always looked after the bar staff at meal times. When I used to go into the disco in the ballroom afterwards, I was well looked after. So,
3: absolutely.
0: 1982,
3: yes.
0: Great year for music. Great year to be alive. You're still living with mummy and daddy. These songs are in the charts. Pick your favorite.
4: Darling, sing for me, I love
0: Renee Renato, eh?
3: Oh yeah.
0: Save your love. Foreigner, I've been waiting for a girl like you. And Kid Creole and his coconut. So Annie, I'm not your daddy.
5: I'm not your daddy.
0: Oh, Annie, I'm not your daddy. Which one of those three would you like to hear, Kerry?
3: Kid Creole and the coconut. So Annie, I'm not your daddy.
0: Well, let's get it on. Picture perfect for a Friday morning. So have yourself a great weekend in Newton Ards, and thank you for switching on the greatest hits of breakfast every morning.
3: And thank you. Have a great weekend yourself.

0: Written as an apology from Bonnie. And apparently he'd forgotten, it was the birthday, I think it was, or an anniversary while they're recording the Joshua Tree, and that was why they wrote the song. Love it, the sweetest thing on the greatest hits at breakfast. Apparently there's 180,000 tickets still remaining unsold for the current World Cup. They are very, very expensive. I think even Premier League football players on holidays are struggling to pay for these tickets. They're very expensive indeed. Right you are then. That's that clip of a greatest hit from the 1970s. Okay, we'll open up the phone lines very, very soon. So it's from the 70s, 80s, 90s, been eliminated. And of course, it's not that song by Casey and the Sunshine Band. For heaven's sake. Right. Phone lines open soon. Between now and the morning mystery oldie time, you will hear from Van the Man and you will hear from Belinda Carlisle. Leave a light on.
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15: Roadworks have closed Ilbert Road in Kingsbridge between West Alvington Hill and Prince of Wales Road, whilst over in Newton Abbot, the Exeter Road closure continues between Bradley Valley. Meanwhile, traffic's taking turns on Gilbert Road for water main work at Grenville Close, also on Chichester Way between Hawkins Road and Drake Road. Look out for temporary lights on the A385 from Paignton to Longcombe for water main work, also in Chudleigh Knighton on the B3193 at Clay Lane.
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0: Rihanna-esque at the end of this song. Van the Man and the Bright Side of the Road. On the greatest hits of breakfast, Neil Davis say, good morning, Rossi. Say hi to everyone going to see Barry Manilow in Liverpool this weekend. James Kennedy, hello to you. Finally, after years of missing out, I'm finally getting to see Elvis Costello tonight. Yeah, he touches down at the Brighton Dome this evening. That's going to be a wonderful gig, and the weather's looking A-OK for that as well. And Shelley McCormick, I'm in Liverpool to go and see UB40 at the M&S Bank Arena tonight. I'm very, very excited. That should be a great gig as well. Right you are, then. There you go. There's that clip of that greatest hit from the decade of the 1970s. But what is the song and who is it by? That's what you need to tell me to be crowned the brand new champion of the Morning Mystery Oldie. Give me a tinkle now. 0333 20 2402. I'll do my normal thing. I'll take four calls at random. It's a local rate to call me. Some phone providers may apply further charges. Does it sound familiar? Of course it sounds familiar. But is it the song behind the Morning Mystery Oldie? And I'll remind you again, it's from the 1970s. 0333 20 2402. Greatest hits coming up from the Beatles and Depeche Mode. Right now it's 7:30. It's Friday morning. It is time for your headlines.
1: Dan Jarvis will start work today as the new Defence Secretary. Yesterday, John Healey quit and accused the Prime Minister of leaving the country in a dangerous position by not investing enough into the armed forces. The Armed Forces Minister, Al Khans, also resigned. President Trump has cancelled planned airstrikes on Iran overnight, saying a peace deal could be signed this weekend. But Tehran's foreign ministry says no, a final conclusion has been reached. A 14-year-old girl is due in court later, charged with three counts of attempted murder after an alleged knife-attacked school in Greater Manchester. Two pupils and a member of staff were injured at the Co-op Academy in Blakely on Tuesday. School leavers are being offered a vaccine against meningitis B in England and Scotland. It follows recent outbreaks, the most serious being in Kent, where two teenagers died. And the UK economy shrank slightly as fuel price rises caused by the Iran war hit spending. Figures out this morning show GDP contracted 0.1% in April. That's the latest. I'm Becky Carr.
2: Sport.
0: Friday morning sport. Right now it is time to say happy Friday and good morning, Matt.
3: Good morning there, Rossi. The World Cup is underway. Mexico and South Korea both opening their campaigns with a win. Co-host Mexico opened the tournament at a packed Azteca stadium last night. After an opening ceremony featuring Shakira, they took an early lead against South Africa, who struggled to threaten the Mexico goal. South Africa had a man sent off shortly into the second half before Raul Jimenez doubled Mexico's lead. South Africa were then reduced to nine men, and Mexico also had a player sent off, but won 2-0. South Korea were dominating their opening match, but the Czech Republic took the lead in the second half. South Korea equalised shortly afterwards and sealed a 2-1 win with 10 minutes to go. Tonight, the other two co-hosts are in action. Canada face Bosnia-Herzegovina in Toronto. The USA face Paraguay in LA in the early hours of tomorrow morning. Scott McTominay has travelled separately from his Scotland teammate after falling ill with an upset stomach. And away from the World Cup, Warrington have moved back to the top of Rugby League Super League after winning 18-6 at St Helens.
4: Wake up to Rossi. Playing the greatest hits at breakfast. Across Devon. 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Greatest Hits
0: Radio. Thank you, Matt. You busy man with the World Cup and more besides. We'll see you in 1 hour, and we're continuing to take your calls for Friday morning's Morning Mystery Oldie. Remember, it is a song from the 1970s. This from the 1980s, 1981. Depeche Mode, Just Can't Get Enough.

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0: Fab Four on the greatest hits at breakfast and come together. Simon Mayo back on Drive Time today with All Request Friday, Guilty Pleasures, Muppetry, Motorways of the Week. And when Simon and the team are done and dusted at 7 o'clock, it will be, of course, Jenny Powell back with the Friday night edition of The Mixtape.
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0: And Richard Allinson will be here at 10 o'clock this morning for the final time this week, indeed, for Ken Bruce. Let's do this then at 19 minutes to 8. Greatest Hits Radio, hello.
3: Hello, Rossi, how are you?
0: I'm very, very good. Who's this?
3: Borad from Geordieland.
0: Good man, and welcome to the show. So I'm sure you're very confident. How confident are you on a scale of 1 till 10?
3: Boots.
0: 0.5. 0.5. Half a percent. Loving it. What do you reckon it is?
3: I think it's a Jackson's and Blame it on the boogie.
0: Blame it on the... And who are you with? Who's helping you?
3: My partner, Nibsy.
0: Nibsy. You reckon it's that by the Jacksons? I reckon it's incorrect, but enjoy your... Enjoy your weekend, the pair of you.
3: Cheers, Rossi. You too, mate.
0: God bless you. God bless you. Right. Greatest Hits Radio, good morning.
4: Good morning.
0: Hello, who's this?
4: It's Ian in Bolton.
0: Now then, Ian in Bolton, and how's your Friday morning thus far?
4: Wet.
0: Ah, right, okay. Lovely. And what do you think the song is behind the morning mystery, Oli?
4: I think it's Gilbert O'Sullivan and Matrimony.
0: Matrimony, Gilbert O'Sullivan, what a voice. Love his voice. That's not been guessed before, and it is from that decade we're talking about, the 1970s. It ain't going to Bolton this morning, but I think it's going to brighten up over the weekend. Enjoy your weekend.
4: Yeah, I hope so. Bye-bye.
0: Bye-bye. Greatest Hits Radio, good morning.
5: Good morning.
0: Hello, who's this?
5: It's Bob.
0: Right then, Bob, and where would you be calling from?
5: Clacton-on-Sea.
0: All right, and how's it looking in Clacton-on-Sea?
5: Quite bright this morning compared to the last 3 days.
0: So, okay, you've heard this a couple of times now. What do you think it is?
5: Ain't Gonna Bump No More by Joe Tex.
0: Ah, could the title be going your way? Oh, Bob, you have a good weekend.
5: Okay, lovely. Thank you very much.
0: See you, mate. And final one now for a Friday morning. Greatest Hits Radio. Hello.
6: Hello, Rossi. It's Frank from Uckfield in East Sussex.
0: Now then, Frank, you lucky so-and-so getting through for another bite at the cherry. Any plans for your weekend, Frank?
6: I'm on the last job of the week.
0: Oh,
6: and you've really stretched me with pulling it into the 70s because I was born in 88. So.
0: All right, okay. But you listen to Greatest Hits Radio often enough. You'll have heard the song behind the morning mystery, only.
6: I reckon it's Stevie Wonder, Sir Duke.
0: Sir Duke, Stevie Wonder. I think we played that at the beginning of the show this morning. Could it be the song, Frank, behind
6: Come
0: the
6: on.
0: Morning mystery, only born in 1988? Back to the drawing board, you go, go! No, don't say it. Don't you?
6: Yeah. My poor wife's going to have to listen to me guess again.
0: All right, then. We'll check out that website, greatesthitsradio.co.uk, for all the incorrect guesses. All right, then. Frank, have a great weekend.
6: Cheers, my boy.
0: Back Monday morning at 7:30. And all those guesses are up on the website. Next up, we will hit 1986 with Chrissie Hynde and the Pretenders.
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9: Exeter Road is closed from Ringslade Road to Pipistrel Road in Newton Abbot due to roadworks, also between Bobby Tracy Road and the Tangrace turnoff. Meanwhile, you may want to allow extra time because of water main work on Ashburton Road at the Mile End Road junction. Look out for limited access on the A379 in Slapton between Sands Road and Holmley Road, whilst over in Kingsbridge, Ilbert Road remains closed between West Alvington Hill and Prince of Wales Road. There's more on our website.
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0: Celebrating the fact that Ferris Bueller's Day Off is 40 years old this week, I'm going to play you a song now and probably instantly make you think of Tom Cruise's famous boogie to the record, which that boogie and that scene would

which would introduce the record to a brand new audience in 1986. It came out in 1970. Bob Seger and the Silver Bullet Band, an old-time rock and roll as part of our movie songs Weekender here on the Greatest Hits at Breakfast.

0: Bob Seger and the Silver Bullet Band, all-time rock and roll from the Tom Cruise movie Risky Business. And I think in there you also got a bit of Gremlins in the system. But we got there in the end. Right, this week, 1986, Ferris Bueller's had his day off. So this morning's 8:33. We're looking for songs or acts that you can connect to, like a little bit of a break, a rest, or a holiday, right? You're having a day off. That is the connection for the 8:33. So anything you can connect to, a little bit of a break, a rest, or a holiday, or a day off. 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
9: 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And now your daughter is calling because he missed football. 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
7: The top stories this hour. The Prime Minister insists the money he's planning to spend on defence is enough to protect the UK. His comments come after John Healey resigned as Defence Secretary, claiming planned funding falls well short of what's required at a dangerous time. Dan Jarvis is replacing him. Conservative leader Kemi Badenoch says it's a sign of Sir Keir Starmer's premiership falling apart. Education Secretary Bridget Phillipson insists they're making the right choices.
18: We are investing record amounts into defence, the biggest uplift in funding since the Cold War.
7: A 14-year-old girl's been charged with three counts of attempted murder after an alleged knife attack at a school in Greater Manchester. Two pupils and a member of staff were injured at the Co-op Academy in Blakely on Tuesday. The UK economy shrank slightly in April. Official figures out this morning show it contracted by 0.1%. That's in line with what economists had predicted. And co-hosts Mexico are off to a winning start at the 2026 World Cup finals. They beat South Africa 2-0 in Mexico City last night.
19: Now for the news here in Devon. Torbay Pride returns this weekend with organisers telling us it aims to break down barriers. Here's Chairman Chris Smith.
20: Last year we had somebody of her 80s who commented, "I've never been to a Pride. It's nothing like I thought it was going to be. It's so inclusive, it's so welcoming." And then on the flip side of that, we had somebody whose daughter was 16 who was able to turn to her mum and come out to her mum. She said, "This is a safe, inclusive space. I feel safe to tell you now."
19: As the World Cup continues, footballers from across Devon are coming together this weekend for an annual international tournament. The five-a-side event, now in its 22nd year, involves teams made up of those from different countries who now live in Devon. It's in support of Kick Racism Out of Football, and previous winners have included Poland, Slovakia and Afghanistan. And keepers at Paignton Zoo say their new white rhinos have already settled in. Lisa Britton says the half-brothers arrived late last week.
21: First day, a lot of play fighting seen from them. Definitely very relaxed with each other, very relaxed around the staff and the keepers.
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19: A cloudy and damp start to the day with some patchy rain and drizzle, highs of 20 degrees. That's the latest. I'm Grace O'Hare.
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0: Just gone 8 o'clock on a Friday morning. Good morning, this is Rossi. £750,000 will be won today. Last Friday, Angie got the call and told us how often that she's been getting involved in entering this competition.
24: This has been an amazing win, really. I've been doing it every week, regardless.
0: And finally, it paid off. 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Or call this number, 03434-282017. Calls are charged at a standard rate. You've got to be over 18. The lines close this afternoon at 5 p.m. And shortly after that, Gemma Atkinson will be handed a telephone number that will have been selected at random. She'll read it, she'll dial it. If it's your number and you get the call, answer, please. If you do answer, you will get that £750,000 paid into your bank account as soon as she hangs up. Get yourself in there. Get yourself in that draw. Text the word cash and send that to 61054. Good luck.
23: Make me a winner. The good times. 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

2000 on the greatest hits at breakfast. Thank God it's Friday and it's almost a quarter past eight already. So it's all about holidays and breaks, etc., etc. for the 8:33 this morning. And some brilliant suggestions coming in. Andy Mills in Yeovil, good morning to you. What about 10cc's dreadlock holiday? Thank you very much for suggesting that. Have a lovely weekend in beautiful Somerset. James Pickard in Willesden, typically tropical and oh, we're going to Barbados. Brings me back instant memories of a two-week holiday in Great Yarmouth as a carefree 16-year-old. Spencer says, with Break in the title, what about the brilliant Tears for Fears song, Break It Down Again? Another fabulous suggestion. Hello to Paul in Totnes in Devon also. What about Hooray, Hooray Holiday by Boney M? That's getting quite a few nods this morning, actually, that particular song by Boney M. Krista, hello to you in Manchester. What about the brilliant Alice Cooper, School's Out for Summer, August 1972, when that peaked at number one here in the charts. KDB in Plymouth, listen every morning. I would like to recommend Fly Away by Mr. Lenny Kravitz. Thank you very much for getting in touch. Lovely to hear from you. Keep your text coming in, 61054. 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If you're having a little bit of a break, then says Scott in Muggy, South Yorkshire, the Rolling Stones and Times on my side. Yeah, I can see why you went for that. Right then, let's play you this from 1978. John Paul Young, Love Is in the Air, on the greatest hits at breakfast.

0: is in the air. Greatest hits of breakfast, biggest songs of the 70s, 80s and 90s, that from 1978. Not so much love in the air for me yesterday. I jumped in the air, walking up Deansgate in the pouring rain. I was wearing shorts. And you know when you get a loose paving stone and it stores water on underneath? You know, people have underfloor heating. I think pavements have underfloor freezing or chilling, because I stood on this and it went up the back of my shorts and it went to places where the sun doesn't shine. I actually sounded like Michael Jackson. I let out a big, ooh! So I did, walking up Deansgate in Manchester yesterday. To say it, put a spring in my step would be an understatement. 19 minutes after 8 is the time, and it's all about going and breaks and holidays. Karen Williams, what about Madonna and holiday? Hello to Graham Alston. Cliff Richard's summer holiday would sound good. Hello to you, Neve in South Shields. Also going for 10cc's dreadlock holiday, as is Jackie Murison. Thank you very much. Ellie Wyatt in Hull. Great show, Rossi. Listen every morning. I would like to recommend Breakaway by Tracy Ullman. Shawnee Geraghty in Bodmin. What about Fiddler's Dram and The Day We Went to Bangor? Take It Easy by The Eagles, says Taxi Tim in Ormsbury in Norfolk, on the, along the Norfolk coast there. Richard in Telford, what about MC Mikey and DJ Sven? Holiday rap from the 1980s. Susie Sue in Nottingham, do play that really upbeat song Viva España. It will get me in the mood for my holiday. I'm off to the Balearics in a couple of weeks. Thank you very much for recommending that. We will get busy. Three of the best will feature at 8:30. Between now and then, classic Robert Palmer and Rolls Royce's Car Wash.
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19: It's slow on the A380 Kings Ash Road heading south between Fernicombe Road and Tweenaway Cross in Paignton. Meanwhile, you may want to allow a bit of extra time because there's an accident partially blocking Stoke Hill around Stoke Road in Stoke Cannon. Also, look out for temporary lights on Torquay Road between Newton Road and Moor Park Road in Kings Kerswell, whilst over in Brixham, traffic is taking turns on Lichfield Drive for water main work between Northfields Road and Smarden Avenue. That's the latest. There's more on our website.
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0: Rolls Royce and the car wash from the movie of the same name. Hello to Jen in Watton. Thank you very much for your text. Standing by for day 33 this morning. Hello to Peter in Wallsworth in South London. Lovely to hear from you. And good morning to Martin Carpenter and the family off to they're off to Cornwall, actually, for the weekend. So enjoy that. 8.33 is good to go. It's all about taking a break and having a holiday. Stand by, your sports on the way with Matt. Right now, it's just gone 8.30. Time for your headlines.
1: Dan Jarvis will start work today as the new Defence Secretary. Yesterday, John Healey quit and accused the Prime Minister of leaving the country in a dangerous position by not investing enough into the armed forces. The Armed Forces Minister, Al Khans, also resigned. President Trump has cancelled planned airstrikes on Iran overnight, saying a peace deal could be signed this weekend. But Tehran's foreign ministry says no, a final conclusion has been reached. A 14-year-old girl is due in court later, charged with three counts of attempted murder after an alleged knife attack at school in Greater Manchester. Two pupils and a member of staff were injured at the Co-op Academy in Blakely on Tuesday. School leavers are being offered a vaccine against meningitis B in England and Scotland. It follows recent outbreaks, the most serious being in Kent, where two teenagers died. And the UK economy shrank slightly as fuel price rises caused by the Iran war hit spending. Figures out this morning show GDP contracted 0.1% in April. That's the latest. I'm Becky Carr.
2: Sport. And here's your latest sport. Co-host Mexico have kicked off the World Cup with a win. A packed Azteca Stadium in Mexico City saw the opening ceremony before their first group match against South Africa. Mexico took an early lead. South Africa had a man sent off after half-time. Wolves striker Raul Jimenez doubled Mexico's lead before their opponents were reduced to nine men. Mexico also had a player sent off. The first time an opening match has seen three red cards. But Mexico won 2-0. In the early hours of this morning, the Czech Republic took the lead against the run of play, but South Korea fought back to win the match 2-1. There will be questions about the number of empty seats in Guadalajara. Tonight, there'll be two more opening ceremonies as co-host Canada face Bosnia-Herzegovina in Toronto. The USA take on Paraguay in LA. Scott McTominay's travelled separately from his Scotland teammates after falling ill with an upset stomach. They've arrived in Boston ahead of their opening match against Haiti. And away from the World Cup, Warrington are back on top of Rugby League Super League after winning 18-6 at St Helens.
0: 33. Good on you, Matt. See you today at 4 o'clock with All Request Friday with Simon Mayo and the team. And it's all of taking a little break and a relaxation. 8.33, we'll start with a Divine Comedy.
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For Stuart in Dundee, who said, I know you wouldn't dare play it, but I'm going to recommend the Sex Pistols and Holiday in the Sun. And Duncan has switched us on and said, oh my word, what a joy to hear. It's all about taking a little bit of a break and a holiday. And the third of three was a number one hit in 1975, coming courtesy of Typically Tropical. On the 8:33, where else? Only on the greatest hits at breakfast.

0: Malcolm in St. Austell says, oh my word, did my ears deceive me? Have I just heard you play the Sex Pistols? Holiday in the Sun, you did indeed. And Barbados by Typically Tropical, wrapping up our holiday, taking a break, themed 8:33. Coming up, Bananarama, and then another great song from a movie soundtrack. Originally, the song was released in the UK in 1962, but we're talking about a mega movie from 1987.
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13: It's slow on the A380 Kings Ash Road in Paignton between Fernicombe Road and Tweenaway Cross, taking 10 minutes. Meanwhile, delays continue in Tynmouth around the Sheldon Bridge on Bishop's Tainton Road, whilst over in Totnes expect slow traffic on Ashburton Road between Shinners Bridge and Western Bypass. Also, Stoke Hill remains partially blocked at the Stoke Road junction following an accident. Meanwhile, you may want to allow extra time for temporary lights on Bobby Tracy Road at the Ringslade Road junction. That's the latest. There's more on our website.
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0: Rama with a Stock Aiken and Waterman production and Love in the First Degree. Ian and Darby, you just made my morning, Rossi, by playing the Sex Pistols Holiday in the Sun, You Are a Star. Well, it's a joint effort.
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0: Indeed. Right, the stars of the movie we're talking about now is Patrick Swayze and Jennifer Grey, the movie, the 1987 classic, Dirty Dancing. Now, that soundtrack was mega, and thanks to a scene in the movie, this 1962 Motown classic returned to the charts. We are talking The Contours and Do You Love Me? Here it is on the Greatest Hits of Breakfast as part of our Movie Songs Weekender.
3: Cause I couldn't dance. You didn't even want me around. And now I'm back to let you know I can really shake 'em down.

0: Anyone for Mashed Potato? Contours, Do You Love Me? As part of our Movie Songs weekend, and will continue all through the weekend, today, tomorrow, and on Sunday as well. After the news at 9 o'clock, I'm going to transport you back to the year when we said goodbye to the pound note as it was. It ceased to be legal tender in the year I'm going to take you to. All the way to Richard Allinson this morning at 10 o'clock, back for Ken Bruce. Top 10 till 10 is on the way next.
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7: The top stories this hour. The Prime Minister insists a key defence funding plan provides the resources the military needs, saying keeping the country safe is his first duty. Dan Jarvis has replaced John Healey, who quit as Defence Secretary yesterday. He said Sir Keir Starmer and the Treasury were unwilling to commit the money needed for defence. Hours later, Armed Forces Minister Al Carnes also resigned. General Sir Richard Barons co-authored the Strategic Defence Review.
8: This government has chosen neither to pay for nor implement the review that it agreed only a year ago.
7: A 14-year-old girl's due in court later, charged with three counts of attempted murder after an alleged knife attack at a school in Greater Manchester. Two students and a member of staff were injured in Blakely on Tuesday. School leavers are being offered a vaccine against meningitis B in England and Scotland. It follows recent outbreaks, one in Kent, where two teenagers died. And FIFA estimates more than a billion people tuned in to watch the World Cup opening ceremony and match in Mexico City last night.
9: Now for the news here in Devon. Torbay Pride returns this weekend, with organisers telling us the negative comments they get online show why it's still needed. Here's Chairman Chris Smith.
10: We get a lot of comments, when straight pride? Well, I don't see anybody walking to a heterosexual couple down the street going, stop kissing, I don't want to see that. I don't want to see you holding hands. Why should it be any different for the gay community?
9: Footballers from across Devon are coming together this weekend for an annual international tournament. The World Cup style five-a-side event, now in its 22nd year, supports kick racism out of football. It involves teams made up of those from different countries who now live in Devon. And keepers at Painted Zoo say their new white rhinos are settling in after they arrived from Whipsnade. Lisa Britton says there was a lot of planning before bringing the half-brothers to the new and improved enclosure.
11: Keepers there calmly trained them to walk into their transport boxes. They arrived here. We had a crane ready for their arrival because each rider had to be craned off the transportation lorry and then moved down individually to offload into the house.
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9: A cloudy and damp start to the day with some patchy rain and drizzle. Highs of 20 degrees. That's the latest. I'm Grace O'Hare.

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1: Best day of the week. 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What year were these in the charts? Status Quo. Burning Bridges. Sabrina. Boys, Boys, Boys. 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And the first to 10 this morning, it's Erasure and Stop.

One hit wonder in this year. Boys, boys, boys. Summertime love. It is Sabrina and Shane in Kidderminster. Was the first song he ever bought with his own money back in this year. Said, Rossi, have you ever seen the video? No, I haven't. Rachel Kearns, hello to you in Pimlico in London's lovely Zone 1. Great year for me. I turned 16 and was loving life. Elvin was doing his GCSEs. Also passed his driving test in this year. Toby's got us on in West Yorkshire getting the year right. Davey in Battersea in South London. My late grandfather loved status quo and that helped me suss this morning's year. Craig and Abigail are off to see UB40 later in Liverpool tonight. It'll be the 15th time seeing the Brummy legends. And Martin G in Warrington. Absolute favourite year, and my favourite movie of this year was Buster. Indeed, that was a good film. Bros Mania swept the UK in this chosen year. Also, the UK came second in the Eurovision Song Contest. Our entrant that year was Scott Fitzgerald singing a song simply entitled Go. And we saw Richard and Judy together for the very first time hosting This Morning on ITV. Does that refresh your memory? 61054, start your text with Rossi and get right to me.

0: Yeah, Chris Rea down on the beach. I remember the song that you just played, Burning Bridges by Status Quo, being turned into Come On Ye Reds by Manchester United, says Deborah, who was 21 in this year. Good memories indeed. Thank you very much for getting in touch. You are correct, by the way, with your guest for the year. Ninny, hello to you in Pontypool. Lovely to hear from you. Darren as well. I was blasting Erasure out on my cassette player in my Ford Escort XR3i back in this chosen year. Anne-Marie's and Lee's, great to hear Waiting for a Star to Fall in the top 10 till 10 this morning. Yeah, you've got the year right. And good morning, Rossi. We're off to our best friends, Sarah's big birthday in Birmingham this weekend. Great show, says Chrissy in Bristol. You've got the year right. If you have half as good a weekend as we had in Birmingham last weekend, then you're in for a really good one. And Clive in Storrington, shoots and hits, and you, my friend, are bang on the money.
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0: winner. From on the money to in the money, and you could be in the money big time today, just like Angie was last week. Imagine this. Imagine staring at £750,000 in your bank account today. Last Friday, Angie won. But you know what? She really was considering not entering last weekend.
2: I nearly didn't do it, and I thought, I'm going on holiday. It's no point me doing it. And I'm so pleased I did it.
0: And we are pleased. We are delighted for you, Angie. Right. Enter now and you could be scoring big this afternoon. £750,000 could be in your bank account by tea time tonight. 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

0: Don't Go. Paul got you on in very sunny, hot calls, and I think the year is well done to you. Andy and Kai are going for 5 out of 5 this week. They're building an extension at a building in Upminster, and they're tossing between 2 years. They've gone for the year that gets them an incorrect guess, I'm afraid. 1 year out, so you've got to settle for 4 out of 5 this week. Oh, my word. Two more songs still to come on this morning's Top 10 till 10. Eddie Grant is one of them. Give Me Hope, Joanna. And theme from S Express. But what was that? Greatest Hits Radio.
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0: Trinity Bridge with one lane closed. Meanwhile, there's a breakdown on the A380 Malden Way heading north from Churscombe Cross to Preston Down roundabout, causing queues and partial blocking. Also expect the usual congestion on the A385 between Brutus Bridge roundabout and Morrison's roundabout, whilst over in Newton Abbott, traffic is taking turns on Chichester Way for water main work between Hawkins Road and Drake Road.
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0: S-Express. Ha, ha, ha, ha. And the theme from S-Express. No World Cup in this year, but we did enjoy the Winter Olympics at Calgary and the Summer Olympics at Seoul. For those of you guessing, 1988 this morning, I salute you. 1988 the year, I salute Richard Allinson, who's up after the news at 10 o'clock for Ken Bruce, Popmaster at 10:30, and another Greatest Love Song shortly after 11. I will wake you up Monday morning from 6 a.m. with the greatest hits at breakfast. As I always like to say on a Friday, I insist you have a fabulous weekend. Enjoy.
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0: 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Rossi, thanks for breakfast. 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
20: Top stories this hour. Sir Keir Starmer is still without an armed forces minister after several Ministry of Defence staff resigned over spending. Al Khan's quit just hours after Defence Secretary John Healey accused the Prime Minister of not properly funding the government's security plan. The PM insists the money he's planning to spend will be enough to protect the UK. A 14-year-old girl's due in court charged with 3 counts of attempted murder after an alleged knife attack at a school in Greater Manchester. 3 people were injured on Tuesday. The economic impacts of the war in Iran are starting to be felt. Group's GDP in the UK was down by 0.1% in April. And co-hosts Mexico are off to a winning start at the 2026 World Cup. Lawrence Murrah has more.
1: Well, 87,000 passionate fans headed to the iconic Azteca Stadium yesterday. The majority Mexican crowd enjoyed Shakira and Burna Boy before the home side rolled over South Africa. FIFA estimate more than a billion people watched the action. Tonight, one of the other co-hosts, Canada, get their campaign underway against Bosnia-Herzegovina.
21: Now for the news here in Devon. Devonshire Homes has apologised for inconvenience and delays after criticism from Bobby Tracy Town Council. It's called on the firm to stop building any more homes at Longstone Cross until a new walking and cycling link and allotments are finished. The firm's told us it's looking at temporary options, with the link never due to be finished until self-build plots were finished. Police say two arrests have been made, with more being considered after councillors in Ilfracombe voiced concerns about shop theft and antisocial behaviour. The force is also challenging growing negative perceptions in the town, which it says are not shown in crime data, as overall levels of incidents have halved in a decade. And there's been more archaeological discoveries at Devon's newest town, Sherford, near to Plymouth. Evidence of Bronze Age, Iron Age and Roman settlements have now been unearthed. Rob Bourne led the team.
22: Beforehand, you may have already known that we'd found some Ice Age remains of woolly mammoth and so forth, so we're quite close to those findings, but now it's actually people we're dealing with rather than Ice Age animals.
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21: 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That's the latest. I'm Grace O'Hare.
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26: Morning, I'm Richard Allinson, and yes, it could be you later on today. Imagine staring at £750,000 as it drops into your phone and your bank account today. Last Friday, Angie won, and she very nearly didn't enter.
27: I nearly didn't do it, and I thought, I'm going on holiday. No point me doing it. I'm so pleased I did it.
26: And she got £750,000. Now, if you fancy going to the World Cup in America and you win later, you can call yourself a millionaire, because last time we looked, £750,000 roughly translates to $1,008,000. 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And you can call 03434 282017. Calls are charged at the standard rate. Over 18s only, please, on this one. And don't hang around. Lines close 5 p.m. today. Yeah, 5 this afternoon. And then Gemma Atkinson could be calling you. You just answer to win £750,000. We pay it straight into your bank account right after the call. Come on. Enter again now for your chance to win. You text cash to 61054. And do not leave this till later. Yes, do it now. Yes, now is good.
24: Make me a winner. The good time.
26: Like this.

So, Friday morning, how you doing? How does this sound? Our movie songs weekender kicks in. Music from Neil Diamond, The Rolling Stones, Tavares, Gladys Knight. I think you can probably guess the movies. We have Buried Treasure. We have another of the greatest love songs. Our golden year just after 12 noon is 1990. 10:30, everyone stops for Popmaster. Especially Billy Christie, who's playing Terry M. You've not got long, guys.

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2: Yeah, it's the 40th anniversary of Ferris Bueller's Day Off and Top Gun and Crocodile Dundee. So we're featuring the greatest hits to grace the silver screen. And we start with the Bond theme from Gladys and the Pips.

0: Timothy Dalton is James Bond in License to Kill. The music from Gladys Knight and the Pips. Our movie songs weekender. There's Tavares, there's the Rolling Stones and Neil Diamond on the way. Oh, and Popmaster, you've not got long.
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It's Elton with Crocodile Rock, and in our golden year of 1990, Elton John's Sacrifice became his very first number one record, holding Luciano Pavarotti at number two with Nessun Dorma, because, yeah, 1990 is another World Cup year, and it's our golden year. Just after 12 noon, the Hubble Space Telescope is launched. Madonna is on her Blonde Ambition tour. Your music and memories of 1990, 61054. Make Richard your first word.

Roxy Music and More Than This from 1982. Yes, our golden year just after 12 noon, 1990. What were you doing? Who were you doing it with? Richard at greatesthitsradio.co.uk. Your music and memories of 1990. But right now, it's time.

0: Player number one is our armchair football fan, loves everyone from Doris Day to the Sex Pistols. It's Billy Christie. Morning, Billy.
1: Good morning, Richard.
0: What's happening in Hoyt this morning?
1: Most guys, pretty windy, but not too bad, actually.
0: You're in a beautiful part of the country.
1: Yeah, definitely.
0: Right, so the armchair football fan, who are you supporting?
1: Everybody, but mostly Glasgow Rangers.
0: Okay, you're watching the World Cup?
1: Yes.
0: Thought you might. See you in the final.
1: That would be good. I wouldn't mind us, but we'll just take it as it comes.
0: Talking of competitions, Popmaster, and your bonus rounds, born in June or 60s solo singers?
1: 60s solo singers.
0: 60s solo singers. Billy Christie in Hoyk, player number one. Good luck. The song December 1963, Oh What a Night, was a number one in 1976 for which group?
1: Frankie Valli in the Four Seasons.
0: The Four Seasons for 3 points. What type of heart did Fergal Sharkey sing about in the title of his 1985 number one?
1: A good heart.
0: A good heart for 3 points. Bonus question number one, 60 solo singers. You're going to hear the first verse of the debut British hit for Stevie Wonder in 1966. What is this song called?

0: No such thing as too much Stevie Wonder. I need a song title, Billy.
1: Uptight, Everything's All Right.
0: Uptight for 6 points. In which year were these three songs all top 10 hits? Jumpin' Jack Flash by the Rolling Stones, Baby Come Back by the Equals, Do You Know the Way to San Jose by Dionne Warwick.
1: 1969.
0: 1 year out. 68. 1968. So close. The German group Snap had both of its number one singles in the first half of the 90s. Can you name either of them?
1: Rhythm is a Dancer.
0: Rhythm of the Dancer is one. The Power is the other. Bonus question number two, 60 solo singers. In the mid-60s, this song called Rescue Me was the first and biggest hit. For which of these singers was it? Carla Thomas, Fontella Bass, or P.P. Arnold?

0: So who is that?
1: Fontella Bass.
0: Fontella Bass it is, for 6 points. In 1982, the duo Bardo had a top three hit with the UK's Eurovision song that year. It was called One What Further. One Step Further, 3 points. Question number eight. We're in 1979. Which British soul group had hits with the songs Can You Feel the Force and Boogie Down, Get Funky Now?
1: The Real Thing.
0: The Real Thing for 3 points. Bonus question number three, 60 solo singers. The singer-songwriter Donovan had 10 top 40 hits in the 1960s, including this one. What colour features in the title of this song? I'm

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0: Yellow for 6 points. Yes, mellow yellow. And question 10. Who had both a hit single and album in the 90s called Are You Gonna Go My Way?
1: Lenny Kravitz.
0: Lenny Kravitz for 3 points, which brings your total, Billy Christie, to a mighty 36.
1: Oof. Oof. Bit in the last time.
0: Hey, hold on, Terry M. He's a DJ. You never know what could happen next. You're playing right after this.

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0: Player number two is our Luton Town supporting DJ from Hockcliffe near Leighton Buzzard, Terry M. Morning, Terry.
1: Good morning, Richard. Good to speak to you.
0: You too. You've got a proper DJ name. That is your real name, is it, Terry M?
1: I don't DJ under that name, so I DJ under my middle name, which is Oliver.
0: What? Terry Oliver?
1: Yeah. That's what everybody knows me as in the DJ world.
0: How long have you been doing this?
1: Ooh, 52 years now.
0: Get away.
1: Yeah. So, must be getting the hang of it, I think.
0: When's your next gig?
1: Yeah, I've got one on the 20th of June at the Black Diamond in Northampton. It's a sold event, almost sold out. Should be about 300 there, so look forward to seeing everybody there in a couple of weeks.
0: So, do you play vinyl on turntables, or do you take it round on a stick and a laptop?
1: I actually use CDs, but for the first time a couple of weeks ago, I actually used a stick for the first time.
0: How did that feel?
1: Yeah, it's okay, yeah. A couple of minor gaps, but apart from that, it was all right.
0: Oh, okay. Let's see what happens this morning. Popmaster, your bonus rounds are Born in June or hits from debut albums?
1: I'll have Born in June, please.
0: Born in June. And 36 to beat from Billy. So, for an old DJ like you, no worries.
1: Yeah, so good score that. Well done, Billy.
0: Terry, good luck. The song Up the Junction was top 10 in 1979 for which group?
1: Squeeze.
0: Squeeze for 3 points. Having featured in the film Ghost, which song by the Righteous Brothers reached number one in 1990?
1: Unchained Melody.
0: Unchained Melody for another 3 points. For 6 points, bonus question number one, born in June. The singer Duffy was born in June 1984. She had her first top 40 hit in 2008 with this number one song. What's it called?
2: I love

0: What's that called?
1: That's Mercy.
0: That is Mercy for 6 points. Complete the title of this hit song in the 80s for Grace Jones. Pull up to what?
1: The bumper.
0: Pull up to the bumper for 3 points. Question five. In which year were these three songs all top 10 hits? Let Me Live by Queen, Make It With You by Let Loose, and Tatva by Kula Shaker.
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0: Oh, 2 years out. 96.
1: Okay.
0: Bonus question number two, born in June. The singer who recorded this 1981 number one with Dave Stewart was born this month in 1950. Who is she?

0: Who is she?
1: That's Barbara Gaskin.
0: That is Barbara Gaskin for 6 points. Having had a run of hits in the 60s, which group's first and last top 40 singles of the 70s were the songs Cotton Fields and Lady Linda?
1: That's the Beach Boys.
0: The Beach Boys for 3 points. Question eight. Shania Twain had a top 10 hit this month in 2003 with her song Forever and For What?
1: You.
0: Oof. Another way you're thinking, Forever and For Always. Bonus question number three, born in June. Nearly all of Slade's top 40 hits were songs written by Noddy Holder and Jim Lee, both born this month. This 1972 number one was one of them. What's it called?

0: I need a song title, Terry.
1: Yeah, spelt incorrectly on the label. That's Goodbye to Jane.
0: Oh, no. It's still spelt incorrectly. Oh. It's Take Me Back Home.
1: Take Me Back Home. Of course
0: Take
1: it
0: Me
1: is,
0: Back
1: yeah.
0: Home. Question 10, the song Tell Her About It was a top 10 hit in 1983 for which singer-songwriter?
1: That's Billy Joel.
0: Billy Joel for 3 points, which takes your total to 27, which is not quite 36 that Billy got. Commiserations, Terry. Congratulations, Billy.
1: That was tough.
0: It was tough, yeah. Terry, you've got yourself a T-shirt, and you've got 30 seconds for your shouts.
1: Thank you. Hi to daughter Sarah and partner Gray, son Terry and partner Felicity, Chrissy and Matt, Rob and Tracy, Rockin' Robin, Wendy and Nettie, Annette, Angie, Gavin and Joe, all my fellow Dunstable Town Walking footballers, everybody attended the Soul events at the Black Diamond, see you soon, everyone I met on the Greatest Hits radio cruises, the class of 74 from Millvale School, see you again soon, all my Facebook friends, too numerous to mention, including everyone on the Popmaster group. Thanks, Richard.
0: Thanks, Terry. I wasn't going to mention your Greatest Hits radio cruise escapades, but good luck with the gig. Take it easy.
1: Thank you very much, Richard. Good luck to Billy.
0: Cheers, Terry.
2: Thank you, Terry.
0: Yeah, good luck, Billy. The Infernal 3 in 10. Deep breath. I need the titles of 3 UK singles chart hits in 10 seconds by...
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2: See You, Just Can't Get Enough, Personal Jesus.
0: Do you know what? That's genius. Congratulations. You have got Rayo Premium for a whole year and a smart speaker and 30 seconds for your shouts.
2: Oh, thank you. First of all, I'd like to say good morning to my partners, Kim, my daughters, Donna, Hazel and Rachel, my grandkids, Jack, Wally, Aaron, Jacob and Lucy. To the boys at the work, Adam, Peter, John, Davey and anyone else who knows me.
0: We started this week with a 36. We end this week with a 36. Billy Christie, congratulations. Have a great weekend.
2: Thank you very much, Richard. Same to yourself.

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David Essex, all the way from 1975, and Hold Me Close. We're going back not quite as far for our golden year, just after 12 noon today. 1990, Nelson Mandela is free. The Hubble Space Telescope is launched and provides crystal

clear images of millions and millions of miles away from Earth and turns round to Earth and we still look a little bit fuzzy around the edges. Bart Simpson uttered the phrase, eat my shorts, for the very first time. Bart Simpson is now about 49 years old in human terms. On TV, Twin Peaks, Beverly Hills 90210. Or is it 90210? Anyway, Seinfeld as well. What were you doing? 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And we're on WhatsApp, 0333 202402. Milli Vanilli, Fab and Rob won the Grammy for Best New Artist, then admitted it wasn't them.

0: There was a time when Phil Collins wanted to be a Supreme. Greatest Hits Radio, very nearly 11 o'clock. Somebody's going to win £750,000 this afternoon, just after five. All you need to know is coming next.
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18: The top stories this hour. Sir Keir Starmer's been meeting his defence team after four resignations from the MOD. Dan Jarvis replaces John Healey as the defence secretary after quitting yesterday over funding for the government's security plan. Some news just in, and British artist David Hockney has died at the age of 88. He's widely considered to be one of the most important figures in contemporary art in both the 20th and 21st centuries. School leavers and university starters are going to be offered a meningitis B vaccine in England, Scotland and Northern Ireland. It will require two doses starting from July. Dr. Tom Nutt is from the charity Meningitis Now.
19: We think this is a great step forward. Young lives are precious, and as we've seen over the past several months with the outbreaks in Kent and Dorset and in Berkshire, that meningitis will take young lives away.
18: And coming up next at the World Cup, Canada face Bosnia and Herzegovina tonight in Toronto. Then their fellow co-hosts, the USA, will take on Paraguay in Los Angeles.
13: Now for the news here in Devon, where Devonshire Homes has apologised for inconvenience and delays after it was urged to get on with a new walking and cycling link. Bobby Tracy Town Council says the firm should stop building more homes until things like allotments are also built. The firm's told us it's looking at temporary options, with the link never due to be finished until self-build plots were completed. £4,500 has now been spent cleaning up fly-tipped rubbish, which has twice blocked an emergency access route on the M5 in Devon. It's used if traffic needs to be released between the junctions for Clumpton and Exeter, with police saying investigations continue. And evidence of Bronze Age, Iron Age and Roman settlements have been unearthed at Devon's newest town, Sherford. Rob Bourne led the archaeological team.
20: It's basically the largest archaeological excavation that's happened in Devon in a very long time. So we've been able to look in detail on a much bigger area than is normally possible. I think it will have been over about 10, 15 years we've been doing it.
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13: A cloudy day with some patchy rain, though it should start to brighten up this afternoon, highs of 20 degrees. That's the latest. I'm Grace O'Hare.
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0: winner. Okay, this is where it gets clever. £750,000 will be won today if you fancy using it to go to Thailand. It roughly converts to 32,868 Thai bahts. So I think you can call yourself wealthy. And if somebody will win it just after 5 o'clock this afternoon. We do not do rollovers, we only do winners. This time last week, Friday, Angie got the call. She told us how she'd been entering, how often.
22: This has been an amazing win, really. I've been doing it every week, regardless.
0: Every week. Be like Angie. Join our winning squad. Enter Make Me a Winner now. You could win a massive, mighty £750,000 just after 5 o'clock this afternoon. 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Calls are charged at the standard rate. Over 18s only on this one. Here's the deal. Lines close 5 p.m. today. Yep, this afternoon. And then Gemma Atkinson could be calling you. Just answer your phone to win £750,000, and we pay it straight into your account right after the call. This is your chance to win big. Text cash to 61054 and you haven't got long, so do this now. Now is good.
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Move on up. Kembrys returns Monday on Greatest Hits Radio. I'm Richard Allenson. If you're hanging around this weekend, today, Saturday, Sunday, it's a movie songs weekend. On the way, songs from the Rolling Stones and songs from Tavares that have appeared in movies. And this being a Friday, last chance to get another of the greatest love songs dedicated to someone special in your life before Sunday morning at 9 o'clock and a whole hour of Sunday's greatest love songs. We've got the love songs. Who are we playing these for? 61054. Start your text with Richard.

0: with Jenny Powell. How do I start the mixtape? Oh, I know, you can't go wrong with Stevie Wonder. Oh, but then again, what about Earth, Wind and Fire? How do we keep the energy up? Oh, it's too many choices. Wham! And then maybe, just to get us in the real groove, Sister Sledge.
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2: One ticket, please. Long enough to everybody's here. Hey, what's going on, man? Yeah, she's at home. Yeah, she's.

with the big guy, Barry White. Much more like this with Dez tonight, Rhythm of the Night, 10 o'clock, an unbeatable selection of soul, disco, funk and Motown. Jenny's got the mixtape, like she just said, at 7. Simon's back with All Request Friday from 4. And just after 5, do not lose your phone. Somebody is going to win £750,000. I know, £750,000. I just said that and it's going to happen. It's crazy. Greatest Hits Radio Friday, another of the greatest love songs, and we're celebrating in Wokingham. Hello, Val. This is Val Milam. Double celebration today because Val's 62nd birthday today coincides with the 44th anniversary of her marrying Trevor. Apparently, the traditional gift for a 44th wedding anniversary is electronics. Trevor, electronics is not a vacuum cleaner, okay? Clear that one up. Val had to have emergency surgery in April, and Trevor has been amazing in her recovery. So, Trevor, a massive thank you. Val loves you to bits. Graham's trying to do this covertly. 1990 is the year he married Catherine. And I think the appropriate gift for 36 years is antiques. Catherine is the most wonderful and important person in my life. I wouldn't be the man I am without her. She even let me watch some of the World Cup when we were on honeymoon in Rhodes 36 years ago. I love her more and more every day. Happy anniversary, you two. And there's a golden wedding anniversary happening today. Well, it's been happening for a week at least. Keith and Yvonne Middleton are in Alsey in Bedfordshire. And the celebration started last Friday at the Coltsfoot Country Retreat with 100 family and friends. And today they continue with afternoon tea with their original wedding party of 50 years ago. Keith has been the love of my life. And I want to say thank you, Keith, for everything you've done to make our married life the best. Yvonne, Keith, happy 50. Eleanor White in Symington in South Ayrshire. You know Norman, the guy you've been married to for 33 years? He wants me to tell you how much he loves you. And 38 years to the day since you both met in 1993. That's not 38, is it? Anyway, Eleanor, you are totally amazing in every way. And how she puts up with Norman, he will never know. Norman is 33, okay, good. Barrow-upon-Soar in Leicester is where Louise is first mate to her darling husband, Ian Siswick. Tomorrow is their second wedding anniversary. They married on the 13th of June in 2024, and he is my best friend and my soulmate. He's also the captain of our beautiful narrowboat, Morning Mist. We married later in our lives, and it was the best decision we ever made, to take a chance on each other and find true happiness. Louise says, "I will love you, Ian, always and forever." She is your loving first mate. Wishing Sammy a happy 50th. Best mum and nanny who deserve the best day. Enjoy your party with all your family and friends. With lots of love from Kieran, Molly, Mum, Dad, Claire, Martin, Lewis, Dylan, Sonny and Ronnie. And another birthday. Kerry Alliston is in Wrentham in Suffolk. And her lovely husband is Ken. And it's her birthday tomorrow. They're off to Southwold for a walk and fish and chips. Great fish and chips in Southwold. We've recently moved home and Ken has been working non-stop on home improvements. So he needs to take a break. So I'm to tell you, Ken, it is okay to stop and enjoy your birthday tomorrow. And watch just a few of the 24 hours of Le Mans as well. Kerry sending her love always. And Leslie O'Dell is married to Leslie O'Dell in Bishop Auckland in County Durham. Leslie is wishing Leslie. This is Mrs. O'Dell. Leslie is wishing Mr. O'Dell a very happy wedding anniversary today. Because apparently Mr. O'Dell can be quite forgetful. And as a retired superintendent registrar, the other Leslie says, "I tried to help his memory for the big day by arranging our marriage for the 12th of June 2012. So date-wise, that is 12-6-12 at 12:30. Where the clock hands are on the 6th and the 12th. But it didn't really sink in at the time. But please tell him I continue to love him and will always be there for him. Punctually." Jenna and Ash are getting married. All the Penningtons and Erringtons and McDermotts wish you a long and happy life together and are sending you all their blessings. And another of the greatest love songs.

0: It's Alf. Alison Moyet, that old devil called love. Another of the greatest love songs on a Friday morning. But for Sam and John Parkhouse, Sam says, I said I do to John Parkhouse in Graceland in 2024. And just after our first anniversary, he survived a cardiac arrest. So it's even more poignant that we got to our second anniversary. He is my absolute everything and just the most loving man I've ever met. Sam, John, congratulations on number two. Don't forget, a whole hour of Sunday's greatest love songs every Sunday morning from nine. If there's someone that you need to recognise and you want to celebrate on Sunday morning, email me, richard@greatesthitsradio.co.uk.
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0: 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Natalie Imbruglia and Torn. 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
0: Movie Songs Weekender. On the 40th anniversary of Ferris Bueller's Day Off and Star Trek IV The Voyage Home and Aliens, we're featuring the greatest hits to grace the silver screen. Tavares and More Than a Woman, because you know the rule, you're never too far away from a Bee Gees song. The film is Saturday Night Fever. No movie soundtrack sold more than Saturday Night Fever until The Bodyguard came along.

0: Tavares in the charts in 1978, More Than a Woman from Saturday Night Fever on a movie songs weekender at Greatest Hits Radio. Yeah, no, this was the biggest selling film soundtrack album until The Bodyguard came along. So we're talking 91, 92 for that one. On the way, we've got Neil Diamond from The Jazz Singer and Martin Scorsese's Mean Streets, starring Robert De Niro. Music by the Rolling Stones. You've not got long.
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0: For Debs and Steve, driving to Christchurch to collect the keys to their new home, they've always wanted to live by the sea. Finally achieving our dreams. Steve, Deb loves you very, very much. 61054, mate Richard, your first word. We're on WhatsApp, 0333 20 24 02. 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I knew this. It's 1990, our golden year, just after 12 o'clock. So you've got around about 8 minutes, okay? Vanilla Ice. Ice Ice Baby, big year for that. Adamski, killer. Scotland won what was then known as the Five Nations Rugby Tournament, and England were knocked out of the World Cup in the semi-final on penalties by West Germany. West Germany is so predictable. Or is it the other way around? What were you doing? Who were you doing it with? And the music you were listening to in 1990, our golden year, just after noon.
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0: Okay, Martin Scorsese got together with Robert De Niro for the film Mean Streets. And on the soundtrack, you'll find the Rolling Stones.

0: So Martin Scorsese makes the film Mean Streets with Robert De Niro and insists the Rolling Stones appear on the soundtrack. With Jumpin' Jack Flash, our Movie Songs Weekender at Greatest Hits Radio. Remember when Neil Diamond got together with Laurence Olivier for The Jazz Singer? Song from that on the way. And somebody's going to win £3,250,000 just after 5 o'clock this afternoon. All you need to know is coming next.
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1: The top stories this hour. The painter David Hockney has died at the age of 88. He's widely considered to have been one of the most influential British artists of the past century and was one of the founders of pop art. His painting, Portrait of an Artist, a pool with two figures, broke records when it sold to auction for £70 million in 2018. In an interview, he said he wanted his work to bring joy.
2: It's joie de vivre that keeps you going. And its lack of joie de vivre will kill you. They should put it on notices everywhere, even tell it to children.
1: Elsewhere, Millwall have announced the death of their former boss, Kenny Jackett. The 64-year-old also earned 31 caps for Wales. Young people across the UK who are starting uni or leaving school are being offered a vaccine to protect them from meningitis B. Earlier this year, there were deadly outbreaks in Kent and Reading. And Sir Keir Starmer is still without an armed forces minister after several Ministry of Defence staff resigned over spending. Al Khan's quit just hours after Defence Secretary John Healey yesterday.
3: Now for the news here in Devon. Devonshire Homes has apologised for inconvenience and delays after criticism from Bobby Tracy Town Council. It's called on the firm to stop building any more homes at Longstone Cross until a new walking and cycling link and allotments are finished. The firm's told us it's looking at temporary options, with the link never due to be finished until self-build plots were finished. Police say two arrests have been made, with more being considered after councillors in Ilfracombe voiced concerns about shop theft and antisocial behaviour. The force is also challenging growing negative perceptions in the town, which it says are not shown in crime data, as overall levels of incidents have halved in a decade. And there's been more archaeological discoveries at Devon's newest town, Sherford, near to Plymouth. Evidence of Bronze Age, Iron Age and Roman settlements have now been unearthed. Rob Bourne led the team.
4: Beforehand, you may have already known that we'd found some Ice Age remains of woolly mammoth and so forth, so we're quite close to those findings. But now it's actually people we're dealing with rather than Ice Age animals.
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3: A cloudy day with some patchy rain, though it should start to brighten up this afternoon, highs of 20 degrees. That's the latest. I'm Grace O'Hare.
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0: Okay, this could be you. If you imagine staring at your phone, £750,000 drops into your bank account just after 5 o'clock, because that's exactly what happened last Friday to Angie. She nearly didn't enter.
25: I nearly didn't do it, and I thought, I'm going on holiday. It's no point me doing it. And I'm so pleased I did it.
0: Be more like Angie, do it. And if you want to go to America, your £750,000 is currently worth $1,006,000. A little over $1,006,000. So how much of the football could you watch for that? You text cash to 61054, you're in the draw. And then you have a decision to make. Text to 250 plus your standard network rate. Or you can enter at makemeawinner.co.uk, which is where you'll also find the rules for this network competition. Or you can call us 03434 282017. Calls charged at the standard rate. Over 18s only, and do not hang around. This happens just after 5. Lines close at exactly 5 o'clock today, and then Gemma Atkinson could be calling you. You just answer your phone, you'll win £750,000, and we pay it straight into your account after the call. So don't leave this till later. Text cash to 61054. Yep, do it now. Yep, now is good.
24: Make me a winner. The good times. Sound like this.

It's a movie songs weekender, so Billy Ocean, When the Going Gets Tough, the tough get going. We've got another song from another movie on the way very soon. Our final golden year of this week. We are in 1990. Nelson Mandela is free. The Hubble Space Telescope is launched. Bart Simpson utters the immortal line, "Eat my shorts." Bart Simpson is now 49. And in Newton Abbey is Kevin Hall. Kevin is 10. And he says, "One of my first albums I had on cassette when I was 10 years old, Forever Your Girl by Paula Abdul. And how about the video with the cartoon cat, remember?" Song one from 1990, opposite.

That's the title from Paula Abdul, Greatest Hits Radio, our golden year today, 1990, for Dean, Emily, Dan and Mo on a road trip to Norfolk. 1990, if you were doing a road trip, a litre of unleaded was 44p. Come on. Emma Watson, Margot Robbie, Dev Patel, all born in 1990. Song number two, working in Petersfield with Borden's best builder, this is Paul Murphy, is Tony, who would love to hear John Bon Jovi. Remembering shoulder-length hair, Levi's, cowboy boots, plain white tee, red check shirt, tied around the waist. Quite possibly the best song of the year. Tony, you've started a conversation now. From the film Young Guns 2, Blaze of Glory.

Our golden year is 1990. Tony the Builder in Petersfield, featuring Jeff Beck on guitar, John Bon Jovi from the film Young Guns 2 and Blaze of Glory. Two down, one to go. From the year Milli Vanilli won the Grammy, yeah, for Best New Artist. And then the two guys who were Milli Vanilli, Fab and Rob, then admitted it wasn't them, they just mined it. Great. Another World Cup happened. England reached the semi-finals. A grown man cries. Puccini's Nessun Dorma becomes a football anthem thanks to Luciano Pavarotti. But it sticks at number two in the chart because Elton John will not shift from his very first solo number one. Sacrifice is still at the top of the chart. And the B-52s is reminding Kirsten of the year 1990 when she set off from London in her little Suzuki, heading for Tuscany. She was offered a job a few weeks earlier, and she just jumped in the car with all her stuff, just me and her gear, and off she set. It took her 27 hours. She got there in one piece with no sleep and stayed in Italy for 16 years. Two children later, 1990, a really special year. My life changed completely.

0: 1990 is our golden year for Kirsten, who drove in a car not quite as big as a whale, a little Suzuki, all the way to Tuscany and the B-52s with Bon Jovi, courtesy of Tony in Petersfield, and Kevin in Newton Abbey with Paula Abdul and Opposites Attract. Three of the best from 1990, our golden year. On the way, this being a movie songs weekender, by the way, when Laurence Olivier got together with Neil Diamond, or maybe it was the other way around, there's a song coming soon. Oh, and Level 42 fans, you've not got long.
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Rivera Riviera International Centre in Torquay has this mega slide that goes whoosh, and I raced my friend on Jelly Mountain. It's bouncy and so much fun. Then me and Mum did reaction games. Guess who won? After that, we all jumped right into Waves Leisure Pool, where the waves are huge. And Dad took baby Evie to splash in the sensory pool. I tried the big flume and screamed the whole way down. I can't wait to go back. Mum says she just has to search Riviera International Centre online. Let's go!

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Free and All Right Now. Greatest Hits Radio, I'm Richard Allinson. Ken will return on Monday. He will be playing more buried treasure, but our final piece of buried treasure this morning, uncovered by Jackie White in Swansea, from a band who were, well, still are American, didn't do anything in America, but were really popular in Europe. The band is Cock Robin, and Jackie says you never hear this hit from the 80s on the radio anymore. It would be amazing if you could play it one morning. How about this morning, Jackie? Or this lunchtime, or right now? The band is Cock Robin. The song, The Promise You Made. This is good.

0: Buried Treasure on Greatest Hits Radio, uncovered today by Jackie White in Swansea. Nice one, Jackie. The Promise You Made by the band Cock Robin from 1986. Don't forget, Ken's back Monday. More Buried Treasure just around about 12:30 Monday.
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0: shiny, happy people. Very appropriate because Esme and Molly are celebrating their birthdays today, right now, from Phoebe, Darren, Louis, and Lee. Happy, happy birthday, girls. Where's the cake?
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0: Movie Songs Weekender. It's the 40th anniversary of Ferris Bueller's Day Off, alongside Top Gun and Aliens and Stand By Me and Labyrinth. So we're celebrating songs from the movies. The movie being The Jazz Singer, featuring Laurence Olivier and Neil Diamond, with music by Neil Diamond.

0: gone. 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
1: Our Movie Songs Weekend are at Greatest Hits Radio from the remake of The Jazz Singer in 1980, Neil Diamond and Love on the Rocks. There's more with Kate from Cocktail and Footloose. So we're talking Bobby McFerrin and Kenny Loggins. Kate's along at one.

0: Blondie means it's time to go time. I'm Richard Allenson. Thanks for sharing your Friday in the morning from 9 if you fancy for another Top 10 till 10. Enjoy your day. Don't go anywhere. Kate's on her way.
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21: One of Britain's best-known artists, David Hockney, has died at 88. Born in Bradford, he spent most of his life in Southern California. His paintings often focus on swimming pools and showers. In 2018, one of them sold for almost £70 million. Hockney says he wasn't interested in accolades, wanting his work to bring joy.
22: It's joie de vivre that keeps you going, and its lack of joie de vivre will kill you. They should put it on notices everywhere.
21: Sir Keir Starmer is still without an armed forces minister after several Ministry of Defence staff resigned over spending. Al Khan's quit hours after Defence Secretary John Healey yesterday. Young people in the UK starting university or leaving school are being offered a vaccine to protect them from meningitis B. It follows deadly outbreaks earlier this year. And Elon Musk's rocket company, SpaceX, makes its Wall Street debut later. It could be the world's biggest flotation in history. The listing could make him a trillionaire.
0: Now for the news here in Devon, where Devonshire Homes has apologised for inconvenience and delays after it was urged to get on with a new walking and cycling link. Bobby Tracy Town Council says the firm should stop building more homes until things like allotments are also built. The firm's told us it's looking at temporary options, with the link never due to be finished until self-build plots were completed. £4,500 has now been spent cleaning up fly-tipped rubbish, which has twice blocked an emergency access route on the M5 in Devon. It's used if traffic needs to be released between the junctions for Clumpton and Exeter, with police saying investigations continue. And evidence of Bronze Age, Iron Age and Roman settlements have been unearthed at Devon's newest town, Sherford. Rob Bourne led the archaeological team.
2: It's basically the largest archaeological excavation that's happened in Devon in a very long time. So we've been able to look in detail on a much bigger area than is normally possible. And it will have been over about 10, 15 years we've been doing it.
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0: A cloudy day with some patchy rain, though it should start to brighten up this afternoon, highs of 20 degrees. That's the latest. I'm Grace O'Hare.
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23: It's Friday, and what's that I see on the horizon? Oh, it's the weekend. As you break for lunch, I've got tickets to win to see Billy Ocean, and my lines are open for your shout-outs and requests. You know what to do. 61054. 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

0: Kate Thornton with Friday's Afternoon Show. And no wonder Barra's excited. You might have seen what I've got coming your way over the next 3 hours. There's tickets to be won to see Billy Ocean live in Scarborough in this hour. And today's national anthem sees us head back to prehistoric times for the invention of a handbag made from engineered T-Rex DNA. It's a thing. It's actually a thing. So, dinosaur puns, please, just after 2 o'clock. And I'm going to need your help a little later, setting up the sound of the weekend with your break in case of emergency tracks, the songs that, for you, never fail to get the party started. But first things first, where are you? What are you up to this lunchtime? And what can I play for you? Get in touch, 61054 on the text. Start your message with the word Kate, or why not drop me a voice note or a WhatsApp, 0333 2020 402. And while you do...
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0: Yeah, this weekend, as Ferris Bueller's Day Off hits 40 years old, we're celebrating the music of the movies, the songs that grace the silver screen and the biggest selling soundtracks of all time. Like this from Bobby McFerrin, taken from the Tom Cruise movie Cocktail from 1988. Don't worry, be happy.

0: 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It will soon pass, whatever it is. Don't worry, be happy.
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1: 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Oh, today's the day. The day that £750,000 will leave our bank account and land in one of yours. Yeah. Last Friday it was Angie. And do you know what? She almost didn't enter.
2: I nearly didn't do it, and I thought, I'm going on holiday. It's no point me doing it. And I'm so pleased I did it.
1: 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Or call 03434 282 017. Calls are charged at the standard rate. You've got to be over 18 and get your skates on. The lines close today at 5 o'clock, and then Gemma could be calling you. And if she does, just pick up and she will pay up. £750,000. Good luck.
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Carly Simon and You're So Vain. And I swear if you could see me right now, you'd say, you're not. Brush your hair, woman. It's Kate Thornton. It's Friday's afternoon show. Huge shout out to Julie Jackson from the Card Factory in Wakefield on her retirement. Her colleagues have been in touch and they've said that after 11 years of working with them at the Card Factory, they just want to say goodbye. Relax, enjoy your free time, and we will miss you. Oh, Julie, I am here for all your big moments, all your big shout-outs and your requests. 61054 on the text, start your message with the word Kate, voice note or WhatsApp 0333 2020 402. And speaking of big moments, this weekend on Sunday at 4 o'clock, Simon Mayo is hosting our Ferris Bueller anniversary show with a documentary celebrating the director John Hughes, who also put the iconic soundtrack together. So we're celebrating songs that sang out loud and proud from hit movies all weekend long. And this next one is synonymous with the film that shares its title and is so globally well known and recognised that the star of the movie, Kevin Bacon, has admitted in interviews that subsequently, since the release of this film and this song, he sometimes tips DJs at weddings not to play it, just in case the guests there expect him to recreate his iconic dance moves. Kenny Loggins, Footloose.

0: Kenny Loggins cutting loose, and he's not the only one. Oh, I've just had a lovely message from Peter in Harold Hill. He says, Kate, I am emigrating to Australia next month. I did ask to get you to get in touch with your big moments, and he says, but I will be sure to listen to you online. Thank you for keeping me company over the last 2 years. Oh, Peter, don't be a stranger. Keep in touch.
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0: I love doing this. Every day on the afternoon show, across the course of the summer, I'm giving away tickets to some of the biggest gigs featuring the best names in music. Today, it's two tickets to see Billy Ocean live at the Scarborough Open Air Theatre on Sunday the 28th of June. And getting involved could not be easier. I'm going to pick a caller at random within the next 3 minutes. If it's you, the tickets are yours. You've got to be over 18. And the T's and C's can be found on our website. 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So that number to call, 0333 2020 402. That's 0333 2020 402, and get dialing. 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
25: Thanks a million. If you've entered our competition to win those two tickets to see Billy Ocean live in Scarborough at the end of the month, the lines are now closed and we're going to find out who's won after this.

0: 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Wow. Score £750,000.
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0: Diana Ross is coming out. And I tell you what, Sue Bailey won on Summer of Love Live earlier this week. Tickets to go and see Paul Weller tonight. She is out tonight. You might remember Sue. She was a bit poorly. She was trying to scream with excitement, but her voice wouldn't let her. She says she's much better and she'll be singing at the top of her lungs tonight. But back to the business of two tickets to give away right now to see Billy Ocean live at the Scarborough Open Air Theatre for a show on Sunday, the 28th of June. Now, the lines have been open for 3 minutes. I'm going to ask our computer now to select at random one caller. If they're there, the tickets are in the bag. Hello.
1: Hello.
0: Oh, hi. Who's that?
1: It's Paul.
0: Oh, hiya, Paul. It's Kate. Where are you calling in from?
1: I'm in Warrington at the moment.
0: Okay.
1: This is the first time ever. First time ever for something.
0: Well, Paul, you have just won two tickets to go and see Billy Ocean live in Scarborough. Congratulations.
1: Oh, thank you very much. That's fantastic.
0: You thrilled?
1: Yeah. The white guys stuck for words, sadly.
0: Oh, that's nice. I mean, did I hear you right? Did you just say you've never won anything before?
1: No, correct.
0: Well, you know what? We've put that right, haven't we? And you're a big fan of Billy Ocean?
1: Big enough. I went watching him last week.
0: You saw him last week?
1: Yeah.
0: And you're going to go again? You are a fan.
1: Well, take the missus.
0: Take the missus.
1: Keep her up.
0: Okay.
1: Yeah, keep her up.
0: What's she called?
1: Kath.
0: Kath. Oh, how long you and Kath been together?
1: Too long. About 14 years.
0: Paul, I really hope she doesn't hear this.
1: Okay.
0: you might be going on your own.
1: Yeah.
0: Hey, listen, have a great night. The tickets are yours. Lovely to hear that this is your first win of anything. And well done, sir. Well done.
1: Okay, thank you very much. Thank you.
0: Thank you. And we go again next week on Monday. I've got two tickets to see the Human League live in Leeds.
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18: A true titan of British art. That's how Culture Secretary Lisa Nandy has described David Hockney in a tribute on X. The Bradford-born artist has died at the age of 88. Art historian Ben Street says his most radical work draws inspiration from other artists.
19: When you look at even his famous paintings from the 60s and 70s, they are also paintings that think about Renaissance painting.
18: The new Defence Secretary Dan Jarvis has been visiting a drone testing site in Wiltshire. Downing Street insist work is ongoing to finalise the defence investment plan. A 14-year-old girl's appeared in court charged with three counts of attempted murder over a knife attack at a school in North Manchester. The teenager, who we can't name, is accused of trying to kill two students and a teacher on Tuesday. She's due to appear at the Old Bailey. And first doses of a meningitis B vaccine will be given to school leavers and young people off to university from next month in England, Wales and Scotland.
20: Now the news here in Devon, and Devonshire Homes has apologised for inconvenience and delays after criticism from Bovey Tracy Town Council. It's called on the firm to stop building any more homes at Longston Cross until a new walking and cycling link and allotments are complete. The firm told us it's looking at temporary options, with the link never due to be completed until self-build plots were finished. Police say two arrests have been made, with more being considered after councillors in Ilfracombe voiced concerns about shop theft and antisocial behaviour. The force is also challenging growing negative perceptions in the town, which it says aren't shown in crime data, as overall levels of incidents have halved in a decade. And there have been more archaeological discoveries at Devon's newest town, Sherford, near to Plymouth. Evidence of Bronze Age, Iron Age and Roman settlements have been unearthed. Rob Bourne led the team.
21: Beforehand, you may have already known that we'd found some Ice Age remains of woolly mammoth and so forth. So we're quite close to those findings, but now it's actually people we're dealing with rather than Ice Age animals.
17: Weather
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20: Bright spells this afternoon with highs of 21 degrees and a sunny start to the weekend. That's the latest. I'm Simon McLean.
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0: Make me a winner. 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Today, £750,000 has to be won. 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Last Friday, it was Andy who got the call and, well, she told us how committed she's been to trying to win that cash.
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0: Kate Thornton with Friday's Afternoon Show. That's Bruce Springsteen from 1975. And we're heading back even further than that for today's national anthem in a moment to prehistoric times, following the invention of a handbag that's been made from entirely engineered T-Rex DNA. So I want dinosaur puns, please, after this.
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0: Yes, as we celebrate the 40th birthday of Ferris Bueller, who took a very, very legendary day off, we thought we'd celebrate the songs that really sang out loud and proud from the silver screen this weekend with the biggest songs from the biggest movie soundtracks of all time. And up next, it's Orinoco Flow. And no, that's not about your favourite Womble. It's Enya. And this has been featured in at least 6 major feature films, alongside almost 24 appearances across movies and television episodes. So forget the flow of Orinoco, just imagine the flow of royalties. That's not to be sniffed at.

Yeah, yeah. So says the two multi-millionaires. What do they know? Welcome along. It's Kate Thornton, full of Friday feels and positivity. Genuinely, I am. You know why? Because look at the time. It's time for this. Yes, we're going back in time for the final national anthem of the week, 66 million years to be precise, in honour of the new must-have fashion accessory, the T-Rex handbag. Yeah, it's a thing. It's a thing that was created in a lab in Newcastle using DNA taken from a fossil and then the T-Rex leather. So the DNA from that fossil was the T-Rex, yeah, is then finished off with the help of chicken proteins to fill in the gaps. So it's a bit like the way dinosaurs were created in the original Jurassic Park, yeah? So if you fancy throwing that over your shoulder to carry your must-have belongings with you, or you consider yourself a bit of a trendsetter, then, well, good luck. It failed to sell at auction this week. It is available. Why did it fail to sell at auction? It fell short of the expected €300,000 price tag. It's a lot of cash. It's a lot of invention in there, though. So we thought today, wow, this is an incredible invention. Chickens and dinosaurs. We like it. So I want you to add a dinosaur to a greatest hit and make it raw. You could have the Beatles and I dinosaur her standing there. That's a good one. Wham! With Wham Raptor or anything by the four Triceratops. Off you go, 61054. Start your message with the word Kate, WhatsApp or voice note 0333 2020 402 or email kate@greatesthitsradio.co.uk.

0: Kate Gunson, it's Friday lunchtime here on Greatest Hits Radio. And today's national anthem brings you the tale of, well, a creation from a lab in Newcastle. And it really is quite staggering. Staggerinsaurus. Oh, I'm getting carried away. The story is this. Using DNA taken from a dinosaur fossil, a T-Rex handbag has been made. And they've engineered DNA from a T-Rex with a little bit of help from some chickens, chicken proteins to fill in the gaps. Think about Jurassic Park and you're on your way. Yeah, it's been turned into a handbag that was expected to sell at auction this week. It failed because it's very expensive, €300,000. It's still available if you're interested. If not, I just want your dinosaur puns. Here we go. Rex out, I'll be there. The four triceratops, that's Paul in Portsmouth. Phil in Widnes, this made me laugh quite hard. He says, what about Al Green, tired of being a bone? So good. MC Handbag, you can't Rex this, says Jay in Doncaster. Mags and Sean in Abergavenny and Frank in Bradford had Blur and Jurassic Park life. Raptor round your finger from the Police. That's from Kev in Hina. Darren and Angie have got Love Will Pterodactyl Us Apart from the Joy Division. Nice. Or Hanging on the Dinobone from Blondie. Sticking with Blondie, John's in Blyfrey. Frank in Bradford's jumped in on this as well. Just instead of Rapture, Raptor. Triceratop of the World by the Carpenters says Merv and the Mervettes. Really good. Carnival Chameleon by Vulture Club says Jason in Wolverhampton. Excellent. And Sean, these are very good. Colour Me Bag, I Want to Rex You Up. Or Theropod Stewart, Handbags and Glad Rags. Keep them coming, 61054. Dinosaur puns, please. Start your message with the word K, 0333 2020 402 on the WhatsApp.
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Wham! Here on Greatest Hits Radio with me, Kate Thornton. Well, today's national anthem sees us seeking out dinosaur puns. I want you to take your greatest hit and make it roar after scientists have created the T-Rex leather handbag using DNA from a fossil. Steggs is in Sidcup. He says, Yabba Dabba Doobie Tuesday by the Rolling Fred Flintstones. That's very good. Frank's in Bradford. He's got Stegosaurus Quo. You're in the Barmy now. Barney Rubble. Got it. Rich in Coventry and Chris in Doncaster have gone with Queen's classic Bohemian Rhapsody. Yeah, sorry about the pronunciation. Wad not wad, because it didn't sell. The bag that was created from it, 300,000 euros, didn't sell. Wad not wad. Everybody wears the dinosaur, says Karen in Keedby. DNA, the way to San Jose, says Angie in Minehead. Hi, Pete Peak is back. He says, Don't Fear the Raptor by the Blue Oyster Cult. Or Nathan Bones by Banana Raptor. Splice Girls, because you splice DNA, don't you? If you want to be my handbag, says Bennett Coventry. Ain't too proud to Stegosaurus. From The Temptation, says Alex. And Macy Gray, I Triceratops. That's from Gardner Simon from Crowthorne. But today, it's just a lovely way to end the week as a team. I love it when you all gather around the same conclusion. So today's winning team, and what a team. Oh, Martin in Mansfield. Joe Rugg, Sarah in Stafford, Brad in West Aberdeenshire, David in Whitney, Big Keith in Motherwell, Shelley in Chelmsford, Manuel, the London cabbie, Stu from Hove, Julian Windsor, Nikki, Kerry, Marie and Stefan, who are all working at MEA in North Wales. All of you came up with this. From Right Said Fred Flintstone, this is Deeply Diplodocus, today's national anthem. Deeply.

0: taking a hike to the heating.
1: No idea what he says at the end there. But today's national anthem has been reworked by a squad of winners. That is Deeply Diplodocus from Right Said Fred Flintstone. Excellent stuff. Speaking of excellent stuff, the All Request, the original All Request, may I say, Friday is on its way. Yes, Simon Mayo is turning the airwaves over to you from 4 o'clock today. He'll be popping in ahead of that to give you all the details you need. And then from seven, it's my friend and yours, Jenny Powell.
2: Happy Friday, everyone. Hi, Kate. Yes, kickoff for the mixtape is 7 p.m. tonight. Got all the usual features, including the kitchen disco, so I can get you dancing on your lino. And also, I want as many shout outs as possible so you can get in touch. Are you in or are you out? You've got your PJs on with your feet up watching the footy, or you're getting all glammed up with your glitter balls out? Question is, are you going to join me? I hope so. See you then.
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0: Chef, which features in this week's movie Weekender collection with the Shoop Shoop song, taken from the movie Mermaids, which she also starred in alongside Winona Ryder, gave her her first UK number one back in 1991. Right, in a moment, I'm going to need your help to set the sound for the weekend as we go out and search for your break in case of emergency tracks. 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
15: The top stories this hour. David Hockney, one of the most influential artists of modern times, has died at the age of 88. He's most famous for his brightly coloured paintings of Los Angeles swimming pools. The Prime Minister says he's made hard-edged decisions to increase defence spending, but insists it will be his number one priority. Pressure is intensifying after John Healey quit as Defence Secretary over the money put aside for the Defence Investment Plan. Healey is replaced by Dan Jarvis. Keir Starmer's former Director of Communications Communications, James Lyons, thinks this resignation is especially damaging.
16: You could argue that the other resignations were about politics, but this was clearly about principle.
15: Young people in the UK starting university or leaving school are being offered a vaccine to protect them from meningitis B. It follows deadly outbreaks earlier this year. And co-hosts USA and Canada are both preparing to get their World Cup campaigns underway. Canada play Bosnia tonight, whilst the USA are in action against Paraguay.
17: Now the news here in Devon, and Devonshire Homes has apologised for inconvenience and delays after it was urged to get on with a new walking and cycling link. Robbie Tracy Town Council says the firm should stop building more homes until things like allotments are built. The firm's told us it's looking at temporary options. £4,500 has now been spent cleaning up fly-tip rubbish, which has twice blocked an emergency access route on the M5 in Devon. It's used if traffic needs to be released between the junctions for Colompton and Exeter. And evidence of Bronze Age, Iron Age and Roman settlements have been unearthed at Devon's newest town, Sherford. Rob Bourne led the archaeological team, finding evidence of different settlements.
18: Going to really help the understanding of this part of the Devon landscape's development. It's basically the largest archaeological excavation that's happened in Devon in a very long time. So we've been able to look in detail on a much bigger area than is normally possible. And it will have been over about 10, 15 years we've been doing it.
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17: Bright spells this afternoon with highs of 21 degrees and a sunny start to the weekend. That's the latest. I'm Simon McLean.
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0: Make me a winner.
19: Oh, today's the day. 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Yeah. Last Friday it was Angie. 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
20: I nearly didn't do it, and I thought, I'm going on holiday. No point me doing it. 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
19: 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Or call 03434 282 017. Calls are charged at the standard rate. You've got to be over 18 and get your skates on. The lines close today at 5 o'clock, and then Gemma could be calling you. And if she does, just pick up and she will pay up. £750,000. Good luck.
1: Make me a winner. The good times. Sound like this.

0: It's Kate Thornton with Friday's Afternoon Show. And in a moment, I'm going to be asking you to set out the sound of the weekend. Yeah. I'll step back from the turntable so you can take over with your break in case of emergency tracks. The songs that never fail to get a party started. But not before we hit play on another of our Weekender tracks.
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0: Yeah, it does what it says on the tin. All weekend long, we are celebrating songs that really helped to score some of the most magical movies that we've come to love across the 70s, 80s and 90s. And this next track is most famous for becoming, well, just used so iconically as the opening scenes, the chaotic opening sequence of the 1996 film Trainspotting, starring a then unknown Ewan McGregor. Remember this? Iggy Pop, Lust for Life.

tempo up a little, but I need you to take it even further with this. I love the sound of breaking glass. Break glass in emergency. Yes, Friday. We're standing on the edge of the weekend, and I want you to tell me what your go-to tracks are to get a party started. Let's start the weekend as we mean to go on. I want a bit of musical CPR, please. So, what's the track and why do you love it? 61054, start your message with the word Kate, WhatsApp or voice note 0333 2024, or drop it on an email. I am Kate at greatesthitsradio.co.uk. And whilst you get to that, I'm going to get back to our weekender theme. Yeah, songs that really have provided great soundtracks for movies. And this is taken from Pretty Woman back in 1990, giving Go West one of their biggest hits, The King of Wishful Thinking.

0: The Tramps, bringing all the disco vibes. And there's still time for you to get involved with our Breaking Case of Emergency song suggestions. If there's a track that you'd like to hear that's got as much strut and swagger as that, then get in touch and let me know what it is and why you love it. 0333 2020 402 on the WhatsApp, 61054 on the text. 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It's kate@greatesthitsradio.co.uk. Francis has been in touch. He says, Kate, I'm doing nothing today. I am treating myself to a lazy day, but I am babysitting tonight. Enjoy, Francis. Enjoy. Bringing Sunday vibes to a Friday afternoon. I like that a lot. Jerry's been in touch. She's in Edinburgh. She said, Kate, can I get a shout out to everyone in Scotland who gets the bank holiday on Monday? Usually, we're always at work hearing about English bank holidays and we don't get to do this. So it would be really nice for a change. Jerry and everybody listening in Scotland, put your feet up on Monday. We're with you in spirit.
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2: 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And now the smash hit comedy musical is coming to Theatre Royal Plymouth. The Mail on Sunday says she's on fire.
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0: Kate Thornton with Friday's afternoon show. Simon Mayo is with me in the studio. How are you?
1: I'm doing very well. That's a very good Elton song.
0: Isn't that?
1: Sad songs say so much. I love that. I particularly like the backing vocals of the Ooh La La La people who were wandering past and did some very good chorus work, I thought.
0: I liked that back in those days, you get the liner notes out and you go, no way, so-and-so did backing vocals for that.
1: I still love that. I still love doing it. Wikipedia does that for you now.
0: Do you know what I've discovered today as I was putting together my chart show for Sunday, 5 o'clock, Greatest Hits Radio? The man born with a child in his eyes, is that correct? Have I got the title correct, Kate Bush?
1: The man with a child in
0: his eyes,
1: yes.
0: Yes, thank you very much, Simon. Thank goodness you're here. The money that she needed to make that demo was provided by...
1: David Gilmour.
0: From Pink Floyd, I didn't know that. I love that.
1: It's pretty good, isn't it?
0: She was 13 when she wrote that.
1: And this, I know, so what do you know about The Man with a Child in His Eyes when you're 13? Anyway, right. Kate, you knew absolutely everything.
0: Yeah, she really did. That Kate, by the way, clearly not me, because I couldn't actually even get the title right. But there we are.
1: No, and your show at 5 is very, very good. Yes. My album show, obviously, is just, you know, the same. But with the main difference that I'm doing the album show between 1 and 4 as normal, then I'm doing the next hour.
0: You've got Ferris Bueller.
1: Doing that for an hour. So I'm going to be handing over to you, basically.
0: I know. I feel like, yeah, there's a sandwich situation going on.
1: 4 hours on Sunday afternoon is... too much,
0: I think,
1: really.
0: I think our weekender theme is just Simon Mayo.
1: Yep. Non-stop all afternoon until
0: it's you. Would
1: you
0: like some mayo with that? Ferris Bueller, were you a fan of the movie?
1: I don't actually remember ever seeing it.
0: What?
1: So, you know.
0: See, I do.
1: Is that the wrong answer? I think that's probably the wrong answer.
0: I think maybe.
1: Yeah, I loved it.
0: I don't know. Maybe it's an age thing. I don't know, because it was very much targeted at me and my age group, I think. It was the VHS generation. I watched it so many times on a bootleg VHS. That was recorded from one machine to the other.
1: A bootleg illegal VHS?
0: I'm afraid so, Simon, yeah.
1: Home taping is killing cinema.
0: Yeah. Before the internet was even a twinkle in the eye. But what a soundtrack. Yes,
1: a soundtrack. Fantastic soundtrack. So we got a whole hour of fantastic soundtrack music, and therefore we're doing the whole weekend of fantastic film music.
0: Yeah. What's your favourite?
1: What, that I'm playing? I'm only playing one, which is very good, which is from a Tarantino film, which is top work. But I think, while we're talking about movies, don't forget that the John Williams soundtrack for the new Steven Spielberg album is very, very good. It's not chock full of hits, but it's also very good, because it's a very good film. Anyway, shall I just tell you about the show?
0: Do that if you want. I mean, I could talk to you all day.
1: I know. Well,
0: I've got 4 hours of you on Sunday.
1: Well, it's your show, so I'll be led by you. What do you want me to talk about?
0: No, tell the people what you want from them. Tell them.
1: Okay, well, the Your Request Friday is about to start, 4 o'clock. It's, you know, hopefully this weekend feels as though the weather is going to be a bit better than it's been for the last few days. So we're hoping for a stack of calls, 0333 202. The phone lines are open right now. Jay and China are answering the phones today.
0: Oh, I like Jay and China.
1: So if you would like to choose a track, the only way you can do that is by making that call.
0: Yeah, absolutely. Come on, let's bring some sunshine into people's lives.
1: 0333 202. We'd like to hear from you.
0: Yeah, get in touch with Simon Mayo. Right, thank you very much.
1: Thank you very much.
0: We're about to play this week's Breaking Case of Emergency track. This was selected by Jason in Bromley, who is working at the moment. He's painting. He says he's quite bored, and this will do the job for him.
1: I think it will.
0: Yeah, Bassomatic, Fascinating Rhythm. Love this.

0: helping to set out the sound of the weekend. Bass-o-matic and fascinating rhythm. This week's Breaking Case of Emergency track as selected by Jason in Bromley. Now, if you are heading into the weekend thinking, oh, I don't know what to watch this weekend, how about a television adaptation of the movie Cape Fear? It stars Amy Adams and Patrick Wilson. It's very much based on the film. It's available to stream on Apple TV right now with new episodes dropping every Friday. And having starred in a number of musicals, we asked Amy if there's one that she'd love to tick off the list.
1: I used to be a dancer, so a lot of them probably my body wouldn't do, but I love Chicago. Mm. I love Fosse musicals. Yeah. I love Cabaret.
2: Yeah.
1: I just really love all of those. And then Crazy for You, I always wanted to do.
2: Yes.
1: But I was too short.
2: Well, we could cast everyone else short, then no one would know how tall anyone is.
1: Nobody would have long legs in the chorus. It would just be a bunch of petite chorus girls.
0: I mean, I'd watch that. Sounds good. As does Cape Fear, which is available to stream right now on Apple TV.
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0: British painter and artist David Hockney is being remembered as a true icon following his death, age 88. Much of his work features swimming pools. A US defence minister has called on the UK to meet the needs for defence with urgency, scale and determination. Sir Keir Starmer insists he is making military spending a priority. Pressure is intensifying after John Healey quit as defence secretary over the money put aside for defence. Sir Keir Starmer's former Director of Communications, James Lyons, thinks this resignation is particularly damaging.
14: You could argue that the other resignations were about politics, but this was clearly about principle.
0: Elon Musk's SpaceX has officially begun trading on the stock market, which could make him as wealthy as Switzerland. It's the largest initial public offering in history. And Sir David Beckham is getting a star on the Hollywood Walk of Fame in a ceremony later. His wife, Victoria, and actor Tom Cruise are reportedly among guest speakers.
3: Now, the news here in Devon, and a jury's been hearing how a four-week-old baby died after allegedly being violently shaken at a home. 39-year-old Tony Bartlett from Axminster denies murder and manslaughter after his four-month-old son Atticus collapsed in July 2022. The prosecution says Bartlett shook the infant after returning from a night out, causing severe brain injuries. The trial continues. A Devon man is trying to become the first person to swim Switzerland's largest 10 lakes. 40-year-old Neil Gilson from Ilfracombe is taking on Lake Maggiore this weekend to raise money and awareness for his young son's brain condition.
9: For me to succeed in this challenge, it would mean a lot. I mean, I've put my heart and soul into it. To get across that line at the end, I think, will be quite emotional. We've got this plan for my children to swim the last bit with me on the last lake. So that's what I think about and envision every time I get in and train.
3: And evidence of Bronze Age, Iron Age and Roman settlements have been unearthed at Devon's newest town, Sherford, near Plymouth.
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3: Bright spells into the evening with lows of 11 degrees overnight and a sunny start to the weekend. That's the latest. I'm Simon McLean.
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0: Stand by for the All Request Friday. Rock it between now and 7 o'clock. Okay, lined up turntable number 8. Seems to be working best. A 7-inch on A&M Records. Well, this is 1985.
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0: Well, good afternoon. 6 minutes after 4 o'clock, a number 11 song from 1985, Bryan Adams and Run To You, starts drive time off for this particular Friday. And I hope Friday's been half decent for you so far. We would love to hear from you, and we would love you to know, we would love to know which songs you would love us to play. Because your request Friday is basically all about that. On 0333 2020 402, you have Jay in China answering your phone. So the only way to choose that track is by making a call. You can text us, of course, and send us messages about the weekend, things that you're up to, the holiday that you're on, the view from your balcony, all that kind of stuff. And you can do that on 61054, first word is Simon. That's how you get on the Muppet list as well. We have a big 45 from Michael McDonald, which is coming up in about the next 20 minutes. But mainly we're taking your calls on 0333 2020 402. Also on the half hour, Matt, sport, pun, go.
1: Because when the feeling's right, I'm going to run all night. Yes. I'm going Toronto. Co-host Canada begin their World Cup campaign tonight in Toronto.
0: That's very good. So you used the Bryan Adams track
1: that we just played.
0: How about that? Details at half past. Okay, it's a movie song weekender. Here's a track that Quentin Tarantino used in Reservoir Dogs. It's George Baker selection from Holland.

0: Check out that Dutch accent, the George Baker selection and Little Green Bag, which we're playing just as part of our movie songs weekend, because the weekend has started already. This is because Ferris Bueller's Day Off hits 40 years old. Big old show about that on Sunday afternoon from 4. But anyway, because of that, we're playing the greatest hits of the 70s, 80s and 90s. All the big songs from the movies. Top Gun and Breakfast Club, Rocky, Pulp Fiction, as you just heard. Lots of Saturday Night Fever and The Bodyguard, which is still the biggest selling soundtrack of all time. Keep it here for the Movie Songs Weekend. Right now, it's the Your Request Friday on 0333 2020 402. Bet is our first caller. Hello, Bet. Good afternoon.
1: Hello, good afternoon, Simon. To you, to Matt, Holly and the Fab team.
2: Very good.
0: This is Bet Light, I believe. And where are you calling from, Bet?
1: I'm calling from Masson, which is a village just outside Chepstow in South East Wales.
0: And how is it in your part of South East Wales right now?
1: The sun is actually trying to shine. It was very grey this morning and it's tried to rain, but there's a little bit of hope in the air.
0: Well, it's very nice to have you on the show, Bet. How's your weekend looking? What's going on in the lighthouse? Not the lighthouse, but, the lighthouse.
1: Gosh. The lighthouse, yeah. Actually, this is a continuation to the story that I first spoke to you about 3 years ago. I got messaging with a guy on the Genesis and Peter Gabriel Facebook pages. His longtime bucket list ambition was to climb Salisbury Hill. I said, I'll bring the picnic. He came over, we did it. We've remained friends, and it's taken me 3 years this month for me to be flying out to Switzerland, to Zurich, to meet him and his family. So I'm doing that on Monday, so I'm busy trying to ram all the gifts I bought for them, because Jörg Lindegger, his name is, he became a granddad at the end of February. So I got a load of baby things I sent over, and he said, Bet, why don't you bring them? And I thought, Bet, why don't you just take them?
0: Okay, so because of all of that, and because you met up and you went up Salisbury Hill together, you're going to Switzerland to see Jörg and his family.
1: Yes, I am. And he's booked into the Lindt factory. He's taking time off work to show me around. And I'm going to meet his gorgeous grandson, Jamie, and the rest of his family. I am so excited about it. It's been 3 years, but we've remained really good friends via music and Instagram and everything else.
0: So it's not romantic. It's not a romantic thing. You're just good chums.
1: We are very good chums. No, he's happily married. So I haven't met his wife, but we really hit it off musically. And all because of Genesis and Peter Gabriel. So that's what it's all about. This weekend, I'm actually going to be making some Welsh cakes to take over, as well as all the other gifts. So yeah, I've got a busy weekend.
0: Oh, all right. Very good. Make sure he pays for everything, because it's like the most expensive city in the world. So I can't imagine what song you would like us to play for you and your trip to meet Jörg. What might it be?
1: Oh, do you think it could possibly be Salisbury Hill by Peter Gabriel? I've actually bought Jörg the book. There is a book called Salisbury Hill, and I'm taking that for him.
0: Fantastic. So, all right. Yeah. Well, I hope it's a wonderful trip. Safe flying, safe travels, Bet. Thanks very much indeed. And all the best for part two of your Peter Gabriel saga.
1: Thank you so much, Simon. Have a good weekend, all of you. Thank you.
0: Thank you, Bet. And here's the song, What Else Could We Play?

0: 17 minutes after four on the text here. Simon, the Granger family, Ewan, Claire, Joshua and Adam, are driving from Newcastle to Perthshire for amazing celebrations to commence for Ewan's parents and Joshua and Adam's grandparents' 50th wedding anniversary. A full weekend of special celebrations to look forward to. Happy anniversary to Judy and Jerry. Your message, 61054. First winner, Simon. Choosing the songs, though, you have to make that call, 0333 2024 02, for Bet and also for Jörg, who is living in Zurich. They'll have some very interesting times, I think. Of course, Peter Gabriel, Salisbury Hill.
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2: 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The number is 03434 282017. The calls are charged at the standard rate. It is for over 18s only, but you need to be quick because the lines close 5 o'clock today.
0: What do we learn from last week? Even if you're on holiday, take your phone and leave it on.
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0: Okay, lines close at 5. Gemma's going to make that call. Just answer to win £750,000. Enter now. 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And Gemma has these cheery words.
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14: It's slow on the A380 Kings Ash Road in Paignton, going south between Fernicombe Road and Tweenaway Cross, with a to get through there of 10 minutes. Meanwhile, you may want to allow a bit of extra time because there's congestion on Ashburton Road in Totnes, heading into town between Shinners Bridge and Western Bypass, with a current to get through there of 15 minutes. Also slow around the Sheldon Bridge area in Tynmouth on Bishop's Tainton Road and Bitton Park Road going into town. Look out for temporary lights on the A385 from Paignton to Longcombe because of water main work. More on our website.
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0: 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For Dave and Mel Summers, sitting poolside with GHR on all day in the 26 degrees Celsius sunshine in Fuerteventura. Great show as always, and they've taken the radio app with them. That's very nice. Thank you, Dave and Mel. Simon Mann, the team, please, can you give a shout-out, please? We're celebrating as we found out that our second grandchild is due in December. It's wonderful news. Not sure how our three-year-old grandson is going to feel having to share his favourite person, which is obviously his granddad, according to Susan.
1: Of course it is, yeah.
0: I'm sure he'll be brought up to respect everybody equally.
1: Yes.
0: And he'll share his granddad because, basically, he has no choice.
1: Yes.
0: And that's very good. 61054 on the text. First, with is Simon. Or you make a call, and you call 0333 2020 402, like Ursula has done. Hello, Ursula, good afternoon.
2: Hello, Simon, Matt, Holly and the team.
1: Very good.
0: Is this Ursula Walker?
2: It is.
0: Where are you calling from these days, Ursula? Where are you?
2: I have travelled up today from Norwich to Carlisle.
0: What is the reason for your journey to Carlisle?
2: So, tomorrow morning, I am starting an ultramarathon, which goes from Carlisle to Gateshead, 70 miles, following Hadrian's Wall.
0: Why would you do something like that?
2: That's a very good question. It's a bit crazy. I like challenges, but this might just be the longest, craziest thing I've ever done.
0: So an ultramarathon is 70 miles?
2: This one is. They're varying, but yes, 70 miles is this one.
0: Okay, and how long will that take you, do you think, Ursula?
2: Probably the whole allowable time. So I start at 7 a.m. tomorrow, and we have to finish by 9 a.m. on the Millennium Bridge in Gateshead.
0: Okay, and how many hours have you got?
2: 26.
0: 26 hours. Okay, and have you done an ultramarathon before?
2: No, this is my first. I've done two marathons, but nothing longer than 26 miles.
0: All right. Well, can people just turn up and cheer you on?
2: There are certain spots that they're allowed to go to. But anyone that's there is very welcome to cheer me on, because I haven't got anybody who's come up from Norwich, so that would be great.
0: All right.
2: If you see anybody running around with, lots of gear on, just say hi and good luck and keep going.
0: All right. Well, so we wish you all the best, Ursula.
2: Thank you.
0: What song would you like us to play for you? And everyone else is doing this crazy ultramarathon thing.
2: Absolutely. Everybody else, because we've kind of taken over Carlisle tonight. I would love you to play I Ran by Flock of Seagulls, because they run all night and day, which is what I'm going to be doing.
0: How long do you think it might take you?
2: I'm hoping 23 hours.
0: 23. All right.
2: Yeah.
0: Send us a message on Monday. Send us a text if you can. Let us know how you did, Ursula.
2: I will. Thank you so much.
0: Thank you. Okay, for Ursula Walker on the Ultra Marathon, Carlisle to Gateshead, 26 hours, not a moment anymore. Okay, here's your song.

0: As requested by Ursula Walker, who has driven from Norwich to Carlisle, and then she's running to Gateshead in an ultramarathon, 70 miles. She has 26 hours. Ursula, thank you very much indeed for the call. Wish you all the best. If you see these runners, give them a toot the horn or give them a big round of applause, because that is some effort. Thank you, Ursula. And what song do you fancy next? 0333 2020 402.
1: Sport.
0: Meantime, at 4:34, Matt has all the sport for you.
2: Yeah, good news for Scotland fans. Scott McTominay is back in training after missing Thursday's session due to a stomach bug. He even travelled separately to Boston for their opening group game against Haiti to make sure he didn't infect any of his teammates. The training session also featured a visit from Chef Gordon Ramsay. Tonight, co-host Canada will begin their World Cup campaign against Bosnia-Herzegovina. Shakira was the star of Mexico's opening ceremony last night. Canada will have Michael Bublé and Alanis Morissette. Then the US have their opening game in the early hours of tomorrow morning against Paraguay. Katy Perry and the rapper Future will perform before that match.
0: What do you think of Future?
2: He's a big fan of Future's
0: big
2: work.
0: Fan,
2: can't
0: yeah.
2: get enough of him.
0: Does
2: wow.
0: Dr. Mosh play yes, any yeah. of that?
2: No, he doesn't, which is a shame. The Football Association of Ireland has confirmed that their Nations League fixtures against Israel will take place at a neutral venue. There's been pressure for Ireland to boycott the games because of the conflict in the Middle East. Manchester City have signed Beth Mead on a free transfer from Arsenal. Watford legend Kenny Jackett has died at the age of 64. He made more than 400 appearances for his hometown side and also won 31 caps with Wales. Mercedes driver George Russell set the pace in first practice ahead of the Barcelona Grand Prix. Second practice is underway right now. Meanwhile, Pierre Gasly has been returned to third place in the Monaco Grand Prix after his Alpine team successfully appealed against a penalty for speeding in the pit lane. That's bad news for Russell, who was also given a penalty for speeding but didn't appeal. Emma Raducanu and Katie Bolter are both through to the quarterfinals at Queen's after impressive wins today. Raducanu enjoyed her first win over a top 20 opponent in a year as she beat Sorana Castella in straight sets. Bolter knocked out the world number 38, Jacqueline Christian, also in straight sets. Cricket: New Zealand's Kane Williamson has announced he's retiring with immediate effect. He played in the first test against England but won't feature in the rest of the series. And there are three matches in Rugby League Super League tonight. Leeds will hope to return to the top when they travel to Toulouse.
0: Matt, thank you.
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0: Music from 1982, a debut solo album from Michael McDonald, was called If That's What It Takes. From it, standout track with his sister Maureen on backing vocals and most of Toto playing everything else. Big 45, I keep forgetting, Michael McDonald.

0: Big 45. Michael McDonald, I Keep Forgetting. Sampled by Warren G when he did his Regulate song a couple of decades later. Big 45, Michael McDonald, very good. Relax, Abu, will be with you shortly. Simon and team, we haven't rung in. I'm not expecting a request, but can you say hello to my mum, Wendy, Dad Paul, Brother Sam, as we squeeze into the Picanto to head back to Weston-super-Mare after a lovely afternoon in Lyme Regis. Ice cream, chips, and fending off the seagulls. Hey,
1: well,
0: that's a perfect afternoon. Jack in the car and currently on the A35. If you want to send us a message, you can text us. That's also how you get on the Muppet list, 61054. First word is Simon.
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21: It's slow on the A380 Kings Ash Road in Paignton, going south between Fernicombe Road and Tweenaway Cross, taking 15 minutes. Meanwhile, in Totnes, Ashburton Road into town is congested between Shinners Bridge and Western Bypass. With a 15-minute journey time, also expect usual delays on the A385 between Brutus Bridge and Morrison's roundabouts. Over in Newton Abbot, East Street through the town centre is taking 10 minutes, whilst queues are building on Newton Road to Kings Taunton. A bit further away, there's a breakdown on the M5 southbound at the Columpton Junction.
1: Travel
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0: If you want to get on the Muppet list, now is about the latest you can leave it, I would think. 61054, first word is Simon. We're off to Harrogate to the Battle of the Butchers competition, this text says. Taking a couple of entries as we have made the final three best products in the UK. This is Andy and George from Bennington Butchers in Chester. Great show, Simon. Makes the end of the working day go a lot faster. Well, we wish you all the best for the competition. Let us know how you do. A little bit of good times there from Sheik. Let's see where we're going now. Simon, lots going on here in the Howell household. Marky is up. The beers and the wine and the champers are cooling for Lucy and Dan's wedding tomorrow in Liverpool Town Hall at 3 o'clock. All our love from Mum and Dad, James and Kate, expecting the first baby in September. And Grace and Danny, we're going to have a blast. Wish you all the best for that. OK, so 10 minutes to 5. Let's get Matilda on the line. Hello, Matilda. Good afternoon.
1: Hello.
0: Hello.
1: Hello.
0: Hello, is that Matilda Webster?
1: Hello, yes, it is Matilda Webster.
0: Just checking, where are you calling from, Matilda?
1: I'm calling on the way back from Leeds.
0: On the way back from?
1: Leeds. Hello.
0: Hello.
1: Hello.
0: Hello, is that Matilda Webster?
1: Hello, yes, it is Matilda Webster.
0: Just checking, where are you calling from, Matilda?

0: I think that I'm not sure. I'm liking them all, and I'm excited to go to Bristol.
1: All right, very good. Well, it's a fantastic university, great city. And who's that doing the driving there?
0: My dad next to me.
1: Okay. All right, Dad. What's your dad's name, Matilda?
0: Graham.
1: And all right, Graham. And how many universities are you going to see in total?
0: Six, probably.
1: Okay. All right. And is Dad going to take you to all of them?
0: Some of them. I think he's going to split them with my mum.
1: All right. Okay. Well, look. I hope you find the right one, and I hope you you love doing the visits. There's a lot of travelling to do, obviously very exciting and important to make the right decision, which I'm sure you'll come up with. And we would like to play you a song, Matilda. What is it you've asked for?
0: Please could you play I Want You Back by the Jackson 5?
1: We certainly will. And why have you chosen this?
0: Because it makes me feel really happy.
1: In which case, I cannot think of a better reason to play it. For you and your dad, we'll play you some Jackson 5. Matilda, thanks very much indeed. Enjoy the weekend.
0: Thank you so much.
1: Thank you. Bye-bye.

0: as chosen by the fabulous Matilda Webster, heading around the university to see which one is the best. Dad Graham there doing all the best that he can. Driving all around. Taxi service, thank you very much. And to make her feel happy, Jackson 5, and I want you back. What song do you fancy next? 0333 202.
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15: Artist David Hockney has died at 88, considered one of the most influential British painters of the 20th century, celebrated for his colourful Californian scenes as well as his Yorkshire landscapes. Hockney hails from Bradford. Sir Charles Samurai Smith is a former chief executive of the Royal Academy of Arts. He says his works brought joy.
16: The paintings are very sunny. The way he looked at nature, it was very life-enhancing.
15: Elon Musk's SpaceX is officially trading on the stock market. It's the largest initial public offering in history and is expected to make Mr. Musk the first ever trillionaire. He could be about as wealthy as Switzerland. 72 people have been arrested outside Woolwich Crown Court for allegedly supporting Palestine action. A demo was being held as four people were being sentenced for a raid on an Israel-based defence firm's UK factory in Bristol in 2024. And co-hosts USA and Canada are preparing to get their World Cup campaigns underway. Canada play Bosnia tonight, whilst the USA take on Paraguay.
17: Now the news here in Devon. And a 20-year-old man has been arrested on suspicion of murder in connection with the disappearance of missing Barnstable teenager Taylor Charlton. The 15-year-old was last seen on the 8th of May near the Seven Brethren car park heading towards the River Tor. Detectives say new information reported this week suggests someone may have harmed Taylor. A postman from Axminster accused of killing his baby son after a night out has gone on trial. The prosecution says Tony Bartlett shook his four-week-old son Atticus so violently he died of catastrophic brain injuries in July 2022. The 39-year-old denies murder and manslaughter. And a Devon man is taking on Lake Maggiore this weekend as he bids to become the first person to swim at Switzerland's 10 largest lakes. 40-year-old Neil Gilson from Ilvercombe is doing it to raise awareness of his young son's brain condition.
10: There's a couple of reasons why I think nobody has attempted this challenge before. Just how difficult mentally and physically it actually is. I think most ultra swimmers would probably just target one of these lakes.
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17: Bright spells into the evening with lows of 11 degrees overnight and a sunny start to the weekend. That's the latest. I'm Simon McLean.
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That's us.

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1: You can, of course, text us about other things, like, you know, the view from your balcony and all that kind of stuff. Traffic jams that you're in, 61054, first word is Simon. But the only way to get on air, I think you know by now, is to make that call. You know, like Paul Farrow has done. Hello, Paul. Good afternoon.
2: Hello, Holly and Matt, Simon and the team.
3: Very good.
1: It's the wrong order, but I'll accept that. Thank you, Paul. Where are you calling from, Paul?
2: Well, we've just left Tuesday. We're on our way to York. We're on the A64 at the present moment.
1: Yes, and how is the A64? What's the latest?
2: Absolutely flowing perfectly. No traffic jams, no problems.
1: Excellent. And why are you heading to York, Paul?
2: Well, 15th of June 1991,
1: yes.
2: The lady next to me agreed to marry me, and it was our wedding anniversary on that day. So 35 years ago this weekend, it's our wedding anniversary.
1: Well, congratulations to you and the lady sitting next to you, who goes by the name of?
2: Diane.
1: All right, okay. And so you're going to be spending how long in York then, Paul, for your anniversary?
2: Friday, Saturday, Sunday, coming home Sunday, and then we might go out Monday night.
1: Okay, all right, fantastic. Well, congratulations on a fantastic anniversary. What is 35th wedding anniversary? Is that like topaz or something?
2: It's coral.
1: Coral?
2: The traditional one is coral. The modern one is jade.
1: Oh, right, okay. I thought you said coal, but you said coral.
3: Cobalt.
1: Okay.
2: No,
1: very...
2: coral. C-O-R-A-L.
1: Coral. See, I told you it was coral. Anyway, who cares? Just buy her a nice present and it's absolutely fine. And certainly not coal. I hope you have a fantastic time. Congratulations on your anniversary, Paul and Diane. What song would you like us to play?
2: Well, it means special to us because this was the first CD that I bought Diane, despite the fact that we didn't have a CD player at the time.
1: Right.
2: And it was Together Forever by Rick Astley.
1: All right. Well, what a romantic gesture that is. We will play it right now. Paul, thanks for the call and congratulations to you and Diane. Have a fantastic weekend.
2: Thank you very much. Take care, all of you. Bye-bye.
1: Cheers. Thank you.

perfect anniversary record, whether it's going to be coal, cobalt or coral. Or whatever it was, it ended up at 35. For Paul and for Diane heading off to York, classic Rick Astley and Together Forever. Okay, let's see who's made it onto the list. Here we go. Jan and Steve say we're certainties, I think, for having booked a summer holiday in the UK on the Norfolk Broads. We've had every type of weather over the last 4 days, but now we're up on deck enjoying the sunshine. Can you give Ryan, Neil, Steve and Jared a mention on the Muppet List, please? Tough few weeks at work. Shout out, please, for all the team at Together Dental in Great Yarmouth. We made it to Friday. Good afternoon, Simon, Matt, Holly, Susie and the team. Can you please put my husband, Mike and I on the Muppet List? We are listening from beautiful Lucerne in Switzerland, and we've had an amazing day exploring. Thank you, Linda. Sally says, please could you add Sally, Nigel, Jackie and Frank to the list? We're travelling from Norfolk to Alnwick in Northumberland for a week's holiday. Thank you, Sally. Ruth says, can I please have a shout out for our brilliant boat skipper and his wife? We've chartered a boat today in gorgeous Gocek, I think that is, a measly 29 degrees though. Had a wonderful onboard lunch and lots of swimming and gin. Thank you, Ruth. And Karen says, could you put my husband Alan Bailey on the list, please? 70 tomorrow and be married for 39 years. All right, that's the list done. This is for you.

0: Okay, late additions to the list. Let's just put these on. The Buttons and the Jacobs are off to the south of France and Barcelona. They wanted to be on. And Simon, could we please be included? We're currently driving down the A1 to Lincoln to meet up with Gary's sister Mel and her husband Stu for the weekend. It's from Gary, top chauffeur, and Dawn, who's apparently a top passenger. It's the Your Request Friday. Hello, good afternoon. You can call and make that choice. 0333 2020 402. The number dialed moments ago by young Alison. Hello, Alison. Good afternoon.
1: Hi, Matt, Susie, Holly and the team.
0: Okay, was there someone that you didn't mention there, Alison? Anyone that you forgot to mention, like...
1: You?
0: Yes, right. Anyway, it doesn't matter. I'm quite secure about everything. Is this Alison Inglis?
1: It is.
0: Where are you calling from, Alison?
1: Hull.
0: How has it been in Hull today?
1: Very unpredictable.
0: Oh, I see.
1: Showery, sunny, and windy.
0: What is it now?
1: Sunny and windy.
0: Okay, all right. Do you have plans for the weekend, Alison?
1: Family coming round for food, son and daughter and their fiancés, and going fish shopping for my husband's aquarium.
0: Okay, what is required for your husband's aquarium? What do you have to get?
1: You have to get two separate... schools of fish, we've got one, and then you get a feature fish as well, apparently.
0: A feature fish? Is that like a big kind of show-off shiny fish?
1: Yeah, a colourful one, hopefully.
0: All right, okay. So is that like getting a shiny Pokemon card in a pack of plain Pokemon cards?
1: Absolutely.
0: All right, okay. Well, very exciting. Get that show-off fish. That'll make it all very exciting in the aquarium. And all the family coming round, lots of food to get, and we're going to play you a song, Alison. What is it you've asked for?
1: Dancing Queen, Please by ABBA.
0: Because? Why did you ask for this?
1: Just love ABBA. Gets the weekend off to a start, doesn't
0: it? All right, no, absolutely right. You're on the right station then. Let's play you some ABBA. Alison, thank you very much indeed. It's the Your Request Friday. We just want to know what song you'd like to hear. 0333 2020 402.

0: 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And if you're looking for a good read, look out for the Books of the Year podcast, where Matt and I talk to many, many top authors.
1: We do, don't we? Yes.
0: And the very latest edition is Matt Haig. If you read The Midnight Library, there were millions and millions of people who read The Midnight Library. His new book is The Midnight Train. Very good, and you'll hear us talk to Matt Haig, Books of the Year podcast, but you'll need the Rayo app for that. Alison Inglis in Hull, choosing ABBA and Dancing Queen. What do you fancy next? 0333 2020 402.
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0: Everyone loves Mrs. Doubtfire. And now the smash hit comedy musical is coming to Theatre Royal Plymouth. The Mail on Sunday says she's on fire.
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10: It's slow on the A380 Kings Ash Road in Paignton, going south between Fernicombe Road and Tweenaway Cross, taking 10 minutes to get through. Meanwhile, in Totnes, Ashburton Road is congested going into town between Shinners Bridge and Western Bypass, also taking 10 minutes, whilst there's queues on the A385 between Brutus Bridge and Morrison's roundabouts. A bit further away, Newton Abbott has slow traffic on East Street and Newton Road towards Kings Tainton. Look out for a breakdown on the M5 southbound at Junction 28, where a lane is closed on the Colompton exit slip.
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17: Okay, Simon, then please give my lovely husband Tom and me, Tracy, stuck in traffic on the M5, travelling back to Somerset after a day out at the National Funeral Exhibition. If you could play us something rocktastic. We're kind of there, I think. Thank you, Tracy. And Tom, play this for you. Simon, myself, partner and son are on our first summer trip to Mablethorpe. Please give a shout-out to my partner, Lewis, from Evie. All right, we'll do that. 61054 on the text. Let's get a call on. It's Lynn Hargreaves. Hello, Lynn.
18: Hello, Simon, Matt, Holly on the team.
19: Very good.
17: And I was included.
19: You were included. Well done.
17: OK, Lynn, hang on a second, Lynn. Stand by. Hang on, just stand by. Don't go anywhere.
18: Okay.
17: Important work to do. 1, 2, 3, 4, 5. Tequila.
18: Tequila.
17: OK, a lot of crackling on the line. Where are you calling from, Lynn?
18: Mauritius.
17: Really?
19: Wow.
18: Yeah.
17: Okay. Whereabouts in Mauritius are you calling from?
18: I'm calling from the resort, Port Louis.
17: Okay, all right. Well, let's narrowed it down. I dare ask. How is it in Mauritius? What kind of weather have you got there?
18: Oh, right. Feeling quite smug, Simon. 30 plus degrees.
17: 30 plus. I don't fancy that much, really.
19: Okay.
17: Who are you there with, Lynn? Who are you there with?
18: Here with hubby, Mark. Yes.
17: All right. And how long are you in Mauritius for?
18: We're here till next Thursday.
17: Wow. Okay.
18: Tomorrow
17: we're
18: horse racing tomorrow.
17: Oh, right. Okay. The horse racing. Is Mauritius famous for its horse racing?
18: Yeah, it's a really big event over here.
17: Okay. Which is the race you're going to?
18: Oh, I don't know what it's called. I just know that we're going to a race course in Mauritius.
17: All right. And where is home, Lynn? Where will you be returning to once you've come home?
18: Home's Northumberland.
17: Okay. And is there not any horse racing closer to Northumberland that you have to go to Mauritius for it?
18: Oh, yeah, there's Hexham, there's Kelso.
17: Yeah. No,
18: Patrick.
17: Yeah. No, I imagine that there was. But that just seems a long way to go for some horse racing. Anyway, I'm sure it's very, very exciting. And I hope you have a fantastic time. I'm sure you will. I hope the horse racing is wonderful. And I'm sure Northumberland will greet you back with a wonderful temperature when you get back, Lynn. And we'd like to play you a song. And thanks very much for listening on the Rayo app then. And what would you like us to play?
18: It's Wild Horses by the Rolling Stones.
17: All right. Yeah, we'll do that. Do you know which horse you're going to be following tomorrow in Mauritius?
18: No, I'm going to look at the race card tonight
17: and
18: get myself ready for tomorrow to win lots and lots of rupees.
17: Okay, all right. Well, I wish you all the best. Matt will be covering all the racing for Mauritius on Monday's show. Here's your song.

0: Lynn Hargreaves off to the racing in Mauritius. Now, we had a call from Mauritius.
1: No, we haven't. No, no.
0: The racing is at the Champ de Mars racecourse in Port Louis.
1: Lovely, yes.
0: Race is generally between midday and five. Dress code is smart casual,
1: right.
0: A long sleeve shirt or elegant polo and long trousers.
1: I'll bear that in mind. Yeah.
0: Also, closed shoes, please.
1: Closed
0: strictly
1: shoes.
0: Required. It's just extra advice. Super yeah. Serving Lynn Hargreaves. Lynn, appreciate the call. Classic Rolling Stones and Wild Horses. What song do you fancy next on the original All Request Friday? 0333 2020 402.
2: The painter David Hockney has died at the age of 88. He's widely considered to be one of the most influential British artists of the past century. The Prime Minister has insisted defence is a priority, saying every government department's making cuts to help fund the military. Sir Keir Starmer's been speaking after the departure of Defence Secretary John Healey and conceded he needs to turn things around. Young people are going to be offered a vaccine to help protect against meningitis B. The one-off programme's targeting school leavers and those heading to university. It follows recent outbreaks. A Southampton man's pleaded guilty to violent disorder after violence broke out during a protest following the murder of student Henry Novak. Ryan Atkinson's the 22nd person to be charged following the protest. He's been remanded in custody. So far, 10 people have been jailed following the disorder. And Elon Musk's officially become the world's first trillionaire after his SpaceX company floated on the stock exchange. That's the latest. I'm Alex Richardson.
0: Sport. Okay, so it's 5:33. What's going on, Matt?
1: Yeah, Scotland fans who've been keeping their fingers crossed over whether Scott McTominay will be fit for the opening World Cup game against Haiti can breathe again. He took part in training with teammates today in Boston after missing yesterday's session because of a tummy bug. Steve Clark is giving a news conference right now. He says McTominay is perfect, ready to go. After Mexico's triumph in their opening match last night, the other two co-hosts begin their campaigns tonight. Canada play Bosnia-Herzegovina in Toronto, kickoff at 8 o'clock. Michael Bublé and Alanis Morissette will feature in Canada's opening ceremony. Katy Perry is the star of the US ceremony before their team plays Paraguay at 2 in the morning. The Football Association of Ireland confirmed that their Nations League fixtures against Israel will take place in a neutral venue. Manchester City have signed Beth Mead on a free transfer from Arsenal. Kenny Jackett has died at the age of 64. He made more than 400 appearances for Watford and also won 31 caps with Wales. Watford say Kenny holds legend status here. The club has truly lost one of its own. McLaren driver Lando Norris set the pace in second practice in the last hour ahead of this weekend's Barcelona Grand Prix. Meanwhile, Pierre Gasly has been returned to third place in the Monaco Grand Prix after his Alpine team successfully appealed against a penalty for speeding in the pit lane. That's bad news for George Russell, who was also given a penalty for speeding, but didn't appeal. Emma Raducanu and Katie Bolter both won their last 16 matches at Queen's today, and because of rain earlier in the week, they'll play their quarterfinals this evening. Raducanu beat Sarana Kostea and will face Kamila Rakimova. Bolter knocked out Jacqueline Christian and will now beat top seed Elena Rybakina. Cricket, New Zealand's Kane Williamson's announced his retirement. He played in the first test against England, but won't feature in the rest of the series. And three matches in Rugby League Super League tonight. Leeds will hope to return to the top when they travel to Toulouse in the next half hour.
0: Matt, thank you very much indeed. It's the All Request Friday. This is Greatest Hits Radio, and Dean is ready to go on this phone line. Hello, Dean. Good afternoon.
3: Hello, Simon, Matt, Holly, and the team.
1: Very good.
0: Is this Dean Oakey, I believe?
3: It is, yes.
0: Where are you calling from, Dean?
3: Fareham in Hampshire.
0: How's it been in Fareham?
3: Lovely and sunny today. It's been absolutely glorious.
0: Excellent. And I think it's warming up for you just a little bit over the weekend. And what does the weekend hold for you at the Oakey House?
3: Well, I'm going to be busy packing for the Clipper Round the World race this weekend and a bit of car hunting and spending some quality time with my lovely wife, Vanessa.
0: So the Clipper Round the World race sounds as just jumping out at me there. What do you have to do for that and where do you go for that?
3: Flying over to Washington, D.C., and then we're sailing 10 boats back in a race up to Oban in Scotland and then arrive in Portsmouth on the 25th of July.
0: Wow. Okay, so 10, do you say you're racing 10 boats?
3: 10 boats, yeah. We're all in different teams. I'm on the Yacht Club Punta de Esta, okay, which is a Uruguay-sponsored boat.
0: And what do you get if you win?
3: Oh, bragging rights, of course.
0: That's the most important thing. And who are you racing with, Dean?
3: We're racing with a crew of 24 people on our boat. So we've got our skipper, David, and our first mate, Lorraine. And, 22 other people on the boat of 50 different nationalities across the fleet of 10 boats.
0: All right. Okay. Well, what an exciting... how few weeks are you gone for?
3: We're gone for about 6 weeks.
0: All right.
3: So we've got 3.5 weeks racing, a couple of weeks, a week and a half in Oban, and then a week down to Portsmouth.
0: What would you like us to play then, Dean?
3: Surfing in the USA by the Beach Boys, please.
0: We will put that on right now. Appreciate the call, and I hope you're a winner, Dean.
3: Yeah, we certainly will try our best.
0: All right, Beach Boys for you.

0: Simon, can you say hi to all those going to see The Sound of the Crowd at the Crooked Crow in Leighton Buzzard? They're an 80s cover band. They describe themselves old men, new romantics. Phil, Blair, Mick and Justin never fail to deliver. Thank you, Lorraine in Milton Keynes. Love the show. 61054. First word is Simon and the Beach Boys playing for Dean Oakey, about to head off on an incredible adventure sailing from America to Oban and then down to Portsmouth. What song do you fancy next? 0333 2020 402.
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10: Totnes Road remains blocked from Rigwell Lane to Biltor Road in Ipplepen due to an accident. Meanwhile, it's slow on the A380 Kings Ash Road, heading south between Fernicom Road and Tweenaway Cross in Paignton, with 10-minute delays. Also expect delays on Ashburton Road going into Totnes between Shinners Bridge and Western Bypass, whilst over in Newton Abbott, there's water main work causing restrictions at Mile End Road. A bit further away, a breakdown at the M5 southbound junction 28 Colompton exit has closed one lane. There's more on our website.
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16: Now on the text here, Simon, this is Peter Ryan from Wolverhampton. I was sitting in 29 degrees in La Marina in Spain.
17: Ooh.
16: Out for 2 months to watch the World Cup in the sunshine. We couldn't afford America.
17: Oh, right, yeah, no, okay. Loads of people are doing that, yeah.
16: That's not a bad place to
17: it's
16: watch.
17: Not, yeah, it's great.
16: Can you please say hello to my husband, Marcus, says Vicky, heading home to Somerset after working in the Netherlands this week. And my sister Em and her family, that's husband Calvin and daughter Izzy, they're heading off to Somerset to play golf this weekend, and Izzy's going to have a look at Bristol University. A lot of people heading to Bristol University. Yeah. That's our second call about that. Okay. Let's get Paul on the line. Hello, Paul. Good afternoon.
18: Good afternoon, Simon, Holly, Matt and the team.
17: Very good.
16: Yeah, I think this is Paul Cragg. Is that right?
18: That's right, yeah.
16: Where are you calling from, Paul?
18: I'm calling from Littlebury in Lancashire.
16: It sounds very busy where you are, Paul. What's going on?
18: I'm going watching Madness at the Peace Hall in Halifax with my wife, Julie, and friends.
16: All right, fantastic. Is that tonight?
18: It is, yes.
16: Have you seen them before? I imagine you have.
18: Yeah, I have.
16: How many times have you seen Madness, Paul?
18: Only the ones.
16: Okay, all right. But you need to see them again. Okay,
18: yeah,
16: so
18: definitely.
16: This is going to... So tell us exactly where is the gig tonight?
18: It's in Halifax in West Yorkshire in a place called the Peace Hall.
16: All right, OK. Well, I hope you have a fantastic time. I hope you're wearing the appropriate kind of Madness gear. And we will play you a song. What is it you've asked for, Paul?
18: It must be Love.
16: OK.
18: Dedicated to my wife, yeah.
16: All right, that's very nice. OK, we'll play it right now. Appreciate the call. We'll play this to everyone going to see Madness tonight. It must be Love. Paul, thanks for the call.

0: Paul Cragg and everyone else going to see them tonight in Halifax. It must be love, madness. What is the song you fancy in our next hour? You can call 0333 2020 402. That's our number. You can text 61054 if you just want to mention. Meantime, it's approaching 10 minutes to 6. Yeah, about that call.
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2: Make me a winner. 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I'm very, very excited to do this. $750,000. Good luck.
3: Hello?
2: Hello. My name is Gemma Atkinson.
3: Hello.
2: Hello.
3: Really?
2: Do you...
3: It is. Oh, I'm so in shock.
2: Do you have any idea why I might be ringing you?
3: Could it be because I'm a winner?
2: You are. You've won £750,000. Congratulations.
3: No way. Oh, my goodness. This is unbelievable. It really is.
2: What's your name?
3: I'm in shock. It's Dawn.
2: Dawn. Whereabouts are you, Dawn?
3: Scotland, my family.
2: So you're in Scotland with your family, did you say?
3: I am, yes. I have my husband and my two children.
2: Are they with you now? Are you going to tell them you've won the cash?
3: I will tell them right now. I'll pass it on to my son.
2: Okie dokie.
3: Okay, here you go. My son's called Jonathan.
2: Hiya, Jonathan. It's Gemma Atkinson. You okay?
4: I'm all right. How are you?
2: We're very good. I mean,
4: brilliant.
2: You've won £750,000. Well, your mum has, but I'm assuming a lot of it's going to go to you, Jonathan.
4: Well, there we go. Yeah, I know she's obviously had these things in the past, but no idea.
2: Can you ask your mum? Obviously, it's a lot of money, so I'm not going to ask her to tell me what she's going to do with £750,000. But the first £50,000, has she got any plans? Because she's been entering for a while. There must have been a reason why she kept entering.
4: What were you thinking using the money for?
3: Her family.
4: Her family.
2: Aww.
4: Endlessly selfless.
3: Donate cash for kids as well. That was my kind of plan as well.
2: What?
3: Donate some money to that. Yeah, uh-huh, yep.
2: Oh.
3: Need some money to cash for kids. I don't know how much yet, but quite a bit, I would imagine. And a mental health charity as well, I would donate to that. Yep, I'll do that as well, yep. I'm not going to keep it all to myself.
4: In the past, but no idea.
2: Can you ask your mum? Obviously, it's a lot of money, so I'm not going to ask her to tell me what she's going to do with £750,000, but the first £50,000, does she go?

0: Well, yes, share the fun, share the love. I'm genuinely, they're going to get quite a bit of money from me. Yep.
1: They are
0: indeed. Thank you so much, Gemma.
1: Thank you
0: so much, really. You're
1: welcome.
0: Thank you very much.
1: Oh, well done to Dawn, another member of the £750,000 club. That's a good one to be in, isn't it? If you fancy joining that group next Friday, keep listening because we go again, so you can find out how you can win another £750,000 next week.
2: Make me a winner.

0: 6 Greatest Hits Radio. Congratulations to Dawn. 750 grand. Thank you very much indeed. And some of it going to Cash for Kids, which is great. Some mental health charities, and her family doing very well. Well done to her. So it's Cool and the Gang. It's Ladies' Night. So the question is, what would you fancy in the next hour? Which song is your favourite? 0333 2020 402.
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1: 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And Dad took baby Evie to splash in the sensory pool. I tried the big flume and screamed the whole way down. I can't wait to go back. Mum says she just has to search Riviera International Centre online. Let's go!
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5: The richest man on Earth has just got richer. Elon Musk has become the first ever trillionaire. His SpaceX company has made the biggest stock market debut in history. Shares in the tech firm opened at $150 each. Financial analyst Kathleen Brooks says it's upended the markets.
6: It's more highly valued than the likes of Walmart, which is the world's largest grocery chain. It is based on an idea, on Elon Musk's ambitions for space data centers and for AI products that we don't even know what they are yet.
5: Tributes continue for artist David Hockney, who has died at the age of 88. Inventor Sir James Dyson says he was a creative genius. The Prime Minister insists defence is a priority. He says every government department is making cuts to help fund the military. Sir Keir Starmer has been speaking after the departure of Defence Secretary John Healey. And young people will be offered a vaccine to help protect against meningitis B. The programme is targeting school leaders and those heading to uni following recent outbreaks.
7: Now, the news here in Devon. And a major development's been announced in the search for missing Barnstable teenager Taylor Charlton. A 20-year-old man's been arrested on suspicion of murder after detectives received fresh information about the disappearance of the 15-year-old. Taylor was last seen more than 5 weeks ago near the River Tor. A jury's been hearing how a four-week-old baby died after allegedly being violently shaken at home. 39-year-old Tony Bartlett from Axminster denies murder and manslaughter after his four-month-old son Atticus collapsed in July 2022. The prosecution says Bartlett shook the infant after returning from a night out, causing severe brain injuries. He denies the charges. And a Devon man is trying to become the first person to swim Switzerland's 10 largest lakes. 40-year-old Neil Gilson from Ilfracombe's taking on Lake Maggiore this weekend to raise awareness for his young son's brain condition.
8: We got this plan for my children to swim the last bit with me on the last lake. So that's what I think about every time I get in and train.
3: Weather.
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7: Bright spells into the evening with lows of 11 degrees overnight and a sunny start to the weekend. That's the latest. I'm Simon McLean. Yeah, hey,
3: Simon Mayo.
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2: OK, so for holidaymakers and weekenders, traffic jammers and motorway dwellers, particularly everyone on the M5, the M74, the M11, the M6 and the M20 are motorways of the week.

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1: Okay, and our phone number is 0333 2020 402. We have Jay and China answering the calls this afternoon. What song do you fancy? Well, just let us know. Also, you can message us about various stuff. 61054, and the first word is Simon. So let's get our first caller on in our last hour. That's Tracy. Hello, Tracy. Good evening.
2: Hi, good evening and happy Friday, Simon, Matt, Holly and the team.
3: Very good.
1: Now, this is Tracy Hepworth, I think. Where are you calling from, Tracy?
2: From Leeds.
1: How's it been in Leeds today?
2: Scorchio, fantastic.
1: Oh, right, OK. You're the first person to say that for quite a while. All right, very nice. And I think the weekend's getting fine as well. So, tell us about your weekend then, Tracy. What's going on with you?
2: OK, I've just returned from Bramham Horse Trials today and I'm going back to spend the weekend there tomorrow and Sunday to watch some top-notch show jumping and cross-country.
1: So do you watch or do you take part?
2: I watch and I judge some dressage, but not at Bramham.
1: OK, so you're just going because you're just a fan and you love it and you don't want to miss a second.
2: Absolutely. Yes, absolutely, yes.
1: So what was the greatest thing at the Bramham Horse Trials today? What was the best moment?
2: The best moment was, I have to say, watching Bubby Upton come first in a dressage competition. And she's recovered from a broken back injury not so long ago. So that girl is amazing. And watching some other top-notch dressage riders as well.
1: All right. OK. And then you're going back for some more tomorrow. So is it just different contestants, different events? What's happening tomorrow?
2: No, it's over 3 days. The dressage is Thursday, Friday. Tomorrow is cross-country. And on Sunday, it's show jumping.
1: All right. Well, it sounds like a great weekend you got there, Tracy. I hope you have a fantastic time on the remaining couple of days. What song would you like us to play?
2: Well, today we're having a discussion about doing dressage to music, and we all agreed that we all love Cher. So I would like If I Could Turn Back Time by Cher and Imagine Horses dancing to that tune.
1: OK, and just because you know better than anyone else, what is it about this song which makes it appropriate for horses to dressage to?
2: It's just fantastic, and it's got the right tempo, the right beat that horses can just dance their legs to. It's brilliant.
1: All right, OK. I'll take your word for it, Tracy. Thank you very much, Dean. Have a great time when you go back to the Bramham Horse Trials. We'll play your share then.

0: as requested by Tracy Hepworth in Leeds. Going back to the Brabham horse trials tomorrow with Matt's friends. You used to hang out with all the horses.
1: Yeah,
0: there,
1: love
0: didn't
1: them.
0: You?
1: Yeah.
0: Very much a dressage fan. Evening, Simon. Could you please mention, we're currently sat in our caravan on the stunning Isle of Barra and the Western Isles, looking over the sea and the breaking azure blue water.
1: Oh, very nice. Stunning.
0: Yeah, stunning doesn't cover it. This is... who's this from? I'm here with my husband Dave and little pooch Lucy, but I'm not quite sure who you are. Anyway, if you're married to Dave...
1: To Dave and you've got
0: and
1: a pooch.
0: And you've got a dog called Lucy and you're on the Isle of Barra, then that's the song coming up for you. The Confessions podcast dropped earlier today. I don't know if you noticed that. Did you notice it drop, didn't it?
1: Yes.
0: It's in all the boxes. If you were subscribed, you'll have this already. The latest episode. It features all the confessions from this week, including Tim's bath time adventure, Splish Splash, I Was Taking a Bath, Mick's go-kart confession, The Stopping Drives Me Mad, which is a yellow reference, obviously.
1: Yes.
0: Jamie and Sarah's eye-popping confession, Don't Look, Ethel! Very good. And Al's mum's circus catastrophe, Oh, This Is the Greatest Show. Well, it wasn't for Al's mum.
1: No.
0: It was
1: rather an
0: embarrassing process. Anyway, yes. You can find this podcast wherever you get your podcast from. It's also on the Rayo app. And if you fancy getting your confession read out, you'll be on the podcast. Send it to confessions@greatesthitsradio.co.uk. All right. And you get a smart speaker, which is a small thing. Let's get Kay on the line. She's called in. Hello, Kay. Good evening.
2: Good evening, Simon, Matt and the team.
1: Very good.
0: Yeah, that's fine. And where are you calling from, Kay?
2: Creuse, Limousin.
0: Calling from Limousin in France. What are you doing there?
2: Trying to renovate an old farmhouse.
0: All right, how's it going? Sounds like hard work.
2: Slowly.
0: So who's there with you, Kay? Or are you just doing it on your own?
2: Oh, no. Michael, my husband, does yes. all the work.
0: Okay, so what's your role in this? Just making cups of tea?
2: Cups of tea and doing all the legal work.
0: All right, okay. And how is it in Limousin right now?
2: Very hot and sunny.
0: All right, okay. And when you come back to the UK, where's home, Kay?
2: Rotherham.
0: Okay. Well, I can tell you it's really lovely in Rotherham this weekend. A lot of people are saying that Rotherham beats Limousin.
1: It does.
0: This weekend.
1: Yeah, that's
0: I'm just
1: heard.
0: I'm just passing that on to you, Kay, in case that's helpful. So is it just more of the same then? Saturday, more of the same, Sunday, more of the same, just lots of renovating.
2: No, a bit different on tomorrow evening. We're going for a concert in the village near us with a food truck, so a bit of eating, drinking and listening to music. Sunday is a vigrenier, which is a car booter, and then my favourite on a Sunday afternoon is watching the F1.
0: Oh, the Formula One. And, of course, the album show is on Greatest Hits Radio 1 till
1: that.
0: 4. Don't
1: miss
0: that.
2: Yes, yeah. But it's OK, because I can listen to you before it's on.
0: Very good. Okay, nicely done. I like that. What song can we play, Kay? What would you like?
2: Can we have T-Rex Get It On, please?
0: Okay, that sounds like a very good idea. Kay, thanks very much indeed. Appreciate the call from Limos.

0: A grand weekend for Kay, renovating a holiday home in Limousin, and then off shopping, local village, some local live music, watching the Grand Prix. That sounds like
1: it's all good,
0: weekend,
1: isn't it?
0: Yeah. Kay, thanks for the call. Obviously, listening on the radio app, take it with you, and then you'll have a very fine. Oh, well, you won't have. Won't make your holiday fine, but obviously it will just make it even more fine.
1: Oh, I think so, yeah.
0: It was Sian Williams who was with Dave and Pooch Lucy
1: on
0: the stunning Isle of Barra. She forgot to mention who she was.
1: Oh.
0: But obviously it was Sian Williams.
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0: Meg
2: Mayo.
0: Well, now, you might have heard this, you might have missed it, but we have just paid out another life-changing $750,000 to Mum Dawn. 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
18: An accident has blocked Totnes Road in Ipplepen from Rigwell Lane to Biltor Road. Meanwhile, you may want to allow a bit of extra time on the A380 Kings Ash Road in Paignton, where it's slow southbound between Fernicombe Road and Tweenaway Cross, with a 10-minute to get through there. Also, it's slow on the A385 in Totnes between Brutus Bridge and Morrison's roundabouts. Look out for roadworks with temporary lights on the A382 at Staple Hill Road in Stover, whilst over in Chudley Knighton, there's lights on the B3193 at Clay Lane until October next year.
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0: All right, it's 6.23, Greatest Hits Radio with Your Request Friday through till 7 o'clock. Then it's The Mixtape with Jenny Powell, Rhythm of the Night with Des Paul, tonight from 10 o'clock through till 1 o'clock tomorrow morning. Right, 0333 202. Let's get Donna on the line. Hello, Donna, good evening.
24: Hello, good evening. How are Simon and gang? How are you?
0: Simon and gang, I mean, that's worth one ping, I suppose. We're doing okay. Where are you, Donna?
24: I'm in Westgate-on-Sea. Overlooking the sea, looking at it and loving the sun.
0: Oh, right, OK. Do you live in Westgate-on-Sea?
24: Part-time, yeah, with hubby. We've got a place down here.
0: Oh, right, OK.
24: So we come down here at weekends.
0: All right, OK.
24: To relax and enjoy.
0: Hang on a second, Donna. Stay there. Hang on a minute. Just got important work to do here. Tequila. OK, what is the best thing about Westgate-on-Sea for anyone who's never visited?
24: Oh, Westgate-on-Sea, if I tell you that, then everyone will visit it, won't they? It's got sand, it's got sea, it's got sunshine, and the people are wonderful. They're just so laid back and relaxed.
0: And where do you spend
24: the chill-out place.
0: All right, where do you spend the rest of your time when you're not in Westgate-on-Sea, Donna?
24: Oh, I spend the rest of my time in Bexley Heath teaching fitness, unfortunately.
0: All right, would you rather be in Westgate than Bexley Heath?
24: No. I've got family ties and I enjoy my job. I love teaching fitness and I love my family.
0: All right,
24: so
0: okay.
24: I'm not ready to move yet.
0: But it sounds like you've got a very nice weekend lined up, Donna, and the weather's okay. I think this weekend is warming up just a few extra degrees. What song would you like us to play?
24: I'd like you to play Bill Withers, Lovely Day, if you've got it.
0: We have. And who should we play this for?
24: Play it for Neil Sugden. He's my hubby and the dog. They're sitting right next to me.
0: Okay, so for your husband and for the dog, in that order, what's the dog's name?
24: The dog's name is Blue.
0: All right, okay. Have a fantastic week.
24: And for my family at home as
0: well. Back in Bexley Heath. All right. Donna, thanks very much indeed. Enjoy the weekend at Westgate-on-Sea, and Bill Withers is playing for you right now.

0: tricky song to sing along with, particularly when he does that incredible long note. But anyway, Donna Sugden in Westgate-on-Sea was choosing Lovely Day by Bill Withers. Very nice too. So we have another half hour of your requests, so 333-2020-402. But as we're feeling quite mellow and watching the sun go down, the question is, when does the sun go down?
1: That is true, isn't
0: and
1: it?
0: And where gets the latest sunset out of the towns and villages that are playing tonight for our sunset time game, Friday the 12th of June 2026?
1: Okay.
0: Playing tonight, Plucks Gutter. That's nice, I'd like to be there.
1: Yes, yes, lovely.
0: Legs, Timble, Den Head, Pope Hill. Some of the pronunciations might be a little adrift.
1: Okay.
0: But Plucks Gutter, Legs, double G.
1: Okay.
0: Timble, Den Head, or Pope Hill?
1: I'm going to go for Timble.
0: Are you? Okay.
1: Yes.
0: Plucks Gutter is obviously Canterbury, 11 minutes after nine. Legs is obviously Castle Caldwell in Northern Ireland, 1 minute to 10. Timble is in North Yorkshire, and so therefore is 9:38.
1: Right.
0: Den Head in Aberdeenshire, 3 minutes after 10.
1: Goodness.
0: And Pope Hill is in Pembrokeshire, so he's 9:39.
1: Yes.
0: So there's no points for Matt on today's board, because they're dancing on the streets of Den Head in Aberdeenshire, 3 minutes past 10 tonight. And not a moment before, obviously, because that's against the rules. Now let's bring you the latest at 6:30.
2: Elon Musk has become the world's first trillionaire. It's after SpaceX shares began trading. Iran's foreign minister says a peace deal with the US has never been closer. The tweet appears to echo comments last night by Donald Trump, who suggested an agreement could be signed as soon as this weekend. The US president's also hit out at what he says are inaccurate reports about the terms of the deal. The prime minister says he made hard-edged decisions to increase defence spending and says it will be his number one priority. He's under pressure after John Healey quit as defence secretary yesterday in disagreements over the money set aside for the defence investment plan. He's been replaced by Dan Jarvis. And British painter and artist David Hockney is being remembered as a true icon following his death at the age of 88. The King is among those to pay tribute, saying that he was a giant of the art world and an inspiration. The Bradford-born artist spent much of his life in Southern California, with his paintings often focusing on swimming pools. That's the latest. I'm Alex Richardson.
0: Sport. OK, it's 6:31. Matt has a lot to do today.
1: Yeah, we're looking ahead to the weekend, and of course we're focusing on the World Cup. Co-host Canada get their campaign underway tonight against Bosnia-Herzegovina before the US play Paraguay in the early hours. Now, if you can, try to stay up on Saturday night for Brazil against Morocco. It kicks off at 11. That will be a great match, and it's also an excellent way of making sure you're still awake for Scotland's first World Cup match in 28 years. They play Haiti at 2 in the morning on Sunday. Given Brazil and Morocco are also in their group, this is a must-win match for Steve Clark's side. The good news is that Clark has confirmed in the last hour that Scott McTominay has recovered from his dicky tummy and is raring to go for that match.
0: I think it's a 3-0 win for Scotland.
1: There you go. Yep. Absolutely excellent. Sunday evening sees Germany against Curaçao and the Dutch play Japan. Away from the World Cup, the Women's T20 World Cup starts tonight with host England against Sri Lanka. That's just getting underway now at Edgbaston. Six-time winners Australia will be the ones to beat. Formula One heads to Barcelona this weekend. McLaren's Lando Norris headed Mercedes driver George Russell in practice this afternoon. Emma Raducanu and Katie Bolter both play their quarterfinals at Queen's Club this evening. The men's tournament begins next week. It's the first of the semi-finals in the Prem playoffs tonight. Northampton against Leicester, Bath face Exeter tomorrow afternoon. And there are three matches in Rugby League Super League tonight. Leeds hoping to go back on top. They're currently 18-0 up away to Toulouse.
0: Brazil against Morocco sounds great.
1: It does, yes.
0: And
1: yes,
0: a fantastic warm-up for the Scotland game.
1: Correct,
0: you just
1: yes.
0: have to just manage the amount of drink that you've had before. And otherwise,
1: a couple of coffees, maybe.
0: Coffee, I think, otherwise you'll have fallen asleep by halftime. All right, Matt, thank you very much indeed. It's Your Request Friday. Let's get Amanda on. She's our next caller. Hello, Amanda. Good evening.
3: Good evening, Simon, Matt, Holly and the team.
1: Very good.
0: We're doing very well. I think this is Amanda Morris. Where are you calling from, Amanda?
3: I'm calling from sunny Aberdare in South Wales.
0: Okay, and what kind of temperatures have you got in Aberdare, Amanda?
3: Probably around about the 15, 16 degrees, so still a little bit cool at the moment.
0: All right.
3: Hopefully going to warm up by the weekend.
0: Well, you're brightening up our weekend already, Amanda. What kind of a weekend do you have in Aberdare? What's going on?
3: Simon, it's all getting exciting. I'm going to see Barry Manilow on Sunday.
0: Are you? Okay. Have you? Where is Barry Manilow playing, Amanda?
3: He's playing in the utility arena in Cardiff on Sunday.
0: All right, okay, very exciting. Have you seen him before?
3: Yes, I saw him in 2022, and now I'm back to see the absolute legend again. Obviously, we were all a little bit worried about him, all the fans around the world, with his health concerns that he had earlier part of the year. But thankfully for him and all his family, he's made a recovery and he's back on the stage.
0: Yeah, he's quite a showman, isn't he, Amanda? He puts on an amazing show.
3: Oh, he's absolutely incredible. There's not many artists, I don't think, that you can be... When you're sitting in that concert, it is literally just like listening to his album. He's an absolute gentleman. He tells a story, he gives you a story of his life. But then when you're listening to his music, he's just touched so many people, and I think taken so many people perhaps through difficult times in their life, but through happy times in their life as well.
0: Yep.
3: He's an absolute gentleman, and I'm just so excited, Simon. I just can't believe it.
0: Have you got your outfit sorted for the weekend?
3: Of course, the outfit has been out for months. There'll be a new T-shirt coming. Because I've got my old T-shirt, so there'll be a new T-shirt that I'll be getting on Sunday when I arrive there.
0: Yeah.
3: So there'll be the old T-shirt off, old new T-shirt on, obviously in the ladies' toilet, obviously not, you know, I don't want to do that in the foyer.
0: So we're all very, very excited,
3: Simon.
0: All right, well, I hope you're not so excited that you do change in the foyer, Amanda, because, as you say, that's not really the done thing.
3: No, I don't really want to do that. No, that won't be good. And can I just put an apology out on the radio to my sister or my brother-in-law, who I've probably driven insane over the past few months, bless them. My sister is coming along with me. She came along with me in June to 2022 as well. I can't thank him enough, and to my niece and my nephew and their partners for getting the tickets.
0: It's fantastic. You can barely contain your excitement, and now we're going to tip you over because we're going to play some Barry Manilow. Which one of his songs are you asking for?
3: Oh, the Copacabana. It's got to be.
0: Okay, it absolutely has to be that. Okay, all right. Fantastic to talk to you, Amanda. I hope it's a wonderful, wonderful concert.
3: Thank you so much for the wonderful show, Simon and Matt and Holly and the team.
0: All right, very, very good. Getting the ping at the end there.

0: The excitement levels are off the charts for Amanda Morris in Aberdare, off to see Barry Manilow on Sunday. Great reviews for his concert if you're going to see him on this tour. That is for you. Bit of Copacabana on Greatest Hits Radio. What is the song you would like us to play? We're not done yet. Some more requests on the way. It's 0333 2020 402.
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18: Totnes Road remains blocked from Rigwell Lane to Biltor Road in Ipplepen following an accident. Meanwhile, a three-vehicle collision has partially blocked Sidmouth Road in Farringdon from Upham Lane to the B3184. Also, roadworks have closed Exeter Road in Newton Abbott between Ringslade Road and Pipistrel Road, whilst over in Dartmouth, Weak Hill is shut from Swanerton Road to Castle Road. Look out for temporary lights on Higher Exeter Road at Breakneck Hill in Tynmouth due to water main work continuing until August. There's more on our website.
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0: Okay, who's this? Ian in Cambridge. Simon just wanted to give a shout-out to Matt the Madness live shows. We did play some Madness earlier, talking about their gigs. I've seen far more than I can count, going back to the glory days of Madstock at Finsbury Park. Saw a fabulous arena gig last December with Squeezer support. A sea of fezzes celebrating the greatest encore that is Nightboat to Cairo. It really must be love and certainly never an embarrassment. I can see what you're doing here. Chilling out on a Sunday, a sunny evening here in my baggy trousers. Looking forward to the album show on Sunday. Thank you, Ian. I hope you caught the Madness that we played earlier. Let's get Hillary on the line. She's our next caller. Hello, Hillary.
24: Hi. Hi, Simon, Matt, Holly and the team.
0: Is this Hillary Fern?
24: Yeah, Hillary Fern, yeah.
0: Where are you these days, Hillary?
24: Well, at the moment, I'm sitting in the sun in my daughter's garden in Bromsgrove. We've driven up from London today. Worst journey ever on the M40 and the M42, but we've just arrived. I've got a cup of tea, so all is good.
0: That feeling when you get there and you get the cup of tea is wonderful. And is there sunshine in the garden, Hillary?
24: There is sunshine. There's quite a lot of wind as well, but there is sunshine, yep.
0: Okay, and now you're up there. What are you going to do with your time? What's going on this weekend for you?
24: So tomorrow we are going to the Three Counties show in Malvern. And then on a busy weekend, so that's cows and things tomorrow. And then Sunday, we are going to a car show or a vintage car show at the Black Country Museum. So that's cars. So cows tomorrow, cars on Sunday.
0: Okay, so it's the Three Counties show and then the Black Country Museum.
24: Yes, that's right.
0: Okay, and have you selected one for you and one for your daughter, or are you both equally enthusiastic about both of them?
24: No, we're going with my husband and my daughter's partner, so we're all equally enthusiastic about all of them, yeah.
0: Right, okay. Well, very good. Well, I'm glad that you got a fantastic weekend having struggled on your journey north, Hillary. So we would like to play a song in celebration of the fact you're sitting in the garden with a cup of tea and a biscuit. What would you like us to play?
24: I would like Living on a Prayer, Please, by Bon Jovi.
0: Because?
24: Because that is my favourite song ever.
0: In which case, there is no finer reason to play it. We'll put it on right now. Hillary, thank you. Have a great time. Enjoy your weekend.
24: Thanks very much. Bye.

0: A nightmare of a journey for Hilary Fearn, heading up to Bromsgrove, but sitting in the garden, cup of tea, and Bon Jovi, her favourite record of all time, Living on a Prayer, playing on the radio. Hilary, have a great weekend. Let's get one more caller on before we're done. It's Chris Croft is our last call. Hello, Chris. Good evening.
1: Hi, Simon, Matt, Holly and the team.
0: This is Chris Croft, of course, in Southend. How's it been in Southend, Chris?
1: Oh, it's a bit windy and sunny and, yeah, it's okay.
0: A bit all over.
1: Good afternoon of golf there.
0: All right, okay, yes, absolutely. How's the weekend for you in Southend, Chris? What's going on?
1: Yeah, we've got a big party. It was my birthday this week and I've been 73.
0: Oh, I can't believe that, Chris. Can't believe that.
1: No, but I've been telling everybody I've been 73 all year.
0: Okay, all right, fair enough.
1: I just got a bit confused, really. But, yeah, we've got a big bouncy castle and my 9 grandkids and all their mums and dads are all coming along. And if you're free tomorrow afternoon, you know what to do.
0: Well, yeah. Did you say 9 grandkids?
1: Yeah, 9 grandkids.
0: Wow.
1: Two different marriages, but that's a lot of, you know, a lot of kids. And
0: yeah.
1: They're all
0: that's
1: a lot
0: of people
1: fun.
0: Calling you grandpa. That's a lot of people expecting you to be the greatest person of all time.
1: Yeah, it is.
0: Okay, and what song are we playing for you, Chris, by the way?
1: You're playing Joe Jackson, Stepping Out.
0: Okay, is there a reason that you've chosen this one?
1: Yeah, we've just been with one of the grandkids' parents.
0: Did you say 9 grandkids?
1: Yeah, 9 grandkids.
0: Wow.
1: Two different marriages, but that's a lot of, you know, a lot of kids. And
0: yeah.
1: They're all
0: that's a lot of
1: fun.
0: People calling you grandpa. That's a lot of people...

0: many people have a bouncy castle for their 73rd birthday, so take it easy, Chris, but I'm sure you can show those grandkids a jump or two. Fantastic to hear that again. Joe Jackson in Stepping Out. Thanks for all the messages. Thanks for all the calls. Keep it on Greatest Hits Radio because Jenny Powell is coming up the other side of the news, and I'll see you on Sunday for the album show.
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1: It's Friday night. Welcome to the weekend. I'm Jenny Powell, about to press play for another mixtape. 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
3: The top stories this hour. Elon Musk, the richest man in the world, just got richer. He's officially the first trillionaire. His SpaceX company has been valued at $2 trillion as shares went live on the stock market. Musk says his business has clear aims.
4: We want to be able to take anyone who wants to go to the moon, anyone who wants to go to Mars, we want to be able to take you there.
3: The King has paid tribute to artist Sir David Hockney following his death at the age of 88. His Majesty says Sir David was an inspiration whose talent will be sorely missed. Iran's foreign minister says a peace deal with the US has never been closer. A post on X appears to echo comments last night from Donald Trump, who suggested an agreement could be signed this weekend. A US official says the Strait of Hormuz would reopen. And Sir David Beckham has been honoured with a star on the Hollywood Walk of Fame. Recognition for the former England captain comes as the US prepare to take on Paraguay in the World Cup.
5: Now the news here in Devon. And a 20-year-old man has been arrested on suspicion of murder in connection with the disappearance of missing Barnstable teenager Taylor Charlton. The 15-year-old was last seen on the 8th of May near the Seven Brethren car park heading towards the River Tor. Detectives say new information reported this week suggests someone may have harmed Taylor. A postman from Axminster accused of killing his baby son after a night out has gone on trial. The prosecution says Tony Bartlett shook his four-week-old son Atticus so violently he died of catastrophic brain injuries in July 2022. The 39-year-old denies murder and manslaughter. And a Devon man is taking on Lake Maggiore this weekend as he bids to become the first person to swim at Switzerland's 10 largest lakes. 40-year-old Neil Gilson from Ilfracombe is doing it to raise awareness of his young son's brain condition.
6: There's a couple of reasons why I think nobody has attempted this challenge before, just how difficult mentally and physically it actually is. I think most ultra swimmers would probably just target one of these lakes.
2: Weather
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5: Bright spells into the evening with lows of 11 degrees overnight and a sunny start to the weekend. That's the latest. I'm Simon McLean.
1: The Mixtape with Jenny Powell.

You sexy thing. Hot chocolate. Well, it's Friday night, so maybe not a hot chocolate, possibly a beer or a, oh, let's get exotic, a pina colada. Why not? It's all part of the weekend ahead. And there's a fab show lined up for you guys tonight. Your shout outs. Are you in or out? I need to know. I'll be asking very soon. The listener mixtape, as selected by a chosen one of you, the chosen one with, Right Said Fred and a bit of Cyndi Lauper. And of course, over the next 3 hours, I'll be bringing you all the biggest tracks of the 70s, 80s, and 90s. And this one is from

0: track that from Hadaway, What Is Love. I'm just wondering, actually, can you remember where you first heard that, What Is Love? Nightclub, school disco? Yeah, I think I might have just might have been pre-snog at school disco, but yeah, anyway. Not that memorable, obviously. Journey Power with your memories, your moments and your mixtape on the Friday night live from Manchester. It's just so cool to say that, live from Manchester, because basically it's the centre of the planet, if you ask me. So I've got so much for you tonight. So much. Your shout-outs, because it is all about you. Are you in or out tonight? Is it a cheeky curry? Are you heading to a gig? Maybe you're getting the bunting out for, of course, the World Cup, dare I say. Expecting friends over. Either way, please let me know. I want my screen to light up as usual and I can share as many of your shout outs as possible. Text 61054. Start your message with the word Jenny. You can also WhatsApp or voice note. We love a voice note. 0333 2020 402. Just keep those messages coming in. And we're keeping the great tunes coming in too this evening with Tavares and Madness after the break.
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0: Yes, indeed, I will play that funky music until 10 p.m. tonight. Wild Cherry there from 1976. Of course, Nosy Old Jenny. I want to know whether you're in or out tonight, and my screens have lit up. You have responded. And don't forget as well, if you want to let me know, 61054 is the number to text. Start the text with Jenny, or you can voice note me, you can message me, whatever you fancy. 033-2020-402. I'm racing things here. Slow down, Jenny. Right, and hello to Rachel and Darren in Louth. Is it Louth or Louth? I think it's Louth, yeah, in Lincolnshire. Jenny, hello. We are on the way to the cinema and we can't wait to hear the words, "By the power of Grayskull." Do you know what we're going to see? Right, well, it's got to be something to do with a superhero type thing, hasn't it? Is it? And producer Joe, he's looking at me going, He-Man film. All right, Masters of the Universe. Is that right? Yeah. Enjoy the film, guys. Hope you're getting the popcorn in. Do you have sweet and salty? I'll never know. And also, Sarah, you're heading home from RAF Cosford and a photo shoot. So I don't know if you're taking pictures of Spitfires or something, but very interesting. Okay, well, safe travels, my darling. And also, I've got this great voice note.
1: Hiya, Jenny. Katie and Keith in Chippenham in Wiltshire here. Just sitting in the garden, trying to stay warm by our chimney. Happy Friday, everyone. And happy 60th birthday to Keith's best mate, Speed. Have a good one. Bye.
0: Oh, happy birthday, Speed. And yes, how posh, a chiminea. So is that one of those fancy things that sort of keeps you warm in the backyard in this great British summer? Okay, well, enjoy your chiminea and enjoy your birthday, Speed. And after the break, I'll play a bit of Feel So Real from Steve Harrington.
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11: The mixtape.

Okay, guys, the World Cup cannot be ignored. Watched it last night, actually, Mexico and South Africa. I loved all the red cards were flying around like confetti, weren't they? Honestly. But I'm really interested in this whole thing about how many pints. There's always some good stats, isn't there, when it comes to things like this. Over a billion pints of beer are going to be drunk over the next 6 weeks or so. And I'm really interested in the average cost of a beer from the three sort of hosting countries. So Mexico, £2.81. That's all right. That's great, that. Canada, £6.56. And in the US, for a pint of lager, £8.13. Hello? Is it from some kind of fancy microbrewery or something? I don't think so. So I know where I'd rather be. Yeah, bring it on, Mexico. And also, just in case you are out there in sunny Spain, places like, of course, Malaga, etc., there's a kind of curfew. So you've got watching the match on a big screen. The sound has to go off at midnight, which means you'll have to watch the first half and you can hear it. Second half, in silence. Right, okay. Gosh, there's always rules. Them rules, they get in the way, don't they? But I won't. Not in the way of your music. Batman Turner Overdrive. Here we go.

0: peters out beautifully. Grace Jones, beautifully done, from 1985, Slave to the Rhythm. Welcome to the show, peeps. Your Friday night with me, Jenny Powell, and live and hungry for more here on The Mixtape with the biggest tracks from the 70s, 80s and 90s. Now, coming up, a song which was originally a hit for the Jackson 5 in 1971. It was covered by Isaac Hayes the same year before Gloria Gaynor churned it into a huge disco track. It was written by Clifton Davis, who has had a varied career. He went on to star in Wicked and Aladdin on Broadway and is now an ordained Baptist minister. And one of the track's producers was cousin of John Bon Jovi, Tony Bon Jovi. I felt like I had to do that in a slight Italian accent. Never Can Say Goodbye plays right here on The Mixtape after 8 o'clock. But also, don't forget, keep the messages coming in. 61054 is the number to text. Start the text with Jenny. You can call me, voice note me. We love a voice note. 033-2020-402. I am here for you. It's all about you. Catch you after the break.
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0: top stories this hour. It's reported the US and Iran are close to signing a peace deal, which would see the Strait of Hormuz reopened. Pakistan, who have been mediating over recent weeks, claimed the final text has been agreed. Donald Trump, meanwhile, has hit back at claims the terms of the deal are favourable to Tehran. Elon Musk's become the world's first trillionaire, making him more wealthy than Ireland. His SpaceX company made its debut on the stock market, with shares tonight going for around $170. Financial analyst Kathleen Brooks says it's upended markets.
1: It's more highly valued than the likes of Walmart, which is the world's largest grocery chain, and JP Morgan, which is the world's largest bank. And it is based on an idea, on Elon Musk's ambitions for space data centres and for AI products that we don't even know what they are yet.
0: Sir Keir Starmer says defence is a priority and he's taken difficult decisions to keep the country safe. It's after John Healey quit as Defence Secretary yesterday in a row over armed forces funding. Four activists have been jailed over a raid on a Bristol factory owned by an Israeli-linked defence firm. Meanwhile, 107 people were arrested for supporting banned group Palestine Action during a demo outside court. As Scotland fans arrived in Boston ahead of their opening World Cup match after walking 3,000 miles across the United States. Craig Ferguson set off from Los Angeles in February. He's raised over £1 million for a mental health charity.
2: It's unbelievable. Honestly, this is everything I ever dreamed of and more. I could never possibly have imagined this many people. And yeah, to have done what I've done and to have been through what we've been through on the way here, it makes it so special.
0: The match against Haiti in the early hours of Sunday morning is Scotland's first at the World Cup in 28 years. And Thomas Partey will miss Ghana's World Cup opener with Panama on Wednesday after being refused entry into Canada. The former Arsenal midfielder is awaiting trial after denying rape and sexual assault allegations. As it stands, he is available to play against England in the Group L fixture in Boston 6 days later. From Sky News, I'm Stevie Shillinglaw.
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that never can say goodbye. I didn't realise until watching the Michael movie the other week, you know I'm obsessed with that movie, that the Jackson 5 did a version of that song a few years before Gloria had a hit with it in 1975. Who knew? Who knew? So, I'm looking for your songs on a Friday night. What make up your memories, your moments from the 70s, 80s or 90s? The ones that will get us all busting some moves for the kitchen disco later. So you can sort of push away the kitchen stools and get the cutlery safely in one spot somewhere so they don't rattle around, because I know that there'll be a big vibration once you all get going. So these are the tracks that whatever mood you're in, whatever's going on in your life, they never fail to get you up dancing. So if you've got a track in mind, text 61054 and start your message with the word Jenny, as always, or you can WhatsApp me, voice note me, 0333 20 20 402 is the number. And listen, I do not know about you, but this song always transports me somewhere sunny and warm. Yeah, it's the Wham Boys and Club Tropicana.

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So all you

0: somebody who's not watching the football at the moment. Hello, Baz.
1: Evening, Jenny, and everybody that's listening.
0: Yeah, so where are you speaking from?
1: We're in a little village called Tottington, just outside Bury.
0: Oh, I love a bit of Bury. Bury. Yeah, love it. So Tottingham, so you're watching the football, you're into the World Cup or are you giving it a miss?
1: No.
0: Nah.
1: To be honest, I was more interested in when the women's football were on than the football.
0: Yeah, it's so good. My youngest, Pollyanna, she played for Stoke City for a bit, actually. And I used to really enjoy watching the girls playing football.
1: I'm more of a rugby man, rugby union man myself.
0: Oh, but... are you? Okay, you got a favourite team?
1: Wigan.
0: All right, Baz. So what are you up to tonight, then?
1: I think we're just me and my little pal, Gracie, the dog, just chilling out, listening to the music, and I'm reading I'm thinking I might read a bit of a book. I decided which one to read, but I'm listening to you.
0: Oh, bless you. Thank you. Well, thanks to people like you, because you've got a great track for the kitchen disco, can I just say?
1: Yeah, I'm a massive fan. I used to work on the Doors as a bouncer in the 80s, and what this tune used to come on, and it used to get everybody up and dancing, so it's a cracking tune.
0: Well, I hope you'll let me in with trainers on. And Baz, do you want to introduce a track for us? That'd be brilliant.
1: Yes, this is Yazoo, and don't go. Enjoy your remix.

0: Janet Jackson. What have you done for me lately? Your memories, your moments, your mixtape. Welcome to the show if you've just arrived to the party. Well, it's going to be on here till 10, so stick around. Jenny Powell here. And listen, you know this by now. Every week, producer Joe likes to do my head in. No, I'm joking. He likes to stretch my mind a little bit, especially with the menopause. I need that. He gives me a weekly challenge just to make himself feel better in the same moment. So this week, he wants me to get from Janet Jackson's What Have You Done For Me Lately to the next track, which is You Spin Me Round Like a Record by Dead or Alive in just... Just six steps. What he doesn't realise is that I'm quite good at this now. Right, you ready? Here we go. Oh, just warming up a bit. What Have You Done For Me Lately was Janet Jackson's first hit in the UK, and it came with a music video that was choreographed by Paula Abdul. Paula also made a brief cameo appearance in the video. After her success as a singer and songwriter, Paula Abdul became one of the original judges on American Idol in 2002. In 2003, Lionel Richie appeared as a guest judge on the show before joining the judging panel permanently in 2018. Now, Lionel Richie's daughter, Nicole Richie, is married to Joel Madden from the band Good Charlotte. Joel Madden appeared as a coach on the Australian version of The Voice alongside singer and actress Delta Goodrum. As a teenager, Delta Goodrum played the role of Nina Tucker in Neighbours, the show which also launched the careers of... You're getting there, aren't you? You're getting it. The careers of Kylie Minogue, Jason Donovan, who had a string of hits which were written and produced by Stock, Aitken and Waterman. And the first number one single to come out of Stock, Aitken and Waterman's hit factory was Dead or Alive's You Spin Me Round Like a Record, which... He's up next on the mixtape. Can I have a cup of tea, please?
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0: Boogie live on a Friday night with me, Jenny Powell, on the mixtape. Now, I have such a beautiful gang of mates. I look forward to sharing some time with you on a Friday and a Saturday night, actually. And I've got some new best friends, John and Lorna, who are currently on the M6. Hello, is that Lorna?
1: Hello, yes, it is.
0: Hello, yes. My lovely. So you're definitely out when it comes to my are you in or out, aren't you? So you're on your way.
1: Oh, yeah, well, out and then in as soon as we get there. But
0: Tell us where you're going. Just let me picture the scene.
1: We're going up to Bowness on Windermere to see me mum.
0: Yeah.
1: So she's ready with the rosé on ice. And we're just going to have a lovely weekend with just me, my mum and my boyfriend John, and it's going to be fabulous.
0: Oh.
1: So we usually get our little dancing shoes on, you know, when we get there. Only in the house, though.
0: So when you're on your way up to the lakes, do you ever stop at Tea Bay Services? They are my favourite service, Sarah. Have you ever stopped?
1: No.
0: You've got to stop there. Oh, it's amazing.
1: The grass on the roof.
0: Yes.
1: I've been there, the farm shop. Yeah,
0: oh, it's so lovely. I'd actually spend a weekend there, if I'm honest.
1: I would too, you know, it's beautiful.
0: You have to take your mum out there for the weekend.
1: Yeah. We've just been stuck in a traffic jam. I know, I'll open my emergency Prosecco in the car.
0: Oh, so you've got an emergency. I love that. Yeah. Is it on ice, in an ice bag?
1: Of course it is.
0: You've got it sussed.
1: I am prepared.
0: Lorna, I need to take a leaf out of your book. I really do. Thanks so much for listening to the mixtape as well.
1: Oh, I love it.
0: Please. Yeah. And after the break, I'm going to play you a bit of Visage.
1: And I think you're beautiful as well.
0: Oh, bless you. I've got a face for radio now.
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He's a busy man as well. He's got a UK tour on until September, I think. 76 he is. It's amazing, isn't it? I'll have what he's having. Jenny Powell here on the mixtape, of course, Friday night. Just bringing back some memories and some moments, not just for you, but for me as well. So let's do this together. And also, if you're a fan of podcasts, you might be interested in this, because if you haven't already, you should really check out Simon Mayo's Confessions podcast. It's on Monday to Thursday, and Simon does his incredible confessions slot. But if you miss it, you can catch all the confessions of the week, plus loads of hilarious extra bits and pieces, all in one podcast. And this week's episode features a story involving a couple stumbling upon a group of naked ramblers. Yeah, it's got your ears pricked up now. I've got your attention now, haven't I? Yeah, if that doesn't intrigue you, I don't know what will. So you can find it wherever you get your pods. Okay. I know, you're getting a visual. Naked ramblers. Let's move on. Bananarama and Venus. Quick.

0: Well, I can give you till 10 p.m. here on the mixtape anyway. And hello to Sue and Tim from Grantham. They are currently getting a barbecue ready to light at 11 p.m. Now, hold on. I know you know that's a bit late, but it's for a very long cook of pork. They're going to cook that from 11 p.m. for about 10 to 12 hours, and then they are looking forward to a tasting later on tomorrow. What a great idea. You've got to be professional to do that, haven't you? And listen, if you want to let me know if you're in or you're out, what you're up to tonight, then you can still text me, you can WhatsApp me, you can leave me a voice note. The number to text, 61054. Start the text with Jenny. Or the number 033-2020-402. It's up to you. But I would love to know if you've got your PJs on, you're watching the football, you're cooking for someone. Whatever it is, you know me, I'm nosy. Now, on the way, a song that sold so many copies in the first week of its release that it was excluded from the UK chart because the regulators suspected that there was some sort of scam which involved manipulation of the actual sale figures going on. They were that good. Well, there wasn't. It was just really popular. It was also Kim Wilde's debut single. Kids in America is next on the mixtape.
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4: The top stories this hour. A White House official says a US-Iran deal that'll be signed within days will reopen the Strait of Hormuz. The vital oil shipping route's been effectively closed since the conflict began. Donald Trump's angrily hit out at suggestions the terms of the deal favour Tehran. Our correspondent Mark Stone in Washington thinks it's little more than an extended ceasefire.
5: As part of this deal, as we understand it, the Strait of Hormuz will be reopened. So that's a key achievement. But the Iranians still know that they have the ability to choke the world's energy markets in a way that they'd never tried to do before.
4: Elon Musk's become the world's first trillionaire after shares in his SpaceX company went on sale. Its stock price rose by around a quarter as the tech company made its Nasdaq debut, meaning its founder has more wealth than Ireland. Four Palestine Action activists have been jailed for more than 19 years in total for destroying equipment at a factory belonging to an Israel-based defence firm. They caused £1 million in damage to the Elbit Systems site near Bristol in 2024. Mr Justice Johnston sentenced them at Woolwich Crown Court.
6: There was an exceptionally high degree of both planning and premeditation. None of you were the organisers of the action, but you were all closely involved in its planning. And you all had a right of veto at every stage.
4: Meanwhile, 107 people have been arrested at a protest outside the court. The Prime Minister has admitted he needs to turn things around following the resignation of two ministers over military spending. Sir Keir Starmer insists it's a priority and he's taken difficult decisions to keep the country safe. Former Arsenal footballer Thomas Partey will miss Ghana's opening World Cup match after he was refused entry to Canada. He's fighting rape and sexual assault charges in London. And the King has paid tribute to artist Sir David Hockney following his death at the age of 88. His Majesty says he was a giant of the art world and an inspiration whose talent and innovation will be missed. From Sky News, I'm Stevie Shillinglaw.
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0: Kim Wilde and Kids in America. I've seen her a few times performing that at Rewind Festival and similar, and just gets the whole crowd going no matter what. Just totally infectious, and takes us back to 1981, of course. Jenny Powell here with your memories, your moments, your mixtape. Yes, exciting stuff. I know it's all kicked off, hasn't it? The Football World Cup got underway yesterday with Mexico versus South Africa. And it got me thinking about World Cup songs over the years. Some are great and some are, quite frankly, terrible. So one of the biggest was World in Motion by New Order, which features that famous rap by John Barnes in the middle. Although it could have been a very different song, because when they were recording World in Motion, they let a few of the other players have a go at the rap. Taking a breath here, including Peter Beardsley. Are you ready for this?
1: To hold and give, but you're at the right time. You can be slow or fast, but you must get to the line. It'll always hit you and hurt you. Defend and attack. There's only one way to beat them. Get around the back. Catch me if you can, 'cause I'm the end.

0: my chest. 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
1: 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I think they were probably right to go with John Barnes in the end, don't you? And a huge shout out and a big thank you to Peter Beardsley's vocal coach, obviously. They did a grand job, did they not? Nah. Thank goodness for vocalists like this. Here's the Jacksons.

0: you, Rick Astley, Never Gonna Give You Up from 1987. And it's been such a lovely night just sharing the love with you all, as usual, because it's all about you, remember? And it's all about Tracy and her hubby, Mark. Hello, how are you?
1: We're good, thank you.
0: Yeah, sounds like you're having... Well, you're sort of in, but you're out as well, aren't you?
1: We are. We're sat in our caravan chilling with our dog, Luna.
0: Oh, gorgeous. So whereabouts are you in the caravan?
1: We're on Lakeside Park in North Summercote.
0: Okay. Oh, I don't know that one. I used to have a camper van, so I think I know everything and I'm not. I love the way, you know, when you're driving down the motorway, do you wave at fellow sort of caravanners and sort of give the nod? Aye, I'm in a camper van, you're in a camper van. Do you do that? You do, don't you?
1: Sometimes.
0: It's okay. It's all right, honestly. Well, thank you so much for sharing the fact that you're out but in at the same time. And this is for you both. It's Sweet and Ballroom Blitz. Have a lovely weekend.
1: You're welcome.
0: Bye,
1: darling. Thank you.
0: Bye.

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0: I bet that got you jiggling around your camper van or your caravan or the front room anyway. It's a bit of a jiggly song, isn't it? Oh, jiggle, jiggle. Sweet and the Ballroom Blitz. Right, so now it's time for the listener mixtape. Three songs chosen by you that tell a story, bring back memories and transport you back to a particular time and a place. And tonight, going back in that time machine, is Nikki from Leicester. And she says, I had a mixtape that began with Right Said Fred and Deeply Dippy, Cyndi Lauper, True Colours, and Charles and Eddie, Would I Lie to You. I remember listening to it on my Walkman in bed at night. And, well, basically, I just never stopped listening. Now, I really like that. We all had a Walkman back in the day, didn't we? So let's all experience Nikki's mixtape, shall we? Her tunes are here in just a moment.
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5: 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We'll also celebrate the work of director John Hughes and the iconic soundtracks of some of his biggest and best-loved movies.
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0: Charles and Eddie there. Would I Lie to You? All part of Nikki and Lester's listener mixtape here on our Friday night with mixtape. And also, she chose Cyndi Lauper, True Colours, and you heard Right Said Fred and Deeply Dippy. Can't believe that's 1992. Wow. So, that's how she started her mixtape. So let me know how you started your mixtape. The first three songs you had, your finger pressed firmly and pause till that fave of yours came on, and then you press record, remember? Well, let me know. All you have to do is text me. 61054 is the number. Start your message with the word Jenny, or you can WhatsApp me. 0333 2020 402. And after the break, one of the coolest records from the late 80s. Oh, I'm teasing you now, aren't I?
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0: 75. I have loved hearing about all your ins and outs tonight. It always makes me so jealous. And, well, Anne-Marie and Brian are no exception to the rule because they are in the most beautiful part of the world. Hello, am I speaking to Brian or Anne-Marie?
1: Yes.
0: Hi, yes, Brian. Yes, Brian. Sorry to disturb you because I know you're playing cards, aren't you?
1: Yes.
0: All right, what's your favourite card game?
1: It's a game, it's called, we call it 305.
0: Right, okay. All right. I'm glad you didn't say strip poker because that would have been really awkward on the radio. So you're in your caravan, but tell us where you are.
1: We're in Berwick-upon-Tweed.
0: Ah, such a beautiful part of the world, isn't it?
1: It's lovely, so it is.
0: Ah, so have you had something to eat, something to drink, and now you're just chilling?
1: Yeah,
0: what's the plan?
1: Listen to yourself on the radio and having a small drink and playing cards.
0: And hopefully the weather's going to be nice.
1: Just, well, fingers crossed.
0: Yeah, it keeps changing, but who cares when you're in a place like you're in?
1: Yep, definitely.
0: Ah, so what's the plan for tomorrow morning? Are you up early or do you like to lie? You can't really get...
1: Oh, no, not when we get up.
0: Yeah, and then just see how the day unfolds.
1: Yes.
0: Oh, and Anne-Marie, is she behaving?
1: Aye, well, sometimes.
0: Well, I don't want to disturb you from your card game and that lovely break you've got ahead of you. So thanks so much for listening to the mixtape, by the way, and let me know that you're in, but you're out at the same time, really, aren't you?
1: Yeah.
0: Well, you have a lovely weekend and I hope you like EMF.
1: Yes.
0: Good, because that's what you've got. I'm so glad you said yes. Take care.
1: Right, thank you. Bye.
0: Bye.

0: what can I say? But the mixtape soundtrack never lets us down. And neither do you. You don't let me down. Thanks so much for listening tonight, whether you're in your PJs, whether you're all glammed up and you're out and about. Either way, it's been great for you keeping me company. And I'm back tomorrow with the 80s mixtape at 7, as usual. Des Paul and the Rhythm of the Night is on the way. And I've just had a sneaky peek at his soundtrack. And he's got some Prince, Earth, Wind & Fire and Jamiroquai. I love that. Have a great rest of the evening, peeps. I'll catch you tomorrow.
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2: The top stories this hour. The US-Iran peace deal will see the Strait of Hormuz reopened, according to a White House official. Pakistan, which has been helping mediate, says a final text has been drawn up. But Donald Trump's hit out at suggestions the deal favours Tehran. Elon Musk's become the world's first trillionaire after SpaceX shares jumped in value as they launched on the stock exchange. The tech firm's begun trading on the NASDAQ at $150 a share. Its founder admits he wasn't confident of success at the start, but now has clear aims.
3: It's to take the fiction out of science fiction. We want to be able to take anyone who wants to go to the moon, anyone who wants to go to Mars, we want to be able to take you there. Not just a few astronauts, I mean you, literally you.
2: His wealth could drop if the SpaceX share price goes down. Four Palestine Action members who caused £1 million worth of damage at a factory in Bristol have been jailed for more than 19 years between them. They raided the site belonging to Israel-linked Elbit Systems in 2024. Louise Sander-Jones has been made Armed Forces Minister, taking over from Al Khan's after he resigned. Meanwhile, Angela Eagle's been appointed as a Security Minister, replacing Dan Jarvis after he was made Defence Secretary. Scott McTominay is fit for Scotland's World Cup opener against Haiti after overcoming a stomach bug. The Napoli midfielder travelled separately to the rest of the squad to Boston after missing yesterday's training session. Manager Steve Clark says McTominay is hugely influential.
4: Some daft coach put him as a centre-half 5 years ago, but obviously he's not a centre-half. Since he moved further forward, he's done great for us. So now we're delighted with Scott's abilities and what he can bring to the team, but we're going to need another 15 that bring the same if we want to have a positive tournament.
2: And David Hockney's been remembered as one of the most successful artists of our time after his death, aged 88. His work has broken records with one portrait, selling at auction for £70 million in 2018. From Sky News, I'm Daisy Steele.

Thank you very much, Jenny Powell and the Manchester team, for setting us up for Friday night with the mixtape here on Greatest Hits Radio. There she goes in her car. Back tomorrow for more mixtape action here on Greatest Hits Radio, all 80 star tomorrow with Jenny. But right now, we continue your weekend soundtrack with classic soul and funk and disco from the 70s, the 80s and the 90s. I'm Des Paul. This is Rhythm of the Night.

Some soul, some funk, and some new disco from the 70s, 80s, and 90s is how we start Rhythm of the Night tonight here on Greatest Hits Radio. You heard LaBelle, Lady Marmalade, Bobby Brown, My Prerogative, and Jamiroquai there, and Cosmic Girl. And he announced this week, JK from Jamiroquai, that their new album, their ninth album, is finally done and dusted. So they're just got to get all the artwork sorted out and then it will be released ASAP. Right, here's Earth, Wind & Fire.

0: It's Friday night, and you're listening to Greatest Hits Radio with me, Des Paul, playing new classic soul from the 70s, the 80s, and the 90s. There's Prince, Raspberry Beret before this, Earth, Wind & Fire, and their version of Gotta Get You Into My Life. And we'll be celebrating a couple of birthdays in the soul music calendar, some Jackie Wilson coming up a bit later, some Boss Gags. And tonight's Rare Groove takes us back to 1985 at 11:30. But before that, in about 10 minutes, I'll be playing tonight's first request, the Back to My Roots track, which is from 1980. And that plays after Tavares and Bluey Sum.
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New Wave, Bluey Sam. And before this, a song from the movies, Tavares. And their version of More Than a Woman, written by the Bee Gees, as featured on the movie Saturday Night Fever. And there'll be plenty more songs on the big screen this weekend, because movie songs is the theme of our weekend as we celebrate the 40th anniversary of Ferris Bueller's Day Off. Can you believe it's also the same year that that Bluey Sam song came out, back in 1986? Going to go a bit further back than 86 now as we play tonight's first request, the Back to My Roots tune. Now, if you don't know by now, this show is all about a bit of escapism, right? It's Friday night, you've had a working week, or you've been busy this week, and it's time to chill. And let's take you away from 2026 and back to the good times of the 70s, the 80s, or the 90s, whichever one of those decades was your prime time for going out. Out every Friday, Saturday, maybe a cheeky night out in the week, and you could get up for work the next day, no problems. We were bulletproof back then. So what was the funk or the soul or the disco tune that did it for you back then? As soon as you hear it, you know, we'll take you back to the places that you used to go with, the people that you used to go with. Let's bring those memories back. It'd be lovely to dig out a song of your choosing and take you back to your roots. If you'd like to get involved, have a think and let me know what is that tune, and then send the details on an email, des@greatesthitsradio.co.uk, des@greatesthitsradio.co.uk, or you can message me from the website, or you can text 61054. Please put the word Des at the start of your message. And this evening, hello to Denise Jues. I hope I've said that right. Thank you very much for your email. She says, Des, great music as always. I was wondering whether you could please play The Average White Band, Let's Go Round Again. It really does take me back to the dance floor at the Crafty Cockney in Burslem. Now, just have a think about that for a second. Crafty Cockney, who was the famous Crafty Cockney that we all knew back in the 80s? It was, of course, Eric Bristow. And the Crafty Cockney in Burslem was his very own pub. We've done our research, and it's still a pub now, not his anymore, now the Moorland Inn. But anyway, Denise, thank you very much for choosing this as your Back to My Roots tune.

0: Motown magic firm Diana Ross. And before this, the average white band, the choice of Denise Jewess, taking her back to the dance floor at Eric Bristow's pub in Burslem, the Crafty Cockney. Great choice for tonight's Back to My Roots tune. What's the song that you used to love listening to back in the day, your Friday and Saturday night anthem? 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

Well, I hope you're having a good Friday night. It's nice to have a bit of decent weather back for the weekend as well, isn't it? And the World Cup's on. Exciting times. So a bit of Motown royalty, Stevie Wonder, Sir Duke, and Simply Red. Money's Too Tight to Mention. It was their debut song back in the summer of 1985. And this week was Mick Hucknall's birthday, so we couldn't let that pass up. Playing you some Simply Red. And if you ever get the chance to see Mick Hucknall live, with Simply Red live, do it, because his voice live is so good. He is one of the greatest singers I have seen live. Not an exaggeration, that is just pure fact. Honestly, very, very good. Talking of live, here's a man who will be here this week for his summer dates, Nile Rodgers and Sheik.

0: Well, I've just checked out the weather, and it's looking good for Hampton Court this week, because that's where Mar Rogers will be. Lovely, down by the river on a summer's evening. It's going to be a great gig. Chic and I Want Your Love here on Greatest Hits Radio. It is Rhythm of the Night, and we'll continue after the news with music from Shalimar. Got some Jocelyn Brown on the way, Evelyn Champagne King, and a brilliant choice for tonight's Rare Groove track. That plays in about half an hour. Don't go anywhere.
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3: The top stories this hour. Rugby league great Kevin Sinfield and the creator of the Gruffalo are among those named in the King's Birthday Honours. Faye Rowlands has more.
4: After raising more than £10 million for motor neuron disease charities, Sinfield becomes Sir Kevin. He's among more than 1,000 recipients of honours. There are damehoods for children's author Julia Donaldson and Noughts and Crosses novelist Mallory Blackman. Six members of England's

0: European Championship winning lionesses are made MBEs, including Chloe Kelly, who scored the winning penalty. Actress Dame Helen Mirren becomes a companion of honour.
1: It's reported the US and Iran are close to signing a peace deal which would see the Strait of Hormuz reopened. Pakistan, who've been mediating over recent weeks, claim the final text has been agreed. Donald Trump has hit back at claims the terms of the deal are favourable to Tehran. Elon Musk's become the world's first trillionaire, making him more wealthy than Ireland. His SpaceX company made its debut on the stock market with shares going for around $170. Financial analyst Kathleen Brooks says it's upended markets.
2: Is more highly valued than the likes of Walmart, which is the world's largest grocery chain, and JP Morgan, which is the world's largest bank. And it is based on an idea, on Elon Musk's ambitions for space data centers and for AI products that we don't even know what they are yet.
1: Four Palestine Action members who caused £1 million worth of damage at a factory in Bristol have been jailed for more than 19 years between them. They raided the site belonging to Israel-linked Elbit Systems in 2024. Sir Keir Starmer says defence is a priority and he's taken difficult decisions to keep the country safe. It's after John Healey quit as defence secretary yesterday in a row over armed forces funding. And Canada had to come from behind to start their World Cup with a 1-1 draw with Bosnia-Herzegovina. The tournament co-hosts grabbed a late equaliser in Toronto. From Sky News, I'm Daisy Steele.

But when his drinking, lusting, and his hunger for power became known to more and more people, the demands to do something about this outrageous man became...

from the summer of 1991, Incognito with Jocelyn Brown. I've still got the 12-inch of Always There, and she will be at the Glorious Day Festival in Brighton tomorrow. And it looks like it will be a glorious day, alongside Fat Tony and Todd Terry, amongst others. And before Jocelyn and Incognito played you Boney M and Shalimar, I Can Make You Feel Good, they will be playing the Liverpool Philharmonic tomorrow night. That's how we kick off the second hour of Rhythm of the Night for this Friday night with me, Des Paul, here on Greatest Hits Radio.

0: Get down. The man they call the Duke, Gene Chandler, Get Down, and before this, Evelyn King and I'm In Love here on Greatest Hits Radio. And stand by, we have tonight's Rare Groove from 1985. That plays after some UK soul from Loose Ends and the Detroit Spinners.
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2: Some Detroit Spinners there. The Rubber Band Man takes us to tonight's Rare Groove track. And just before I play it, I must do a big shout out to Mr. Robbie Vincent, legendary soul DJ, 80th birthday this week. Happy birthday, Robbie. Get a lot of messages saying that the tunes you play remind people of listening to Robbie on the radio back in the day. He is a legend. I'm lucky enough to share a building with him because he's over the way over on Jazz FM these days. Now, back to business. It is time to play tonight's Rare Groove request. This is basically where we play a tune with a groove that you've not heard on the radio for a long time. A bit of soul or funk or jazz funk, your choosing. From the 70s, the 80s, or the 90s. What's that tune that if you heard it now, bring all the memories back? Do have a think and get in touch. 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Please put the word Des at the start of your message, otherwise it's no good. And now we're heading off to Colour Coats in Tyne and Wear, a lovely part of the world on the coast. Hello to Ian Hearn. He says, hello, Des. I listen to your show every week and it's outstanding. You're a very kind man. It takes me back to a time in the early to mid-80s. I used to go to a nightclub called Parks in Whitley Bay with a great friend of mine, Mark. The music played there was fantastic and it was hard to come off the dance floor. One particular song was Letta Feel It by Eugene Wild. That was a personal favourite. The DJ Steve used to play the 12-inch version, which went on for over 6 minutes. I was about 19 at the time, and looking back, what a time to be young. I'd love to hear this on your show. Thanks very much, Ian. Well, thank you for an inspired choice. Here is Eugene Wild with Simplicious and Letta Feel It.

0: Well, the theme for our weekend this weekend is songs from the movies, and there's one from Isaac Hayes, the theme from Shaft. I thought I'd slip one in there. And before it, Simplicious, Eugene Wilde, Let Her Feel It for Ian Hearn. What a brilliant choice for tonight's Rare Groove, taking you back to the dance floor at Parks in Whitley Bay back in the mid-80s. The nickname, from what I can gather, was Parks and Spencers. I see what you did there. Anyway, I hope you enjoyed that, Ian. Thank you for a brilliant choice. If I could play something for you that has a groove you've not heard on the radio for ages, have a think, let me know. Des at greatesthitsradio.co.uk.
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perfect for a summer's evening. Gene Kahn, Don't Let It Go To Your Head, here on Greatest Hits Radio with me, Des Paul, for a Friday night. This week would have been the birthday of one of the founding fathers of soul music, Jackie Wilson.

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18: The top stories this hour. Former rugby league player Kevin Sinfield's been knighted in the King's Birthday Honours after raising more than £10 million for motor neurone disease charities in honour of Rob Burrows.
19: I'd have loved to have seen his smile when I'd have told him this news because he loved everything we did. He provided the inspiration for it all, and then I just think he'd be so happy. He wanted to make it better for those that came after him, and he's certainly done that and will continue to do that.
18: There are also damehoods for children's author Julia Donaldson and Noughts and Crosses novelist Mallory Blackman. Several of the lionesses who won Euro 2025 are appointed MBEs. It seems the US and Iran are close to signing a peace deal. Both sides have signalled they're close to an agreement. Pakistan, which has been helping mediate, says a final text has been drawn up. Donald Trump's angrily hit out at suggestions the terms favour Tehran. Our reporter Mark Stone in Washington thinks it's little more than an extended ceasefire.
20: As part of this deal, as we understand it, the Strait of Hormuz will be reopened. So that's a key achievement. But the Iranians still know that they have the ability to

0: to choke the world's energy markets in a way that they'd never tried to do before.
1: The world has its first trillionaire after Elon Musk's SpaceX company was floated on the New York Stock Exchange. It means the owner of X now has more wealth than Ireland. Four Palestine Action members who caused £1 million worth of damage at a factory in Bristol have been jailed for more than 19 years between them. They raided the site belonging to Israel-linked Elbit Systems in 2024. Sir Keir Starmer says he's determined to turn things around despite the resignation of his defence secretary yesterday. The Prime Minister's insisted increasing military spending is a number one priority. In sport, Canada claimed their first ever World Cup point as the co-hosts came from behind to rescue a 1-1 draw against Bosnia-Herzegovina. Southampton striker Kyle Larin grabbed a late equaliser in Toronto. From Sky News, I'm Daisy Steele.

These are the Rhythm of the Night, Midnight Anthems here on Greatest Hits Radio with me, Des Paul. 10 soul classics back to back with Aretha Franklin and George Michael. I Knew You Were Waiting for Me. Third World and their version of Now That We Found Love. And you just heard Windjammer and Tossing and Turning. Let's do a Lover's Rock classic now from Gregory Isaacs. Tell

These are the Rhythm of the Night Midnight Anthems here on Greatest Hits Radio with me, Des Paul, with Boss Skaggs, Lowdown. It was his birthday this week. 80 plus, still going, still playing live gigs, and the Pasadena's there, and their tribute to soul music. Whatever happened to the Pasadena's? They made some great records. Now, talking of the 80s, this weekend we're celebrating the 40th anniversary of the release of Ferris Bueller's Day Off. Can you believe it? Back in 1986. Bueller. And we have a special documentary with John Hughes, the director, on Sunday afternoon. And we are playing you songs from the big screen all weekend long as part of that. It's a movie songs weekender. And let's take you back to 1986 now, because also that year, a big TV ad for Levi's 501 featuring Nick Kamen taking his jeans off in a laundrette. And they re-released this song as a soundtrack, and it got to number one for Marvin Gaye.

Some Brit funk from Lynx, You're Lying. Before this, the Brothers Johnson, Stomp and Marvin Gaye, and I heard it through the grapevine. And it was around this time, 40 years ago, Nick Kamen was taking his jeans off in a laundrette and washing them, his 501s, and that was the song, the Marvin Gaye song they'd used for it, and they re-released it and it got to number one. And here's a number one from this day back in 1991. Tick-tock.

0: Rose. Number one on this day in 1991, Colour Me Bad. Maybe I had a cheeky little snog to this back in the day. This show's all about bringing back memories, taking you away from the madness of 2026 and back to the 70s, the 80s, or the 90s, whichever one of those decades was sort of peak going out period for you, maybe sort of 18-ish, just left school, college, saving up for your first place, moved out of home, you know, money went a lot further and you were out every weekend with your mates and you had your favourite places that you used to go to. It all arranged to meet up. How do we do that before mobile phones back then? Anyway, what was the soundtrack to that part of your life? The soul, the funk, the disco, or the R&B tunes like that from Colour Me Bad? I'd love to play one that brings back the memories for you. So do have a think and let me know. You can drop me an email with the details. 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

Dry to Bone and Real Love here on Greatest Hits Radio. Thank you very much for listening to Rhythm of the Night tonight. Part one for the weekend. I'll be back a bit later on after Jenny Powell's mixtape for some Saturday night funk and soul and disco and dance. But do stay locked in throughout the day as we continue our movie songs weekender, celebrating 40 years since Ferris Bueller's Day Off hit the big screen. We're playing you songs from the movies all weekend long. We have some cracking songs coming your way today and tomorrow. Richard Allison is here for your Saturday morning, Claire Sturgis for Saturday afternoon, and then Steph's back with Spinning the Decades. If you've not heard it, check her out from 4 ahead of the mixtape with Jenny and the Manchester crew from 7. Whatever you're doing today, enjoy the weather, enjoy your Saturday, and I'll catch you tonight after 10 for more of the same.

0: Such a beautiful song, isn't it? Husband and wife, R&J Stone, We Do It is how we wrap up Rhythm of the Night tonight. You can listen back to this show anytime you like on the Rayo app or via the Greatest Hits Radio website. Thanks very much for listening. 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A bit of classic soul. 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And I'll catch you tonight after Jenny.
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26: The top stories this hour. Kevin Sinfield, Dame Helen Mirren and author Julia Donaldson are among more than 1,000 names included in the King's Birthday Honours. Sinfield's being awarded a knighthood for his services to rugby and motor neurone disease charities. Donaldson and fellow author Mallory Blackman received damehoods for their services to literature. Alice Eloise Alton runs Prom Ali, a social enterprise that provides free dresses and suit loans to students that can't afford one. She's to receive a British Empire Medal.
27: Oh, it's such a big thing for me, this, and it'll be really lovely to have my parents hopefully there as well when I receive it, because they've always supported me for over the last like 10, 11 years running Prom Ali. So it's been a lot of hard work. It's a lot for one person to do, but they've always been there to help.
26: Donald Trump says he thinks a peace deal with Iran could be signed over the weekend or Monday. Pakistan, who've mediated over recent weeks, claim the final text has been agreed. The Prime Minister has admitted that he needs to turn things around after the resignation of two ministers over the government's plans on defence spending. But Keir Starmer says that he would fight any challenge to his leadership and insists he's taking hard-edged decisions on defence. The charity park run will reach a